Well, let's see. Tonight we're going to have a question of the night is, do you use APRS? And we'll get to check-in questions in just a little bit. But first of all, let's head on over and see if Kevin has anything in the swap and shop. So Kevin, VE3BZ, are you up there? And do you have anything for us tonight?

0: Sorry about that, Scott. Good evening. Good evening to everybody on the net. Just had a little technical difficulty there. But I have one listening tonight for the Swap It Shop, and that's from Gil, KPDS, in Orlando. Gil is selling a Daigou X6100 QRP rig. 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And let's see, the question, do I run APRS? Yes, I do. I run it in my truck, and also sometimes when I'm out walking, I have a handheld that also does APRS. Or riding my bicycle, sometimes I take it with me. Anyway, back to you, Scott, v3bz.
1: All right, Kevin. Well, thank you for being out there tonight. And yeah, I probably jumped to catch a little off guard there. So, thanks for that. Let's see. Now let's check in with Charles KC6UFM and see what he has for us tonight. So, Charles, over to you.
2: Good evening, Scott. Not used to hearing you on here, but many thanks for jumping in here and helping to kind of herd the cats this evening. And many thanks to Vicky for logging, and of course Roger there for helping out with the net and doing the heavy lifting for us old guys, you know. But as far as the question is concerned, APRS, when I saw the question on the log, I was thinking about that, and I believe the last time that I actually used APRS was about 30 years ago. Didn't care for it then, don't really care for it now. So, no, I do not mess with APRS. But this evening I wanted to talk a little bit about how to get power to your mobile radio. This is an area where seems like there's a lot of misinformation and a lot of confusion, but it really is quite simple. And basically, if you don't have good, clean power with no voltage spikes, no voltage troughs, you're going to have problems in your mobile environment. You know, today's transceivers are extremely sensitive to electrical noise, voltage drops, that kind of thing. And a car is about the most hostile environment possible for mobile.

radios. So I wanted to go over four big points here that you know, a lot of people don't realize are important, but if you keep these in mind, you're going to have a much better mobile radio experience. Let me do a reset here.

Okay, hopefully the kerchunking's done there. Point number one, where do you tap in to get your power? There are really three basic choices, and I'll go through these in order of ascending usability, if you will. The first one is to tap into an existing wire or just plug into the cigarette lighter or accessory port. Three words for you. Don't do it. That is probably the worst possible thing that you can do. And the big reason is that automakers, they size their wire to the absolute minimum size they can use for the circuit that they are using it for. Anything additional is going to cause problems. And, you know, the most obvious problem is that it's going to overheat. But more importantly, you'll get voltage lag on that line. You'll also pick up a lot of noise from the car's electrical system on those lines. So don't do it. Even a handheld, don't plug it into the cigarette lighter. You're asking for trouble there. The second choice is to go to the factory fuse block. Very tempting to do that because you think, oh boy, I got a bunch of fuses here, and there's even some unused fuse slots that I can go into, and you know, what better place can there be? Well, there can be a whole lot better places, but it's still a shared infrastructure. You may get by with that from low-power QRP rigs or handhelds, or just to power the control head of a radio, but to power the radio itself, don't do this one either. Reset. Okay, the big choice or the big winner in this is to wire directly to the battery. Run your wiring from the battery to the radio. There's a whole bunch of reasons for this. The battery acts as a great big filter capacitor. It will eliminate probably 90% of the noise that you need to get just by virtue of being a battery. It also prevents any voltage lags, assuming you use proper gauge wire, which we'll get to in a moment. But, you know, go directly to the battery. It's a little more work, but you are going to be much, much happier with it. As far as fusing is concerned, there's a lot of debate on this, but definitely fuse the positive line. With an appropriately sized fuse, your radio manual will tell you what that fuse size is, and get that fuse as close to the battery as you can get it, within inches, to where you don't have any problems there. The negative lead, there's a whole lot of debate on this. You can run a negative lead straight from the battery. But most professional installations seems that they will just connect the negative lead of the radio to a good, solid chassis ground right at the radio. And that is probably the best way to do it for a whole bunch of reasons, including protecting the car's electronics, because a lot of the electronics monitor the negative side, not the positive. Also, there's a lot of debate about if you run a line from the battery to the radio negative, whether or not to fuse that line. Myself, I do not fuse that line because fusing it protects in one very rare condition, and that is if you lose the chassis ground straps. Yeah, I've been driving for, golly, 60 years now, and I never have had a ground strap go. So, you know, I don't do that ground to the chassis at the radio, and that will take care of the situation for you. Let me get another reset in here.

Okay. Again, this is Charles, KC6UFM. Told you we'd talk about wire gauge, and that's what we're going to get to here. Obviously, we need wire large enough to carry the load. But more importantly for most mobile installations is that the wire gauge is large enough to not have a significant voltage drop. A couple of rules of thumb here. If you have a small 20-watt VHF, UHF rig, for example, that's going to draw 5 to 7 amps. Use number 14 wire. You really don't need it that big for the current carrying capacity, but for the voltage drop. By the same token, if you jump up to a 50-watt class mobile rig, those 10 to 12 amps, step up to number 12 gauge wire. If you are running a full-blown 100-watt VHF or HF rig or an amplifier, those can draw 20 to 22 amps, sometimes a little more. But, you know, this is not the place to try and save money. Run number 10 gauge wire, or even better, run number 8 gauge wire. If the run is going to be unusually long, let's say from the battery up front all the way to the trunk where the main radio is mounted, you might want to step up that wire size, you know, gauge a wire, try that again, step up that wire gauge a size or two. You won't be sorry that you did. And the other thing is, use copper wire. Do not use copper-clad aluminum. Don't use aluminum because you're going to need much larger wire, and aluminum tends to be a bit brittle, and the vibrations in a car can break it over time. So kind of keep those things in mind when you're picking out wire gauges. Another reset here.

Okay. Another thing that always comes up is how to run wire, how to physically get it from the battery to the radio. Most cars, if you look on the firewall of the car, you will see a number of rubber grommets that there are already wires going through. You can use one of those. Avoid anything that has a hose of any type going through it. Because you're going to see air conditioning hoses, you're going to see hoses, because there's a danger that you will puncture the hose. But if you have one with a wire running through it, you can just take an ice pick or an awl and kind of make another hole in there and run that wire right through it. If you have to drill a hole through the firewall yourself, first of all, make sure it's clear on both sides that you're not going to be drilling through something important. But also put a rubber grommet in that to protect the wire. A wire running through just a bare hole in sheet metal, guaranteed it's going to eat through that insulation in no time. And you're going to have problems then. Of course, you want to keep your wires and cables away from anything that gets really hot, like the exhaust manifold. Once you're under the dash, you want to watch out for moving parts like the steering column or the pedal assemblies, that sort of thing. Just use a little bit of common sense, and you'll be fine with that. Something that a lot of people don't realize, though, is run your power lines on the opposite side of the vehicle from where your antenna coax is running, if at all possible, the opposite sides. That will reduce any RF feedback into the vehicle's computer systems, and that can really get nasty.

go ahead and grab another reset here. Okay, and the last point is about noise. A lot of people, you've probably heard them. They have alternator whine. And that is a high-pitched whistling sound that rises and falls with engine RPMs. What that means is that your car is talking to your radio. So you want to eliminate that. Going directly to the battery, that will solve about 90% of that issue. If the noise persists, get yourself a nice big Coors ferrite toroid, either a number 31 or a number 43 mix, and make several turns of your power leads both through that toroid. That will also help filter out any noise coming in that way. And the biggest problem is improper grounding. Make sure that the radio chassis itself is properly grounded to the vehicle frame, and look at your engine to chassis ground straps. Make sure that they're not loose. Sometimes they'll come from the factory not quite as snug as they should be, and it's a big cause of alternator whine and other noise. So if you follow those four steps, those 4 points, you're out. Mobile radio installation is going to sound much, much better. You're going to have a nice, clean signal. You're going to be able to get out, hit those repeaters, and pick up those DX stations just like you want, and do it in relative quiet. So just keep those in mind. And, Scott, just a fair warning. I have something that has come up here, and I'm going to have to step away, so I won't be around for the question and answer session. So I will say goodbye, everyone, at 7:03. Have a great evening, and thank you for joining us here on the ECR TechNet. This is KC6, UFM, back to net control.

All right, Charles. Well, thank you for that information. That's very good information. And that's pretty much how I've got mine all wired up there. So thanks a lot for that. All right. Well, let's get started taking some check-ins and some questions here. We'd like to start off with anyone who is new to the ECR TechNet. And so if you've never checked in before, we would like to hear from you now. Just need your call sign twice and slowly. Now, this is only for new people to the TechNet. So let's get those call signs first, and then we'll call for general questions. So call sign twice and slowly. Call now.

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All right. Well, we had a couple of stations there, and we also had one at the very beginning. You just weren't hitting the repeater. I could barely make out your audio. And I think there may have been another one from California that tried to key up. So let's try it again. If you have never checked into the TechNet and would like to check in, now's your chance. But only new check-ins at this time. Call sign twice, then slowly.

Yeah, that station there in the Orlando repeater, just you're just not making the repeater there. Maybe you push your power, or as you get a little bit closer, try checking in again. So let me tell you who we have so far on the list here. We have Curtis in Robertsdale, Alabama, KR4BVT. We have Joseph in Lighthouse Point, Florida, KQ4JFG. And then via the text line, we have Frederick in Cobourg, Ontario, VA3XRD. Well, let's start off with the VA3XRD. Good evening, Frederick, and welcome to the ECR TechNet. Our question this evening is, do you use APRS? So over to you,

0: All right. Well, we're going to mark Frederick as an in and out. Maybe he'll come in just a bit later. And this is Scott Enns of an FGP in Jamestown, New York. And this is the ETR TechNet. All right. Let's go to Joseph in Lighthouse Point, Florida, KQ4JFG. Good evening, Joseph. How are you tonight? And do you go by Joe or Joseph? The question for the evening is, do you use APRS? And do you have any questions for the net? Over to you.
1: Yeah, hello, Scott. Yeah, I go by Joe. It's easier. Joseph also works. First time checking into this net, and wow, what a reach it has. Thank you for hosting, and I do not use APRS, but probably should. Something I will be peeking into. Kilo Quebec 4, Juliet, Foxtrot, call Joe.
0: All right, Joe. Well, welcome to the TechNet and the East Coast Reflector, and be sure to check out eastcoastreflector.com, and you'll have a wealth of information there. And if you drop your email in there, you'll get the ECR magazine emailed to you every month, and it's a very good publication. All right, let's go ahead and go to Curtis in Robertsdale, Alabama, KR4BVT. Good evening, Curtis. And do you use APRS? And do you have any questions for us tonight? Over to you there, Curtis.
2: This is KR4BVT, Curtis. I was in Robertsdale. I just moved. The Spanish Fork was just a few miles away into a retirement village. I do not use APRS, and you can tell from my call sign, I just got my tech license in March of 25, and I got my general license past January. So I'm seeing myself, I did in the wintertime with making 10-year contact before I got my license, my general license, using my buddy's old CB antenna sitting on top of a wash tub outside my window. And then I got a long wire up in a tree, and I've been dealing with health issues ever since, and I'm just now getting back into the radio.
0: Well, Curtis, welcome back into the hobby there, and welcome to the hobby. And, well, yeah, that sounds good that you're getting back and getting started again and got that long wire up and getting some HF stuff. The addresses pull off of QRZ. That's why it comes up in

log as Robert Stahel. All right. Thank you for checking in to the net tonight. And let's see. You answered the question there. All right, Curtis, thank you for checking in. Let's see if there's anybody else out there that would like to check in who has never checked into the ECR TechNet before. We'd like to hear from you, and only people at this point who have never checked into this net before. Call sign twice and slowly. Call now.

All right. That last station, I think I got Kilo Quebec 4 Hotel Foxtrot Stewart. Is that correct? You're very noisy on your signal there. Is that correct, though?

All right, last station, 4 Hotel Foxtrot. Come back with your full call sign one time and let's see if we can pick you up.

0: All right. Well, we're just going to mark you down as an in and out there, and maybe you get a little bit closer. You can try it again. So let's go ahead and let's see. 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

0: All right. I picked up a couple of new stations there. We have Gregory in Bakersfield, California, KN6ZFM. Jeremy in Conroe, Texas, KJ5NHH. Let's go to Jeremy. Hello, Jeremy. I'm sure I've heard you on the Reflector before, but this is your first time on the TechNet, so welcome to the East Coast Reflector TechNet. And our question of the night is, do you use APRS, and do you have any questions for us? Over to you.
1: The answer to the question is, currently, no, I do not. I haven't, I'm still fairly new to ham operations, so typically I'm just doing some of the nets and then just talking with some of the locals in the South Coast Reflector here in Conroe area.
0: All right, Jeremy. Well, thank you for checking in, and we're here every Tuesday at the same time, and we hope to hear from you again. So if you ever have any questions, you can come back and let us know. Let's move on down to Gregory in Bakersfield, California. Do you go by Greg or Gregory? And KN6DFM. Good evening. And the question of the day is, do you use APRS? Over to you.
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0: This is my first time on. It's a pleasure being on, and it's a pleasure discovering this net. So I'll keep that in mind every Tuesday, same time. Unfortunately, I don't use APIs. Not that I'm averse to it, but I just, upon the initial setup, I find it confusing. And I don't know the difference between a packet or a simple message. And I know that there is analog versus digital APRS. I use mostly, digital. Of course, I do have several analog radios, but, maybe one day I'm going to devote a morning or an afternoon and watch some YouTube videos and just try to figure it out. It's definitely on my list. Anyways, handing it back to this wonderful net. This is Kilo November 6 Zulu Foxtrot Mike. This is Gregory from Bakersfield, California, and it is today, at this very moment, 103, and it's 3 in the afternoon. Back to net.
1: All right, radio are you using there? Because it kind of sounds like after you unkey, you're sending APRS out. And, that's what it sounds like to me right off the top of my head. I was just wondering, what radio are you using?
0: The one that I have right now is the BGC HT. And it's I might have turned the APRS on, but there it is. I don't know what I'm doing. Anyways, back to the net.
1: Oh, that's no problem, Gregory. Now I have the same radio, and I have the same issue. I have to make sure that I have it turned off, or it just seems to send packets all the time. And if I have the APRS turned on, there is a thing called digital mute on there, but I've not been able to really get that to function well for me, and I'm probably using it wrong. And I haven't spent a lot of time trying to figure out how to get that all set up myself. So, it's all a learning experience for all of us. But what you might do until you get it all figured out or find something is just make sure you turn APRS off totally. And that's what I end up doing. And actually, I thought I had done that. And the other day, somebody told me I was sending APRS packets when I unkeyed myself. So I'm going to send it back to you, Gregory. Any other questions for us?
2: For time.
0: I will definitely do that. I will turn the APRS off. maybe that's the problem, but I'll definitely do that right now. And once again, I thank you for allowing me to participate in this great net. I'm going to come often. Kilo November 6, Zulu Foxtrot Mike.
1: Well, you're welcome here anytime. We have a lot of different nets on the East Coast Reflector, and it's a lot of fun. We have a lot of fun here. So anyhow, thanks for checking in. And, that radio, for me, it's confusing on the APRS stuff because it wants to do some digital kind of other mode type of APRS, and it just gets a little confusing. And I haven't taken the time to really look at it and play with it. So, I have the same issue sometimes. So thank you for checking in. Now let's go ahead and see if there's anybody else out there that would like to check in. Let's go ahead and open it up. If you have a question for us tonight, let's get it out there and see if we can find an answer. So questions, go ahead and call.

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1: All right. Well, let's go ahead and run these questions here. First of all, we have Tom there, KD2TOM, in Rocky Point. We have Diane in Stanford, Florida, W4FWN at top. And at the top of the list, we have Mike in Crestwood, Illinois, WA9ZPM. Good evening, Mike. And what's your question for the net tonight?
2: I have no questions to ask. I'm just listening on. When you or somebody else was talking about wiring radios in the vehicles when it got put in the ground near the radio, and I was involved in commercial two-way radio installation, commercial and public safety, and that's generally done, everything grounded, just to some heavy metal nearby where the device was mounted. And only the positive supply leads went all the way up to the battery. And for ignition switching, there was an ignition lead separate from the main power lead that went to an ignition switch source so that the radio would go on and off with the ignition. So, but when you got up to that point about putting the ground local, you timed out, or at least the node timed out. 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
1: Yeah, that's what he was recommending too, is to just run the power lead to the battery and then to ground it locally there near the radio. So I think you heard everything just correctly, or at least you guys were on the same page there. So, Mike, let me ask you the question of the day is, do you use APRS? Over to you, Mike.
2: No, I don't, just put them out way below. One of the rigs I have, Yaesu FTM200DR, I think does have APRS capability yet, but with the thing just sitting here installed in the house, I don't see any point in trying to use APRS. This is W9ZPM.
1: Yeah, that's true. But it will do other things, too. You can do some messaging with it. But all right, Mike. Well, thank you for checking in, and you have a great night tonight. All right, let's go to Dan in Stanford, Florida, W4FWN. Dan, what's your question for tonight?
0: Well, good evening, everyone on the net, W4FWN. To the best of my knowledge, I am not on your newsletter list, and I wonder how I go about getting on that. I do not use APRS, by the way, but I was just curious as to how I would get on it or check and see if I am on it.
1: All right, Dan. You can go to, on your web browser, go to ecr.radio/subscribe, and that will get you all the information you need to sign up for the newsletter or the magazine, and it's well worth it, I'll tell you. We'll have a lot of good information in there. So, all right, Dan, we have you down as a no for APRS, and thank you for joining us, and you have a great night. Well, let's move on down to Tom at Rocky Point, New York, KD2TOM. Good evening, Tom.

0: And what's your question for us tonight? Over to you.
1: Good evening, everybody. I don't have a question directly, but I have been using APRS for a few years at least now. I have a home digipeater set up on a Raspberry Pi. I have a Kenwood D710 in the car. I use APRS in that. And I have a little, one of the cheapo little Bofang radios that can link up to my phone and use APRS that way as well.

0: All right, Tom. Well, thank you for checking in tonight. And we've got you down as, yes, you're using APRs. You have a great night. And that's the bottom of the list. Let's go ahead and see if we have any more questions out there. If you have a question that you would like to find the answer to, now's your chance. Let's go ahead and give us your call sign twice, then slowly, please. Call now.
1: Kilo Romeo 4, India, Charlie Alpha, KR4, ICA, Randy, Boynton Beach, Florida.
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0: All right, let's see. We picked up Ruben there, KD6CWI. We have Craig, K4MMX. Craig, I saw you on the text line there, too. We have Randy, KR4ICA, and we have Alan in Kendall, New York, into ZVN. Good evening, Alan. How are you tonight? And what's your question for the TechNet tonight?
1: Well, good evening, Scott. Everyone on the net. Yeah, I just had a comment, not really a question, and just to further with Chuck's explanation of installations, you know, absolutely love listening to him, reading his columns, because he's 100% spot on. Excuse me. One thing I wanted to add, though, to it, if you're installing your B-plus supply to your radio, do not run it parallel with the vehicle harness. I know it's tempting if you're going into sharing a grommet with an engine harness, but don't strap it to the engine harness and run parallel to it. There's a lot of solenoids that use pulse width modulation, and they'll send a voltage spike back, which your B-plus line will pick that up and run it right to your radio. You may not get an alternator wind, but you'll get a popping, you know, a steady rhythmic popping or something of that nature. And if you have to cross the vehicle harness, run it 90 degrees across it. I just wanted to add that, but I love listening to Charles. He's 100% spot on in what he tells you. So let me reset. And to answer your question tonight, APRS, yeah, I run a high-gate digipeater that kind of brings APRS out into our county because there really isn't anything. And an high-gate will take traffic that comes across the Internet and breaks it out into APRS for local traffic. And also, sends it out through anything incoming. We'll send it through RF or send it out through the Internet, which should be monitored on APRS IS. And it's pretty fascinating to watch. I don't really use it. I have the DigiPeter set up as kind of a, community service, I think we want to call it. So, at any rate, thank you so much, and everyone have a good night. And Tuesday.

0: Sophia.
1: Well, thank you for that comment there, Alan. That's a very useful tip there. And, yeah, you know, that's one of my projects that I'm going to get to one of these days, I keep telling myself, is all right, let me try that again. One of the projects I keep telling myself I'm going to do one of these days is set up a NIH gate, too, so... thank you for that, and hello to Randy in Royal Palm Beach, Florida, KR4ICA. Good evening, Randy, and what is your question for the net tonight? Over to you.
2: Hey, Scott, thanks for running the net, and hello to everyone out there. My question has to do with setting up your radio in a portable setting like ODA, for example. Using a solar power supply, so a battery set up to use to recharge with solar panels, and using a A2FT991A, which can go up to 100 watts with it. Some have suggested just connecting the 991A to the battery directly, but if I was operating 100 watts, I would be using approximately 28 amps, and I really don't have a good output from that battery supply to accomplish that. So my plan was to use a power supply that I have now, and that can go up to 30 watts. Hooking that up to the solar power generator, it does have an AC output, and then connecting that switching power supply up to the radio, basically like I do in the home setting. I know I'm going to have a little bit of power loss when I do that, but it's certainly going to be a real clean power supply to the radio. I just want to get your thoughts on that, or maybe somebody out there has some comments on it. I just don't really see a good power output from the battery of that solar power generator system. And then to answer your question, I do not use APRS. I've been involved in a lot of the other digital modes, WiresX, DMR. I'm doing a little bit with slowscan TV lately. And other than that, I haven't tried APRS yet. So back to the next poll, Scott.
1: All right. Well, let's see if there's anybody out there that has any comments or suggestions for Randy. So if you have any comments or suggestions on how to operate with one of those solar generators and have any thoughts, please come back with your call sign twice and slowly. Call now.
3: 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K4FFC.
1: K4FXC. Hello, David. What are your comments there for Randy? Over to you.
3: Yeah, good evening, everybody. First I'll mention that I do use APRS. I maintain, right now one iGate, but usually a couple of iGates. I don't usually have APRS on a lot of my equipment, but meaning that I'm not transmitting it like when I'm mobile or whatnot, but I certainly interact and use it. That and getting into fancier modes like VARA, HF and VARA FM as well for WinLink use, but the first question, first off, I agree. A lot of the power generators that are out there, meaning, like the lithium iron phosphate batteries that are built into a little box that gives you 120 volts output, manufactured by several different companies out there, it's not easy to access the battery voltage directly. Okay. So that's the first thing that's absolutely a fact if it's one of those. But just curious what kind of a generator you've got, what variety is it? And that you're trying to use, K4FXC.
2: Yeah, he had a

0: Avery, Sferiy, and 1800 watt output with it. But I really don't have choices that are going to work well with a direct connection to the battery. I think the highest I can get, let's see, there's a USB-C that's going to give me 140 watts. I can't find anything that's going to give me what I'm looking for. So I thought I would just stick with the switch power supply that I've been using. I know I'm going to get a safe, clean signal with it. It's not going to damage the radio. And I do understand I'm going to have some power loss with that kind of a setup.
1: All right. Well, yeah, I have used both Jackery and Blue Yeti power stations, or I guess they call them portable power stations or whatnot. My only, and you can, it's probably in your scenario, the only way to really do it is to plug in something to the AC side, like a switching power supply, and convert back down to 13.8 for your radio. I agree, you know, with a 991, and it's going to need about 20 amps. Hopefully it won't go quite as high as 28. Properly in a good load, you know, running CW or running full duty cycle, you'll probably draw about 18 to 20 amps DC. But I agree, there's probably no easy way to get to DC that is adequately stiff enough, you know, for that radio with the power station. With the Blue Yeti, I got an AC200L, and I was, which is a 48-volt unit, and I was bound and determined I was going to get, it has a 48-volt plug on it, and they very politely told me there was no way I could use that 48-volt 8-amp DC port to power, you know, that was designed for their charging unit or their controller only. It was not designed for anybody else's. So, yeah, I think you're pretty much going to be in the ballpark of the ball game of having to use just a AC power supply with it, I expect. Though I'm not 100% familiar with the model, obviously, that you've got. One caveat, some tend to be RF noisy. So I have heard a number of reports that, I have not experienced it myself. But I know a number of folks have reported that certainly, I guess maybe when they were charging with solar input and whatnot, the units tended to generate quite a lot of RF noise and render, you know, HF operations in particular challenging. Again, I have not personally experienced that, but I have heard that reported a number of times, so you probably want to check it out. But yeah, as long as you can plug the 120-volt power supply in, and you know, and the unit, nothing's complaining, then it should work from a power perspective. And if you're wanting to, you know, get power directly from the battery, you're probably going to either have to do a DIY type stuff or find some variety that is a little friendlier. There may be some out there that are. However, like I say, one of the reasons I bought the Blue Yeti was as an advertised feature. Then I got it and found out, well, it's an advertised feature, but you can't really use it. K4FXC, back to net.
2: All right, David. Thanks. Thanks for that answer there. And yeah, I have one of those little portable batteries too. And this, I have the same issue. You can't get DC out of it. And now I've been told that the inverter is a bit noisy, but I haven't noticed anything on it. So. Anyhow, Randy, does that help and answer your question? Back to you, Randy, KR4ICA.
0: Absolutely. Thank you very much. Yeah, that's what I figured, KR4ICA. I'm not really getting any noise with it, so it's been really good. And for me to pull 20 amps or 28 amps or whatever, or anything like that, I would have to really be operating close to 100 watts on this radio. Most of the time, I'm at 20 watts or less, so it's really not an issue as far as that goes. And the capacity that I have is going to last a long time, even plugging in a switchable power supply. I was just wondering if anybody out there had any other comments on it, but I certainly appreciate what comes through, and I'll turn it back to the control. Thank you. KR4ICA, we're on the side.
2: All right, Randy. Well, thank you for your question and checking in tonight. And this is Scott N7FGP in Jamestown, New York, and this is the East Coast.

0: Reflector TechNet. Next on the list, we have Craig in Oakland Park, Florida, K4MMX. Good evening, Craig, and what's your question for the net tonight?
1: Any noise with it, so it's been really good. And for me, it's all 20 amps or 28 amps or whatever, anything like that, I would have to really be operating close to 100 watts on this radio. Most of the time, I'm at 20 watts or less, so it's really not an issue as far as that goes. And the capacity that I have, it's going to last a long time, even plugging in a switchable power supply. I was just wondering if anybody out there had any other comments on it, but I certainly appreciate what comes through, and I'll turn it back into control. Thank you. KR4ICA, we're on the side.
0: All right, Randy. Well, thank you for your question and checking in tonight. And this is Scott N7FGP in Jamestown, New York, and this is the East Coast Reflector TechNet.

0: I appreciate what comes through, and I'll turn it back into control. Thank you. KR4, ICA, we're on the side.
1: All right, Randy. Well, thank you for your question and checking in tonight. And this is Scott N7FGP in Jamestown, New York, and this is the East Coast Reflector TechNet. Next on the list, we have Craig in Oakland Park, Florida, K4MMX. Good evening, Craig, and what's your question for the net tonight?
2: Well, first let me give a little bit of context. I have an ICOM 7100. When using upper or lower sideband, it works absolutely perfect. For example, if I'm in upper sideband mode, it completely, absolutely rejects any lower sideband or any signals that are lower than the frequency the radio is tuned to. So no issue with the ICOM. But I've got two Kenwood HTs that have a wideband receive and offer upper and lower sideband on the HF bands. And both radios do the same thing where, say, for example, I'm on upper sideband on 14 megahertz somewhere. An adjacent signal that's just lower in frequency, which would, you know, be on the lower sideband, side of where the radio is, kind of comes in and you can hear it and it adds a bunch of garble. So I'll summarize real quick. The HTs, I have two identical radios. They both do the same thing. They have horrible alternate sideband rejection. And I like to use, the little HT at night as I'm going to bed, just tune around the band and just listen. My question is, are the newer radios that are out there that do offer HF wideband reception in an HT, like the Yaesus and whatnot, do they have really good alternate sideband rejection? Or am I wasting my time trying to use a small HT to just listen to what's going on?
1: Well, Craig, I guess that's a good question. Let's see if anybody has any experience with HTs that can receive the HF band and what their thoughts are on that. Anybody out there that can answer Craig's question, please call now.
3: KD6CWI.
1: KD6CWI, Ruben, go ahead and what have you... Go ahead and tell us what you have for Craig there.
3: KKD6CWI, Ruben and Paul Brook, good evening to everyone listening, and thank you for doing the net control. She's asking a question in regards to an HT, which is a handheld radio, operating on 2 meters, 70 centimeter dual band. And he wants to listen to single sideband HF radio. And the only one that I can think of that would work on that is the Quanshang UV5K8. Again, Quanshang UV5K Kilo 8. And that Chinese radio, there's a lot of firmware that you can download on that radio, and you can have access to certain HF bands on it. Not all, but I think a minimum of four different bands that you can listen to. You can't transmit, you can only listen to it. And it does have a spectrum scope built into that firmware. So you need to research which firmware you're going to be using for listening to single sideband and download it to that radio. And there's a lot of YouTube videos that you can watch how to do that. And that would be it. I'll bring it back to net control. I hope I answered the question.

0: safe, worth it.
1: All right, David, K4FXC, go ahead.
0: Yeah, good evening again, everybody. K4FXC. As I heard the question, it was he's already receiving sideband to own an HT, but just having problems with image rejection and other noise rejection basically on the HT, so he's already got it working. So my first question is the noise on that you're hearing from the opposite sideband or near, or is that coming from the same signal, or is that somebody else on the band interfering, like an interference signal? Which is it? Does it, so same signal or interference signal?
2: Should I go ahead?
1: Yeah, Craig, go ahead.
2: Well, technically the answer to your question is interfering, but it's not the fault of the interfering signal. It's just the radio has horrible filtering. In other words, the attenuation, say if I'm listening to upper sideband, the attenuation on the lower sideband doesn't really become effective until it's about a kilohertz down. So my real, I know there's no fixing this. It's the nature of the radio. It's 20 years old. It's a Kenwood THF6A. What I'm curious about is some of the newer radios, like there's some Yaesus out there that do have wideband receive with HF capability. Do they have good filtering? If you say you only want to listen to upper sideband, do they have better filtering than what I have with this Kenwood? That's basically the question.
0: All right, K4FXC. Well, yeah, okay, I've got one of the Kenwoods as well. And you're right that the problem with the Kenwood, or one of the problems with the Kenwood, is that the filtering is wide as a barn door. So there is, you know, they're basically an FM filter pass band of like at least like 15 or 20 kilohertz or more, you know, on the receiver. So you know, all the interfering signals are coming through. So you're hearing your upper sideband signal you want to hear and anybody nearby as well. The answer, as far as I know, with the Quan Chen, I've got the Quan Chen and all, is that no, it's no better. In fact, it's probably even worse. But there are two elements to what kind of noise you can have. All right, if one person is talking, like on upper sideband, and you're hearing noise from that transmission, that person, like on the lower sideband or other kind of noise on the band, then that can be these modern radios, they're all SDRs, and they have a I and a Q signal level, and those amplitudes have to be exactly matched. If they're not exactly matched, then, you know, you'll have images and all kinds of trash that's showing up on the band elsewhere that's related to the signal, that the primary signal is being received. So that's the reason I was asking the question that I was, was it the station you're trying to listen to generating the interference, or was it somebody else? If it's a station you're trying to listen to generating the interference, then in some of these radios, you may be able to gently adjust or, you know, the IQ signal levels, the actual volume levels of those signals, and balance them, in which case you will get rid of the bulk of that noise. That was a classic scenario in the early SDRs that were out there with the sound cards, where you used a stereo sound card, and you could just turn the levels up of the left and right channel ever so slightly to get them balanced and reduce the images that were out, the image noise that was out there. But it sounds like the scenario you've got is one where it's getting through the filters, and the filter passband is too wide, so you're getting, you know, you get all kinds of interfering signals through, and I would gamble the Kenwood's going to be better than the Quan Chen in that regard. I don't think the Quan Chen's hardly got any filtering at all. That's not unusable. It is, but it does work. But it's not the ICOM 7100 is like five orders of magnitude better. It's like, you know, completely different class radio, and I don't know of any HT that's going to really give you superior performance out there currently. Not that I'm aware of. At least not unless you get something real high end, like maybe some of the Motorola's, which wouldn't surprise me if they'd work. But, you know, you could buy a 7100 cheaper than that. K4FXC, back to that.

0: All right, Craig. Does thank you, David. And Craig, does that help with your question there? Over to you, Craig.
1: Yes, it does. There is one thing I just want to throw back to David. No comment or response necessary. This Kenwood HT, it's a THF6A. It's analog only. There's no DSP in it other than tone decode, encode, which is done in the CPU. The thing is like 20 years old. So I wish it had INQ, but no. In any event, are you ready for my answer for tonight's question?
0: You betcha, Craig. Do you use the APRS? Over to you.
1: Well, first let me just say thank you to the people that responded to my question. All right, now the answer. Hell no. I've already tracked enough with my phone, my work phone, which is an iPhone, my personal phone, which is Android, my car, that's tracked. My work vehicle, that's tracked. And so a resounding no, never, ever. But I know some people enjoy it, so it's fine. K4X back to net. Thank you.
0: All right, Craig, but how do you really feel? All right, let's go to Ruben next in Fallbrook, California, KD6CWI. Hi, hello, Ruben, and what's your question for the net tonight?
2: This should be an easy one, but I just want to make sure that I got it correct. You know, that's why I'm asking this question. The question is for a feed line choke or line isolator. I'll be running a legal limit, which is 1.5K. And I got this feed line choke and or line isolator, you know, for any RF feedback to the radio. And the question is, what is the distance in feet between the coax on the radio or the tuner, probably the tuner, because radio, amplifier, then tuner, from the tuner to the line isolator. So what's the distance in feet, a safe distance that you're not going to have any issue? I know for a fact that, you know, you can't attach it too close to the radio. You have to have some distance. So I'm looking for an answer. What is the distance in feet between the tuner and the line isolator to play it safe? And thank you for doing the net. And it's a pleasure to be here. KD6CWI, back to net control.
0: All right, Ruben, let's see if David is still out there and has an answer for that one. Over to you, David, if you're still there.
3: Yeah, K4FXC. Well, my first comment would be, are you sure you even need a line isolator? In which case, if you don't need one, I would not use one. You need to make sure you've got an RF problem. You have to remember, a line isolator, when you put it on a feed line like that, it is forcing a current, it's forcing a voltage null. Okay, so it's not as if it's just stopping the RF there. It's forcing a null to be at that spot where the isolator is, which doesn't mean RF can't flow on the coax some other place, like, you know, further into the shack or something. So first off, depending on what kind of antenna system you've got and everything else, you very likely don't even need one. But, you know, the way you need to find out is through some RF measurements at 100 watts will tell you to see, you know, with a RF, you know, just a field strength meter right there at the radio going close to the coax. I used to use a little tiny fluorescent tube testing to test it, you know, back 30 years ago, and that is still a pretty good way to test it. But it's particularly when I was running high power. But the answer is I'm not sure that there is a solid answer. You need to – depends on the lean coax, depends on the band, it depends on the conditions, you know, where your antenna is. everything else. The first step is to see if you've got a problem. And then if you do have a problem, then, you know, the isolator needs ideally to be far enough away from you so that the field's not right there at the radio. So maybe even at the entrance to the house, you know, where the coax is coming in. But you need to make sure that it does fix the problem if you've got a problem. So you still need to check the RF, you know, to see that it actually has solved the issue. Because, like I said, all it's doing is forcing a change in the system. It's not actually choking, you know, it's just RF off the feed line right there at that point. It doesn't mean there's not going to be RF on the feed line before or after it, but it just chokes it off right there at that point. So it's antenna systems are, you know, completely dynamic in that regard, and each band changes. All right, so the length of coax is different on one HF band from the next, potentially speaking. So, well, hopefully that helps. First step is start at 100 watts with the tuner, amplifier, and everything in line, and see if you've got a problem. And then, you know, check with a field strength meter. And then, if you do have a problem, my first thought would be to put the isolator there at, you know, like if you've got a lightning suppressor block or something outside the house, put it right there on the house side. You know, so after it comes out of the suppressor, lightning suppressor, put it at the house side and see if it makes any difference or may not. So you may have to play with, it very likely will change depending on the band. So I have used them numerous times and have pretty much always found this to be the case, K4FXC.

0: All right. I think that went away. All right. Thank you, David. And Ruben, does that answer your question for tonight? Over to you, Ruben.
1: AD6CWI. Yeah, that's great information. Very detailed by David, K4FXC. And I really appreciate the feedback and have a wonderful evening, everyone. And it's a pleasure to be here. 73, okay, to answer the question, I think you guys have a question about, in regards with APRS. Yes, I do run APRS in regards with APRS Thursday. I check into that every week. I run all my radios on it. The D74, the FT3, DR, the FTM500, the FTM400, those are all APRS radios. And the reason I run all those radios is to understand the settings. Just in case of emergency, each radio has a different setting to turn on the APRS and to send the message. So you do it weekly, and then, you know, in a stressful situation where you need to send a message, you can run it through with no delay. I also use it for spotting on activation, like parts on the air activation. You can do that. And also summits on the air activation, the APRS messaging. Other than that, you can use it for text too. So that's about it. I'll bring it back to net control. Thank you very much. KD6CWI.
0: All right, Ruben. Thank you for checking in tonight. And yes, absolutely. Yeah, that's a great way to get familiar with it so that if there's ever a time that you need it quickly, you can easily figure it out. Same goes with the crossband repeating on your radios, too. All right, let's do one final call for questions. If you have a question for tonight's TechNet, this is your chance. I just need your call sign twice and slowly. Call now.
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0: All right. We picked up two stations there with questions before we send it on over to Roger. We have Dean in Comac, New York, KE2IPJ, and we have Terry there in Junction City, Oregon, AE7MR. Good evening, Terry. And what's your question for the net tonight?
1: 7 micromill is more of a solution for a noise problem. When I moved out off of Adams Lane above Lancaster here between Junction City and Harrisburg, I had a 9.5 to 10.5 noise level. And what I did was I had several stainless steel CB103 in width, and I laid them on their side and made radials out of them. And that noise level went away I did have one fiberglass, and I put it out over the top of the RV so that it wouldn't make a whole lot of roof as easily as a stainless. But I went from a 9.5 to 10 to 0 just by putting radials on the towers that I built. I got towers that can be raised and lowered. That's how I took care of that. It went to all atmospheric noise just by doing that. That's one way. And if you want to try a jumper wire off the bottom of your HT antenna, you'll find that it'll take some noise out as well. Alpha Echo 7, Mike Romeo.
0: All right, Terry. Well, thank you for your comment tonight. And hey, Terry, before you go, the question of the night is, do you use APRS?
1: In every rig, but no, I haven't. That's the one aspect of the ham radio that I haven't wrapped my head around. I'm still doing the rest of it. I'm in the middle of putting an FTX1F Optima online, so the APRS and other things will just have to wait until I can get my HF on there. We're almost there now, so one more thing's being brought in by AI7YU so we can get it done. So anyway, good to hear everybody out there. Back to the net, Alpha Echo 7 Mike Romeo, thank you for taking my call. 87MR.
0: All right, Terry. Well, thank you for checking in tonight, and you have a great evening. And this is Scott in 7FGP in Jamestown, New York, and this is the East Coast Reflector TechNet. Let's go to Dean in Comac, New York, KE2IPJ. Good evening, Dean, and what's your question for this evening?
2: Good evening, Scott, KE2IPJ, Dean. My question is, I'm a relatively new tech, about 2 months, technician license, and my friend from my radio club is going to help me put a antenna on my roof for 2 meters and 70 cm. And he mentioned to me that I have to get ferrite. And I've been looking online at different kits, and I was just wondering if there's a specific kind of kit that I should buy, or if there's, like, the combo pack that I've seen on a bunch of different websites that are effective through different ranges. So I'm just wondering if specifically there's a certain type of ferrite screen kit I need for 70 cm and 2 meters. Back in it.
0: I'm wondering if you mean to build a choke. If that's what it is, I think it's a mix 43 ferrite. Now, somebody else out there, I'm sure somebody else knows better than I am, but if they're out there and has an answer for Dean, please call now.
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0: All right. I-

0: Heard Chris, and I also heard David out there. K4FXC. Go ahead, David.
1: Whoops, sorry about that. All right, I missed what band is this for, or what bands is HF, or I didn't catch which bands they were. I at the moment had a phone ring.
2: Hey, it's Dean. It's for 2 meters and 7 ccm. So I guess UHF, VHF.
1: All right. So VHF or UHF, and what type of antenna is this?
2: It's actually next to me. Let me just get the packaging. Give me 1 second. Keen again. It says on the packaging, the diamond antenna, 2 meter, 70 cm, dual band, high performance gain, vertical antenna.
1: Okay. All right. Do you see a model number there?
2: Yes, SO-239 diamond antenna, X50.
1: All right, gotcha. Okay, so an X50, very good little antenna, and I have 3 or 4 of them, actually. You don't need a choke. All you need with that antenna is connect the feed line to the bottom of it. Make sure your radial system, it'll have 3 little radials that screw in. Make sure they are properly attached and tight, but you don't need to choke at the antenna at all. It's all the matching and everything is built into the antenna itself, so you should be good to go.
2: Thank you very much. Do I need to buy radials? Is that something separate from the antenna? I'm very new to this, so I really don't know.
1: No, you should come with it. You should find in the bag with the antenna 3 little stainless steel rods, about 4 inches long, something like that, that have they're threaded at one end and have a lock nut. So basically just spin the lock nut all the way up on the threads to the, as far as it'll go on the rod, basically, then screw it tight at the base of the antenna, then back the block nut back out to the point where it, binds against the base of the antenna, so it makes a real tight connection, and you should be good. So that antenna is, as it comes in the bag, should be complete unless they miss putting some parts in there, which it's not unheard of, but it's not regularly happening either.
2: Thank you very much. I haven't opened the package yet, so I'm sure everything is in there. I really appreciate the information. Have a great night, and thanks. Back to Net.
1: K4FXC, one more comment. What type of feed line are you using with it, and how high in there are you getting it?
2: I've got the radio club I belong to was really nice to me, and they gave me a whole roll of coax with the connectors on it. I'm not sure of the size, but it's pretty thick, heavy-duty stuff, and it's going to go on my roof about 15 feet above the roof line.
1: Okay, well, sounds good. Well, hopefully something like LMR 400 or RFC 400 or one of the cable like the about not quite half an inch in size, like 0.4 inches in size, and you want to stay away, since it's VHF and UHF with maybe a 50 foot or 75 foot run of cable, you want to stay away from real small coax like RG58 or something like that, because it will lose a lot of your signal before it ever gets to the antenna. But it sounds like you're probably in good shape with some good coax, but that is the good coax is part of a key part of the equation as well when you get to VHF and UHF, so you don't lose all your signal before it ever gets to the antenna, and vice versa. So all the signal doesn't get lost in the coax when it is received at the antenna, getting back to your radio. But it sounds like you're headed in a good direction, K4FXC.

0: Much appreciated, and have a great night, and I'll turn it back to Ned. Thank you very much.
1: All right. Well, thank you once again, David and Dean. Question of the night is, do you use APRs at all? Over to you.
0: I am interested in doing that, but I just haven't gotten to it yet. Like I mentioned before, my license is a little less than 2 months old, and I'm just happy finding my way on the UHF, VHF frequencies and getting used to that. Eventually, I will move on. So my answer is no, but eventually, yes. Thank you for doing this tonight. Back to Ned.
1: All right, Dean, thank you for checking in tonight, and thank you for being out there. Let's see, Chris in Hollywood, Florida, KQ4UPK. Chris, did you have a comment tonight, or did you have a question? Over to you.

0: right as my radio decided ID. He took care of that answer right on the money. All I was just going to say is that it can somewhat benefit if he does put, he doesn't have a setup like me, so I'm just saying it doesn't hurt to put a choke like a ferrite around, you know, MiG 61 for 70 centimeters on a LMR 400, just right at the radio. It can help. I think David would agree.
1: All right, Chris. I have you here. Tonight's question is, do you use APR? So I'll let you answer that, and then I'm going to turn it over to Roger. So over to you, Chris.
0: I don't use APRS. Just not my thing. And even though I'm a Yaesu guy, I don't mess with it. All right, thanks. 7-3s, everybody. Have a great night.
1: All right, Chris, thank you for being out there. And I want to thank everybody for their questions tonight, and I want to thank David for being out there to help answer them. Also, thanks to Charles and Kevin there in Canada for the swapping shop. So, I'm going to send it over to Roger, KO4QM. Over to you, Roger.
2: Well, thanks, Scott, and great job tonight. And thanks, Vicky, for logging, K-A-V-K-Y, keeping me straight. And my name is Roger, K-O-4-Q-M-M. I am in Central Florida. I'll be your net controller for the rest of the evening. I got the easy part. Just ask you a question, and all you have to do is answer. The question is, do you use APRS tonight? And if you're just now listening in, this is the East Coast Reflector Tuesday Night TechNet. Here every Tuesday night, 8 p.m., check out eastcoastreflector.com. You'll see what we're all about. And as soon as Vicky gets up my text check-ins here, we'll go through those, and then I'll call in generals. Here they are. W2RBC, Randy, West Seneca, New York, What'd you do there? KI5, PMI, Bill Hobbs, New Mexico. Oh, those were ones that probably already talked. K7FPS, Fred, Reno, Nevada. W2AJR, Andy, Cheektowaga, New York. KQ4GWO, William, Wake Forest, North Carolina. KA8BY, Blaisdell, New York. KD2JPP, Bob, Gallatin, Tennessee. WA2UUS, Joel, Buffalo, New York. KK4SED, Les, Claremont, Florida. And top of the list today is Dave. It's

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1: Well, good evening, and thank you for calling on me. I'm going to say no. I have never, ever did it, ever, ever. But I could track you if I wanted to.
0: We get you down for a Dave, or we get you down for a no, Dave. And I'm the same way. I'm a no, too. Les, Claremont, Florida, KK4SED. Good evening, Les.
2: Everybody on that? Les, you're in Claremont. 84 degrees. No, I'm not into it either. I'll give it a try, but not this time. KK4SED, back to that.
0: Thanks, Les. Yeah, 86 degrees here, and we missed out on the rain again. Joel, Buffalo, New York, WA2UUS. Good evening, Joel, and do you use APRS?

0: WA2UUS. You there, Joel? All right, we'll move on to Bob, Gallatin, Tennessee, KD2JPP. Good evening, Bob.
1: Hey, good evening, Roger. Coming to you from using EchoLink tonight, from New York, actually. As far as tonight's question, nope. That's a no for me. Do not use APRS. So everybody have a good night. Be safe and have a great rest of the week. Back to net control.
0: That was Bob I just talked to, JPP, right? Or was that Joel? Is that Bob, Gallatin, Tennessee. Sound like I sound stumbling here.
1: This is KD2JPP. I was stalking, but if somebody else wants to go for me, it's no problem with me. I'll be on the side for a minute.
0: No worries. I just got a little lost there. Thanks for joining us. Roy Blaisdell, New York, KABYU. Good evening, Roy.

Roy, K-A-A-Y-U. You there? You never know with them. Let's move on to William Wake Forest, North Carolina. KQ4-GWO. Good evening, William. Do you use APRS?

0: think we should have had some in and out. KQ4GWO, you there? How about Andy Cheektowaga, New York, W2AJR. Good evening, Andy.
1: Good evening, Roger. I am indeed here. Good evening, everybody on the net. Yeah, I use APRS. My backyard weather station is connected up to it, and it displays the local weather conditions here. So I don't use the tracking on my rig much or on my handheld much, but occasionally. So there you go. Back to you. 73, everybody.

0: Thanks for joining us tonight, Andy, and have a great evening. Fred, Reno, Nevada, K7STS. Good evening, Fred.
1: Good evening, Roger, Scott, Vicky. Thank you. No, I messed with it a little bit on my Anytone 578, but my answer is no. K7FPS, back to net.
0: We got you down for no, Fred. Have a good evening. Bill, Hobbs, New Mexico, KI5PM. Hey, good evening, Bill.

0: TI5 PMI, Bill, you there? Need a little buzzer or something. Alright, I know this guy's here. Randy, West Seneca, New York, one of our team members here, W2RBC. Good evening, Randy.
1: Good evening, Roger, Vicky, and everyone on the TechNet. No, I have APR set up on my Anytone 878HT. It was supposed to be used for my RV and e-bike. I never used it. Back to net control, 73 to all, W2RBC.
0: Yeah, pretty sure you know what's going on around you. Have a good evening, Randy. Thanks for joining us. Bottom of the text list here, I think. Leo, Fort Lauderdale, Florida, K4ITA. Leo, do you use APRS?
2: Good evening. Good evening, Roger. Good evening, Vicky. I hope you can hear me well. I'm a bit far away from either. But yes, my answer is yes. I use it once in a while for Poda. My next project is to start using on HF. That would be nice. Everybody, great evening. For ITA.
0: No problem, Leo. We got your answer. Sound good. Have a great evening. Floor in Conroe, Texas, K5YNU.
3: Good evening, Roger, Vicky, everyone on the net. The answer is no. I never used it. So, yeah. Back to net control, everyone. Have a blessed evening. K5YNU.
0: Thanks for getting in there, Florin. We got you down for a no. You have a wonderful evening, too. This is KO4QMM. 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
2: 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Papa, what was that? Come back again. November 6, Sierra, Papa. N6, Papa. Got it. Man, that was really orderly there, gotta say. N6S, Papa, Eric, Pittsburgh, California. We'll be right back to you. You're mobile. I'll do my best, eh, I'll remember. N7EWH, Joe, Beaverton, Oregon. NY, or 9Y4DX, Bertrand, Trinidad and Tobago. N1DCE, Mobile, In and Out, Dave, Essex Junction, Vermont. Have a good evening, Dave. KR4HBQ, Neil, Durham, North Carolina. KJ5MEL, Jose Austin. KC3FGD, Ray, Elizabethtown, PA. KE8WMI, James, Perrysburg, Ohio. KC5CZX, Darrell, Lubbock, Texas. K4GET, Ronald, Jasper, Florida. K2CMT, Mike, DeBerry, Florida. ZS2EC, Tom, Port Elizabeth, South Africa. Top of the list, Donald, Lancaster, PA. W3DON, Donald, from Lancaster, Dave, do you use APRS? And good evening.
3: Yeah, very good. Good evening to you. And then I used to use it all the time when I was had my car. I'd always use APRS in the car. We had APRS running on the one band and the vocal repeater running on the other. But since I don't drop anymore, I don't use it as much as I did. So I had at one time it was constantly on, and I enjoyed it. And anybody, the kids or anybody, could find me if they wanted to. So, anyway, but yeah, I always liked running the APRS there, seeing the different signals and stuff pop up and stuff. So, I had a FTM 400 in the car for the longest time, and I used that and ran APRS all the time. So, anyway, back to that, and everybody have a great evening. This is W3DON in Lancaster, PA.
1: Well, you sound good, Donald. Thanks for joining us, and sounds like you were a big part of that APRS, so have a great evening. Tom, Port Elizabeth, South Africa, ZS2EC. Good evening, Tom.
4: Good evening, everybody. Good morning from Port Elizabeth, local time, quarter to four. No, I don't use APRS. I never used APRS at all. Back to you there, Zeddy Stewie.
1: Thanks for joining us, Tom. You have a wonderful evening. Mike, DeBerry, Florida, one of our team members here at W2ECR, K2CMT. Good evening, Mike.
5: Going on there. APRS, heck, I can't hardly spell it. I don't know how to use it. So I think my answer is a firm no. And that gentleman down there is coming up from Elizabethtown, Pennsylvania, you know, the hardest working guy on the East Coast Reflector. Remind him that the asparagus that he promised me, we're good on QRZ. Have a good evening, Brian.
1: I think I'm going to have him send you one of them hot peppers instead. You have a good evening, Mike. Thanks for joining us, and we'll see you tomorrow.

0: K4GET. Ronald, you there? Well, Mr. Darrell from Lubbock, Texas, you're up. KC5CZX. Good evening, Darrell.
1: Well, good evening to everybody on the TechNet tonight. And no, I don't use it, but I actually do have all the hardware to build my own little APRS gateway, iGate, whatever they call it. But I still have it all, and that is a project for later on this year. So back to net, KC5CZX.
0: Thanks, Darrell. Have a good evening. James, Perrysburg, Ohio, K8WMI. Good evening, James. You use APRS.
2: Hello, everybody on TechNet. My answer is no.
0: Well, Miss Vicky got you down for a no. She's logging tonight, K-E-A-B-K-Y. And I am your net controller, Roger, K-O-4-2-M-M in Central Florida. Let's move on to Ray, Elizabethtown, PA, K-C-3-F-G-D. What do you do with those super-duper hot peppers, Ray?
3: Yeah, good evening, Roger. Yeah, I have a lot of them. I actually had the hottest one that Dragon's Breath, 2,500,000 Scoville units. Hey, I have a lot of people want them. I don't eat them, but I grow them, and I have no problem getting rid of them. Boy, the bushes this year are monsters, so I'm going to have a super crop. And Mike, down in Florida there, what happened, we had a late freeze up here, and it will infect our orchard, wiped out almost all their fruit. My asparagus was just up nice and wiped that all out, and it didn't recover very well. I will have Mike on the list next spring, and I will guarantee I'm going to send him some of that purple asparagus. I'm sure he'll love it. And as far as the question is concerned, no, negative on my end. Hey, back to you, Roger.
0: Thank you, Ray. You have a lot of fun with us for a lot of years now. You and the missus have a great evening. Thanks again for joining us. Austin, Texas, KJ5MEL. Good evening, Jose, and do you use APRS?
4: Answer is negative. I do not use APRS. 73s to all, and have a great evening.
0: You have a wonderful evening too, Jose. Thanks for joining us. Neil Durham, North Carolina, KR4HBQ. Good evening, Neil.
5: Good evening, all from Bull Durham. Actually, I've got a weather station that I pipe through to APRSI, so I'm using it back. And out of boredom, couple months ago, I went ahead and set up an iGate. So I guess the answer is yes, I do use APRS. With that, back to net control, KR4HBQ73.
0: Well, yes, it is. Have a great evening, Neil. Thanks for joining us. Let's move on to my buddy Bertrand, Trinidad and Tobago, 9Y4DX. Good evening, Bertrand.
6: 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And you're correct, my location, Trinidad and Tobago, in the

0: Caribbean. Let me extend a pleasant evening as well to all of the stations from the East Coast Reflector TechNet this evening. Hope you're doing well. With Trinidad and Tobago at this time, we are expecting a wave coming off the Atlantic into the Caribbean. I do not know exactly where it will hit, but it is heading towards the island. Well, the temperature here is just around 80 degrees Fahrenheit. And the answer to the question, Roger, is no, I do not. That's it from me. Pleasant evening all. Back to you, Net Control, KO4QMM. 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
1: Well, I hope all is well, Bertrand, and you just get some good tropical rain like we need here in Florida. Our lakes need it. Thanks again, my friend. Have a good evening. Joseph, Beaverton, Oregon, N7EWH. Good evening, Joe. Well, hello, folks. The answer to the question for me is no, I do not use APRS, but looks pretty cool. Can't say that I wouldn't use it in the future. I'm just pretty happy to hear you guys back on my local repeater. It wasn't linked for quite a while, so now I can get back to questing. Back to you, Net, N7EWH. Thanks for joining us, Joe. Have a great evening. Man, I'm sorry, Gary. There's that mobile guy. The very last, first person I talked to, and I'd be right back. But, well, good thing you're new here. From Pittsburgh, California, N6SPP. Good evening, Eric. Do you use APRS?

0: he probably got to his destination, got his feet up, and having coffee and petting a dog by now. Eric, M6SPP, you there? Well, son of a gun, stick that one on me. This is KO4QMM, your net controller for the East Coast Reflector Tuesday Night Tech Net. 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

0: Boy, we're getting down to the checker flag here. I can tell that. KJ5TJW, N2BH Bill, Tumwater, New York. AE7MR, Terry, Harrisburg, Oregon. Good evening, Terry. And do you use APRS?
1: On my Chrome mail. No, I do have it enabled on my phone, but I don't watch it. But my hand gear, as of yet, no. And a little gardening tip for asparagus. Put some straw over the top of it if you think it's going to get frozen in the straw.

0: one of our team members here from Modern New York, and he didn't
1: thank you guys, sir. Been there tonight. Yes, occasionally. When we work events, Brian, each of our units tend to each.
2: Thanks for joining us. Yeah, I need to work a little bit on my mobile check-ins, but we'll get there eventually. And was that KJ5TJW? Correct.
3: KJ5QJW. That's Jerry in West Texas.
2: The Q. We got Jerry in Willis, Texas, KJ5QJW. Good evening, Jerry. Do you use APRS?
3: No, sir, I don't. To be quite honest with you, I had to even look up what it even was. Shame on me, right? Because I wasn't even familiar with it, to be honest with you. So so the answer would be a big no on that. And so I'm talking in there tonight through just a little Bofang handheld radio, and all my other radios are bigger radios. So this is how I tie in with you guys on the reflector like I do right now.
2: Well, it sounds really good to me, Jerry. And, I don't think you're the only one that looked it up tonight. I'm pretty sure a lot of people were checking it out, seeing what it was so they could answer the question, and just checking it out for just wanting to know. Thanks again, my friend. We're getting down to the checker flag here. 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Magazine, nets, Zoom room, lots of fun. All right, let's call one more time for some check-ins. 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

0: the net from the UK. First person would be Gary, Golf Alpha Romeo Yankee. I've been listening to you guys since, it's nearly 3:05 in the morning in the UK. And the German Shepherd can't sleep, so I've been sat up with her. And I've been listening to you guys and since about 3:05 in the morning, since about 2:20. I've been listening to you. I'm like, what is APS? You know, what exactly does it stand for? I've got no idea what APS stands for. I wish someone would elaborate and spill the beans and tell us what APS is, because I haven't got a clue. To me, it's just an initial. So thank you very much for bringing me into the net, into the East Reflector, and I listen to you guys quite a lot from the UK there. So anyway, I wish you a good evening. Thank you very much. And what is APS? Mike 7, Echo, Victor, Papa.
1: Thanks for joining us, my friend, and you can Google it up. I'm sure a lot of people have done that this evening. Thanks again. Join us on some of the other nets, and after 3 o'clock in the morning there. Have a good day. KC2PET, Ross, all of New York. Good evening, Ross.
2: Good evening, sir, and everybody on the net. I was always interested in it, but I never got around to getting the equipment and setting it up and trying it out. So, no, I do not use APRS. Back to you.
1: All right, Ross, we got you down for a no. Have a great evening. Thanks for joining us. Tim, Lima, Ohio, KFAGAH, last on the list this evening. You got the checker flag, Tim. Do you use APRS?
3: No, I do not. And yes, I had to look it up. I'm a relatively new ham. As ham operators go, I am very new. So I had to look it up. It has to do with stuff that's digital. And I'm not there yet. I said I was going to play around with handhelds, mobiles, my way up, learn all the different stuff about them before I moved into other parts. I don't want to rush through the hobby. I'm 57. I got until I'm probably 67, 70 to play around with it before I die. So I got enough time to get to digital. Back to net.
1: That's the way I think of it, Tim. More later. Thanks for joining us this evening. And I want to thank everybody for joining us this evening. Hope everybody has a wonderful night. And we enjoyed the having you. And on behalf of Vicky, KEAVKY, for doing some great logging tonight. And Kevin, VE3BZ. Charles, KC6UFM. Scott, N7FGP, did great net controlling tonight, and throw myself in there, KO4QMM, Roger in Central Florida. I appreciate everybody being there, and check out tomorrow night, Wednesday, 8 p.m. for open mic night. You never knew who will be there, and you can always go to the menu and find how to enroll in it if you like. And then Friday night, it'll either be pop-up net or youth net. I don't think USNet's coming back. I think that'll be another week or two. So thanks to all for tuning into the net this evening. Turn the reflector back to regular amateur use. KO4QMM, Roger clear. 7-3.

I think we got everybody we could there, Vicky. KF8GAH, Tim, Lima, Ohio. KQ4UXJ, KJ from Charlotte, North Carolina. Have a great evening there, KJ. Thanks for joining us. KC2PET, Ross, Alton, New York. And top of the list here, M7VEP, if we got that right, from England. Do you use APRS?

0: KC5 CZX K7FPS Fred in Reno. Can I ask you a question or two, or may I ask you a question or two?
1: Sure. Go ahead. I'm going to love a Cooper feeder here. Nothing wrong with mine. I'm just making sure this one's up and running properly.
0: Well, a little wee bit scratchy, but you're intelligible. So, I ordered the 13-watt power amplifier. Tell me about the duplexer, because I've got two UHF, VHF antennas on the roof. What is the, pardon my ignorance, what does the duplexer do for me?
1: Well, sir, if you're running just a plain simplex system, nothing. But if you're running a full duplex, like the hotspot radio full duplex board, well, then your transmit goes to the low side, your receive goes to the high side, and your antenna goes out the middle.

0: right, I think I'm going to do Simplex, but I have my Anytone 578 plugged into the same antenna. So for most of the time, the node is going to be doing most of the work, but once in a while I might want the Anytone to do that without playing with cables or am I fantasizing?
1: Well, that little 13-watt PA works Simplex, so, I mean, for you, it's just a matter of taking your node output, running it to the input of the PA, and then your output of the PA goes to your antenna. And simple. 13 watts is 13 watts.
0: All right, again. Pardon my questions, but okay, life gets weird. So if I turn on the Anytone 578 and it wants to play on the radio, and meanwhile the node is doing what nodes do, I don't know, is there a cutoff or would I be better off with an antenna switch?
1: Well, the answer to that question is definitely an antenna switch. That way you can run, because you're going to get feedback into the other one if you're trying to run one antenna on, you know, two transmits on the same antenna. It's just not going to work. So, you know, get your little antenna switch. That'll do you good.
0: All right, fair enough. Thank you. That question has been niggling me a bit. I haven't asked the local Snars Club here. It's kind of like, yeah, I'd like to transmit here. Is that okay with you? Anyway, thank you, Daryl. KC5CZX from K7FPS.
1: Yeah, just make sure your little AB antenna switch can handle the wattage. Some of them are low power, some of them are, you know, but you just got to make sure they can handle the power you're putting through it. All right, see you later, KC5CZX.
0: All right, good luck working, good fortune working the overnight shift tonight, Daryl. I think. K7FPS, I'll be clear. Thank you.
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1: Thursday. That's when our new week begins. I've got one more day shift tomorrow, and then I do the overnight after that. See you later, KC5CZX.
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1: Yes, KJ5QJW Jerry, Willis, Texas. I was just saying, if you don't have that switch between them like you're talking about, you run high risk of damaging the radios like that if you don't have it. That second radio running signal directly back into it, it could really cause a problem for the final radio.
0: All right, thank you. I just didn't know whether I needed a duplexer or a switch. Thank you for your comment, K7FPS.

0: Well, hey, Ray. I haven't heard you on the radio in a long time. K7FPS, Fred in Reno.
1: Well, good evening, Fred. This is Kilo Juliet 7, Romeo Victor Bravo. What is new, my friend?
0: Well, there are, there's a big fire about 10 miles away from me, and right now I'm polishing a, don't laugh, a glow thing, and I, a battery-powered glow thing. So, I went for 2,500, and now I'm doing the toothpaste thing, and want to set up, I purchased a 13-watt repeater for my node in the house, so I can connect all over Reno. Anyway, I know that was disjointed, but what's new in your world?
1: Well, not only was that disjointed, but it was completely cryptic. Anyway, not much. We are getting ready to hit, of all places, the steaming flesh pot of Salt Lake City for the next week to attend a wedding.
0: Whose wedding, if I may ask? And anyway, how are your horses? How is the weather? It's hot here.
1: Yeah, my cousin's daughter was transferred out to Salt Lake City a few years ago and met a guy, and they're getting married. And we have rented an entire floor of the Resident Inn of Marriott, by Marriott, excuse me, in Salt Lake City, and it's going to be filled with Burns's, McGuire's, O'Donnell's, and Duffy's. It's going to be an actual... well, put 25 Irish Catholics on one floor of a hotel, and you'll figure out the rest. Otherwise, the horses are doing well. It's been hot and really smoky here. Visibility is about 12 miles minus.

0: Are you taking the bikes out there or alternate transportation?
1: Oh, no, we're going to go air-conditioned with the F-150. Like I said, every one of my cousins are from New York City, Queens, Long Island, Connecticut, New Jersey. They're all flying in and getting a bus or van or whatever to the hotel with no opportunity to stop at one of the really strange liquor stores they have there in Utah. So we're leaving here in Wyoming with the 150 tomorrow, and we are loading the mother up. They sent us a shopping list.
0: Well, you mentioned the Utah liquor stores. We just, Jane and I, came back from Rocky Mountain National Park a couple of weeks ago, and that was an interesting journey.
1: Yeah, it's a great park. I've been there a few times on the bike. We're taking 5 days down there because we have not seen these folks for almost 30 years, and these were my

0: best childhood friends back from the 60s and 70s. So we've got a lot of catching up to do, and like I said, we rented the whole floor of a hotel, and my wife and I are the elected sole proprietors, suppliers of Mirth and Merriment. KJ7, RVB, back to you.
1: Well, Mirth and Merriment is well wishes, Ray. You're going to have to save those pictures, but not post them on social media unless you choose to. But cool. Wonderful.
0: Yeah, looking forward to it. Like I said, I haven't seen my entire family all together in one venue for about 3 decades.
1: For me, my family, distant bits are back in Pennsylvania. So, yes, I haven't done that. Anyway, I'm just playing with radio bits tonight.
0: All right, Fred, always a pleasure. Glad to hear from you again. This is Kilo Juliet 7 Romeo Victor Bravo, Ray and Cody, Wyoming. You have an enjoyable day. Well, actually, it's 8:53 here, so you have an enjoyable evening. We will talk soon.

0: 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KJ7RVB, K7FPS. Yeah, I want to do an all-star repeater node on the roof, and I'm looking at, hardware, shall I say. Anyway, have a good evening, sir. K7FPS, 73s.
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1: KD6 CWI, K7FPS. I'm always playing with toys, Ruben.
0: K7FPS. I think it's Fred. Thanks for the reply back. I'm just hiking in the dark. And, you know, what I normally do is, you know, when I'm hiking in the dark or hiking, I like to use the radio. Keep me company on the hike. How you doing tonight?
1: I'm doing well, Ruben. Enjoying retirement, as probably are you. I'm looking forward to hooking up the UHF amplifier for my house so I can play in that neck of the woods too.
0: Okay, what were you planning to do on the UHF? Is it a cross band repeat, a hotspot? What is it again, Fred?
1: I plan on connecting my Shari Pi hat to a 13 watt amplifier and pumping that up on my roof. And it's going to be shipped from overseas, so we'll see how it plays out.
0: Copy that. So you're putting an amplifier to connect to the Shari Pi hat to give it more than a 1 watt transmission. Is that what you're trying to do? And how many watts is that amplifier?
1: It's a 13 watt that I chose from, let's see, ecr.radio/KC5CZX, and you know, Daryl and I are buds.
0: Got it. I suggest you contact Mike. I think it's, no, it's Steve. Steve is the builder for the Shari All-Star node. And email him exactly what you're trying to do. And make sure that there's not going to be any issue. I'm pretty sure, you know, some of the people that's doing it already are operating it on that mode. But you just want to make sure you're doing it correctly and going in contact with the builder itself and telling him exactly you're putting an amplifier on the All-Star node if it's okay and it's not going to do anything bad. That's just playing it safe. You know what I mean? He's pretty helpful, so... you know, he'll respond to you, maybe not within 24 hours because he's busy, but it'll be better to ask that question first before you set it up. Back to you.
1: Well, one of the things, let's see, it's Volt LTE, I believe. website, and they have wonderful ham radio bits. And it wants 13.8 volts input. They make lower ones, 8 watt, output at 7.8 volts. Yeah. I don't know. It's a fun experiment. Okay, 7FPS, back to you, Ruben.
0: That. Yeah, so there's a lot of talk about it in the past, if I remembered it correctly. Some would say no to it, but the safest way to do it, if you're trying to accomplish distance, I think that's what you're trying to do, the distance, is that's why you're putting more power on the Shari. The way I'm doing it is I'm doing a cross-band repeat. So I'm using an FT3DR handheld right now while I'm hiking. And then it's transmitting on Simplex 2-meter with a PL tone. And it goes into my FTM500 on DFOB on the same frequency Simplex 2-meter with a PL tone. And it cross-bands to a clear note. You can do the same thing on the Shari, and you don't need an amplifier or whatever. You're using your base antenna on your mobile radio to cover the distance. And I think that's the reason why you're putting an amplifier on the roof on the Shari, to cover the distance. Back to you.
1: Alright, well, I can either have one radio on or two radios on. And yes, my Minitone 578 would do that, but around town, I would prefer to. Anyway, I'm thinking about just putting the UHF frequency all over town and calling it good.
0: Roger, so you're trying to put out your notes for people to use. I think that's what you're planning to do. And yeah, so the stable way to have no blind spot, let's say you're traveling or you're mobile or whatever, as long as you have internet, what you can do is the easiest way is pairing your smartphone on a hotspot and connecting it to the Pi Hat. And it's all based on the cellular internet coverage that would run the Shari Pi Hat, and you're connected. And you can probably would cover any distance at all, because if you're just using it for the QTH, it has a limited coverage on it. But, you know, if that's what you want to do, I think as long as the amplifier is not going to interfere with the Shari. And I think what I understand that somebody in the ECR is doing it already. So, yeah, that's another way to go. Back to you.
1: Okay, 7FPS. I have Starlink Mini in my car with a clear node, and it will go wherever. I want. I have a sonic wall in the house, and you know, it doesn't like to be crawled into from the outside world.
0: Okay, KD6CWI. Congratulations, Fred, on putting a Starlink on the car and connecting the ClearNode on the Starlink. That's a more stable connection than using the phone, the smartphone hotspot. What I noticed when I did that before, you lose your connection based on the cellular data you're using. But I think the Starlink is a much more better approach in doing so. And in the past, there was another ham that did this. He bought a very expensive router from, I think, Netgear. It was like an $800 router where he traveled from Las Vegas to Seattle with no cutoff on that router. Yeah, that's another thing. But I think the Starlink is much more economical to set up. And that's a great way to do it. Back to you.
1: Well, in the car, whenever we go to national parks, the Starlink Mini has been awesome, and I bought a StarTech cigarette lighter thing that has two USBs on it, and I also carry in my car a 50 amp hour lithium iron phosphate battery that has a cigarette lighter attachment. So when I'm on the road by the fireplace, I can just unplug the bits. Sorry, I have a phone call coming in. Anyway, so I can unplug the cigarette lighter from the car, and then, no, Jane, give me a moment. Sorry. Let me drop for a moment. And around the fireplace, I can plug the same cigarette lighter in with the Starlink Mini and the ClearNode, and I'm on the air. Anyway, that's all I'm sharing. K7FPS.
0: Fred, I think what you mentioned about the cigarette lighter on the car and the cigarette lighter on the external battery, I would not use the cigarette lighter on the car and just rely on the cigarette lighter on the external battery you have. Why? Because the cigarette lighter on the car, if you talk to any ham that's into all of this stuff, it's not reliable. So it would be better to do an external battery and hook up all your power that you need to run the equipment. Another thing is what you can do if you want to get power from the car, you can put the positive and negative directly from the battery to a box, box wherein it has fuses and everything else, and then there's some Anderson poles on it. I forgot the brand name on it, but you can probably get this box that I'm talking about to connect directly to your car battery, so you won't have any issues like on the cigarette lighter. I'll bring it back to you. I'm going to try to remember the name of the place. I think it's, I'll bring it back to you first. Let me remember what the name of that box is.
1: All right, K7FPS, Pride in Reno. Final comment, because I have a girlfriend in my ear right now. Anyway, StarTech, StarTech, make
0: holes on it. I forgot the brand name on it. But you can probably get this box that I'm talking about to connect directly to your car battery, so you won't have any issues like on the cigarette lighter. I'll bring it back to you. I'm going to try to remember the name of the place. I think it's, I'll bring it back to you first. Let me remember what the name of that box is.
1: All right, K7FPS, Pride in Reno. Final comment, because I have a girlfriend in my ear right now. Anyway, StarTech, StarTech, makes a cigarette lighter that works wonderfully.

0: K7FPS, Pride in Reno. Final comment, because I have a girlfriend in my ear right now. Anyway, StarTech, StarTech, makes a cigarette lighter that works wonderfully for the Starlink. It has a big fat capacitor in it, and it works wonderfully. Anyway, those are my comments. All right, Riven, KD6, CWI, K7FPS. I have to be clear for a bit. 73s.
1: Fred, I remembered the place where you can get that box. Power Rex, Papa, Oscar, Whiskey, Edward, Romeo, Whiskey, Romeo, Edward, X-Ray, Power Rex. 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But I think the product that you mentioned is also 100% good, because it's linked to Starlink. Other than that, thank you, Fred, for keeping beautiful evening. 73 86 CWI.
0: All right, Ruben. Yes, I bought my Anytone 578 from PowerWorks. I'm well aware of their products, and I check periodically for firmware updates for the radio and whether I want to do it or not. Anyway, 73s, K7FPS, clear.

0: not too bad for the most part. Sorry, I didn't quite catch your call. What was your call sign again?
1: My call sign is Kilo Foxtrot Zero Zulu Foxtrot Tango. This is Riker in St. Augusta, Minnesota.
0: Ah, heard you the other night. Yeah. I'm Dennis, down here in Wabash, Indiana, KD0TMB.
1: I think you are the first person I've heard out of Indiana. So that's cool.
0: Oh yeah, for sure. Actually, originally got my technician license in Algona, Iowa. It goes back some time ago, but I kept my call as a zero because, you know, that's kind of where it all began for me, at least in amateur radio. Over.
1: Well, I guess you must really like the states that start with I. I got my technician license in July of this year, so just last month, at the St. Cloud Ham Radio Club, and right now I'm studying for my general, and probably going to get that on the 15th. So I only gave myself, like, a week to study for both. Should have maybe give myself a little more time for this one.
0: I would say so. For myself, I gave myself about a year. It just made it a whole lot easier. And, you know, I needed to really sit down and read the book. And, you know, and at the same time, you know, you take your practice exams and, you know, you find your comfort level. And then, yeah, once you find your comfort level, you just get in with a group and go take the test. Just out of curiosity, since I'm talking to you, and you said you got it within in St. Cloud, have you been on the repeaters up in Alexandria by chance, over?
1: I believe so. The 147 dot something, I believe that was on that.
0: Very, very cool. Yeah, I still got some friends up that way. As a matter of fact, still even have some over on the other side of the state, over around Madison, or Madison-Dawson, around that neighborhood. They're clear on the other side over by the Dakotas. But, yeah, as a matter of fact, I used to be on Echolink on the Madison repeater. Over.
1: What exactly is that Echolink? Or, like, what, or how does it connect to the other repeaters, I guess I should ask?
0: It's a little different. It's like All-Star 2. Yeah, there's different ways to achieve that connection. Echolink, I'm not sure what they did with the repeater side of it. I just know for myself, but I use the Android app, and that's how I got on Echolink. So I was originally introduced to it, as a matter of fact. Another Elmer, K0SH, Steve Heaton, is another broadcast engineer I worked with years ago. And, yeah, one day he says, "Hey, have you ever been on Echolink?" No. So I got quickly introduced to it. Over.
1: Yeah, I've heard my dad talking about things like that. I don't really completely understand them, but I think they're cool. And the QS-01 is also something that my dad is on, and I figured me and my dad both figured out really fast that it doesn't work on a 13-year-old laptop. But I recently put a little more RAM in it, so might try that again.
0: KD0TMB for Eddie. About that laptop, is that running Windows by chance, over?
1: KF0ZFT for ID. Yeah, it's running Windows, and it's a Lenovo Z4070, I believe. Or, yeah, it's 4070. But it got it from my uncle. I think it must have been like a gaming laptop or something, but I mean, he must have taken good care of it. The battery doesn't work, but everything else in it is doing great for being 13 years old.
0: That's really cool. Yeah, hopefully it holds up and you're able to utilize it. Now, if anything, it could be good for a logger. You know, it's kind of the way I looked at it with older laptops. I've got an older Asus here. It's got an i3 in it and, like, I don't know, 8 gigs of RAM or something. And, yeah, you know, I updated with Windows 10 a long time ago and haven't updated it to 11 because it won't handle it. And so I dual booted with Linux Mint, or Mint, I should say. And, yeah, that's worked out very, very well. I use it every once in a while for, an active logger, or sometimes I've been known to program a chirp, but lately I've actually migrated a lot of that over to a Raspberry Pi 5, and just highly impressed with that, but sometimes the price is just it's a little steep, but that's okay. The horsepower that thing has is phenomenal. KD0TMB.
1: Yeah, to me it's amazing how powerful those little computers can be. I like to take apart computers, so I have a lot of motherboards, and I'm thinking I might try and scrap an entire computer together. All I need is a hard drive or something, and maybe a few other things, because it might not like the fact that it's not entirely together. But hopefully they'll maybe start, but they have all sorts of issues, but I think it'd be really cool to just scrap together my own computer and see what I could get to work on it.
0: Oh yeah, for sure. Yeah, like I said, I migrated a lot over to a Raspberry Pi 5 just for simple programming and some other things. You're not gonna do any high end gaming or anything like that. But just even out in the field, a Pi 5, that's sometimes it's better than the phone. I say that it really, really is. The Pi 5, I've got the 8 gig version, and what I did is I got the tablet kit for it and put it together, and actually had it out in the field and used it on field day. Did very, very well, although I'll look for a different keyboard. I've got a wireless that's foldable, and that's not the best, but anyway, I digress. KD0TMB.
1: How big is the how big is the circuit board for it?
0: Raspberry Pi 5, it's really small. If I was to guess, I don't have the dimensions right in front of me, but in fact, I could probably look them up and see what they are. But just by the looks of it, you got maybe about 3 inches, maybe by about, I don't know, maybe 5, 6, somewhere around in there. It's not that big, really. It's not. And it's got quite a bit of power for, you know, the small as it is for a single board computer.
1: That is amazing how they can fit all that into such a small thing. Like, back in the day, computers were big as rooms, and now we have things that are smaller than the palms of our hands, or just about the size of the palms of our hands. Yeah, definitely smaller, but, well, maybe an adult wouldn't mind. Maybe a little bit bigger, but it's just amazing how fast it's gone from giant rooms that are just dedicated to a single computer that takes a long time to calculate what 1 + 1 is, and then the little things that can run entire operating systems that are extremely powerful. AF0 ZFD.
0: Oh yeah, I highly agree. But yeah, like I said, I've had nothing but fun with them, and I kind of got on the Raspberry Pi kick a long time ago, actually, about when the first B series came around. Had one for a minute and wanted to see what I could do with it. At the time, I had an IRC server, web server, small database. I added a couple other nice little tidbits to it, and yeah, it held up very, very well. And my biggest concern was, you know, heat dissipation. And so, you know, as they've gotten better over the years, I've seen, yeah, a lot of the times they'll come with heat sinks that you can attach onto the board. And this last time around, when I got the Pi 5 8 gig, I picked up a kit that actually came with a fan. So I thought, okay, I'll try that. It's been very, very well, actually. I've done numerous amount of projects with them, and like I said, they hold up very, very well. But you know, kind of like a daily driver desktop, not so much. But for dedicated services, appliances, they are awesome to have. 80TMB.
1: Yeah, my dad has a little hotspot, a Raspberry Pi that's set up for a hotspot to connect to some frequencies from a radio on my desk, because I can't have a hard line going to antennas and whatever and have all the power running through that, but just hooks up to, I think right now I'm on my little UV5R, and that's connected to a hotspot that is connected to a repeater, which connects to the East Coast Reflector, and the little hotspot he has on the Raspberry Pi has a little fan and a little heatsink, but the fan it's amazing how small it is. It can't be more than like 20 millimeters, and it's a square, but KF0ZFT,
2: and spent over time.
1: Sorry about that. But it has a little thing on it, and just super small fan. I gotta get to bed soon, because I have to get my brain's not working too well, but I have to get enough sleep so I can get quality studying in tomorrow.
0: I know how that used to go. Well, and wait a minute, who am I kidding? I'm studying for extra, so I know how that goes, okay? I totally understand. So, but yeah, anyway, yeah, you're right. That's actually pretty close. It's probably about somewhere about 20 millimeter, I would think, for the fan. Yeah, no, it produces a lot of airflow. So, yeah, can't say enough good things about those gadgets. Gotta love them. So, anyway, with that, it was good to chat with you. We'll say 73s and all that. So, have a fine day and a better one tomorrow. And we'll be sitting on the side monitoring on your final.
1: Yep, I'm probably going to get, I might get my extra after this one. Might take a few months, though, but thanks for chatting, and this is KF0ZFT. I'll be clear.

0: Yeah, roger that. No problems there at all. Yeah, name this way is Eric Echo Romeo India Charlie and VK2TRD. Yeah, we normally have a bit of a yarn in the afternoon or evening. I'm just heading home from work, and I guess that explains why he's not on. It's not linked up. It'll probably do it every time there, Adam.
1: Oh, absolutely, sir, and yeah, absolutely, but I can hit him locally from my shack, so I checked and he's not linked up, but hey, check back, by God, he's a good guy, he really is. This is KK7 FQZ.
0: Yeah, roger that, yeah, I've known Bob a few years now, probably going on 25, maybe, 25 years. Time flies. Yeah, we, when I was in the US, we were drinking buddies for a while. I taught him to drive, believe it or not, on the wrong side of the road. But anyway, all very good. Good signal coming in from here as well. I'm actually coming through the satellite at the moment, Starlink system. Don't have very good coverage out here where I am, about 1800 k's northwest of Brisbane, out in the middle of nowhere in northwest Queensland, mining area type of thing. So yeah, I'll tell you what, it's warm, a hot day today. It's 33 degrees Celsius, and this is the middle of our winter. Man, I can't wait for summer, right? If this is what it's going to be like back here.
1: Yeah, absolutely. But hey, I'll tell you what, I hit him locally at that 448.075, and that's from Tolleson here, Arizona. But I'm hitting you now from Hams over IP. On a desk telephone on speaker mic. So how are we doing?
0: Yeah, well, you're sounding vivacious. Yeah, no problems at all. Yeah, I'm coming through cellular as well at the moment. Once I get a bit closer to my system, I'll switch over to RF, which will probably sound completely different. Then the system a bit closer when I get back to my QDH, it'll go RF back into satellite, so Starlink. So kind of you've got best of both worlds. So I've got a portable Starlink system here in the vehicle, in the Land Cruiser, and I've got one at the other home QDH there, where all my other HR radio stuff is there. So yeah, very good. All right, I didn't get your name. I'm not sure if you gave me your name or not. So usually in Australia, if we don't know your name, we just call you old mate. So anyway, back over to you there, old mate.
1: Oh, absolutely, sir. And hey, I hope you have a good evening out there. And but no, this is Kilo 7, Foxtrot Quebec Zulu in Tolleson, Arizona. And that's why I said when you were asking about AJ9Y, I hit him locally at 448.075. And yeah, hey, I hope you have a great evening, sir. And this is KK7 FQZ.
0: No problems at all. All right, well, yeah, I've been to Arizona. I've been to Bob's place and all that type of stuff there a long time ago. So, as I said, we go back a bit. Actually, we go back when Bob used to hang out in San Diego, when he used to do all the fiberglass and on the boats. So, there you go. That's going back a bit, right? All right, catch you later, old mate. We'll say cheers. from Eric, your mud duck, VK2TRD, down here in Australia. Cheers.
1: Hey, I thank you for your QCH there, and hey, I'm glad to hear from you. And yeah, hey, you'll catch him out there. He'll be linked up here. And I know they have a couple of nets every now and then. I'd have to look it up on the computer, but nope, you have a great evening, sir, over there in Australia. And this is Kilo Kilo 7, Foxtrot, Quebec, Zulu. I'll be going clear.
0: Copy that. Cheers. VK2TRD, clear.

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0: This is November Yankee 4, November Charlie Stephen in Wake Forest, North Carolina. I'm hearing you pretty well.
1: This is I'm over here in San Jose, California.
0: Okay, well, we're going cross-country then. Sounds good. As I said, I'm here in North Carolina, Wake Forest, the town of Wake Forest. Don't think of Wake Forest University. That's in Winston-Salem, but it started here. They kept the name, so I'm in the town of Wake Forest. Say again. I just heard 1,000 miles. I think you may be talking a little too quick after keying.

Anyways, 7-3. Have a good night. This is November Yankee 4, November Charlie. And I'll be clear.

0: Yeah, well, the station calling CQ, coming through loud and clear into Australia.
1: Hey, good evening, station. This is for India 1, Juliet Foxtrot Alpha, with handle of Stephen, Sierra Tango Echo, Papa Hotel Echo, November. You're coming in 5-9. I am connecting via EchoLink. Can I get your call? Yeah, over.
0: Yeah, okay, Ethan. Yeah, no problems at all. Yeah, a little bit blurry to me on audio, but that's okay. My call sign is Victor Kilo 2 Tango Romeo Delta. Victor Kilo 2 Tango Romeo Delta. And I'm in northwest Queensland, 2,000 km northwest of Brisbane, Australia. So, there. All right, Ethan, I won't put it down. I'll put it down with you. I'm actually driving, and might catch up with you again, over.
1: QSL, Victor Kilo 2, Romeo Delta, 4 India 1, Juliet Foxtrot Alpha. Thank you so much for the QSL. I really appreciate you coming back. Be standing by and monitoring. 4I1 JFA, frequency clear. Over.
0: Yep, no problems at all. You have a great day. Cheers there from VK2 down in Australia. Bye-bye.

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1: Good morning. Morning to that November 4 station. This is KO4 ONH.
0: How are you doing, sir? Name here is Robert in Oklahoma City. I think we've talked before. It's been a little while, though.
1: Yeah, I think we have, Robert. I'm here. Name here is Paul here in Gainesville, Florida. What'd you say your QTH is?
0: I am in Oklahoma City.
1: Roger. Well, you're making a good trip into the Gainesville repeater here. Full quality.
0: Yeah, I use the Echolink app on my phone, so I'm not actually using the radio, so the signal should always be good for me, because I'm on the phone. I'm not moving.
1: I use that Echolink sometimes, but most time here at the house, I use this ICOM 706 Mark IIG. I bought two of them about years ago when they were going out of production. The other one's in my pickup truck.
0: Well, there you go. Yeah, the HTO, I use one of those little $20 bow things, and I mean, it works, but the repeaters here in Oklahoma City are pretty quiet, so I don't get much use out of it, but I just download this Echolink app on my phone, and I've got a DMR app that I use on my phone, and that's pretty much my radio these days, because like I said, we got repeaters here in the city, but nobody ever uses them.
1: Roger, I have a couple of Bofangs. They're pretty good radios for what they are. Yeah, we have several repeaters on the tower here. And the tower is a TV station's tower, 650 feet. There's a GMRS, and there's two other repeaters on there. This link is on there, and it has a pretty good footprint. It just kind of jumps right on out there.
0: Well, I've got two repeaters that are within two or three blocks of my house. One's a 2 meter, and then the other one is a 240.

0: that I guess is linked to a 220 linked to a 440. They use the same repeater. 220 and 440 is one repeater, and then the 2 meter is another repeater. And they cover downtown Oklahoma City, but like I said, nobody ever really uses them. So, I don't know. It's just kind of disheartening. I remember when I got licensed 20 some years ago, everybody was on repeaters, and now you don't hardly see anybody using them.
1: Well, that's pretty much the way it was here. I've been a ham since '98, and it used to be the main repeater used to be real busy, but. Like you say, it's rarely used on there now. I also do HF. I have a ICOM 7300 and a ALS 600 watt solid state amplifier and a homemade dipole I made. I cut it for 80 to 10 meters, and I do a little HF. In the mornings, about 3:30, there's a group of us. We hook up and chat with each other while we have our coffee. Yeah, I'm an early riser. I've been an early riser all my life.
0: Yeah, I hear you. I don't know. I guess I get up fairly early. I don't get up that early by no means, but I'm up usually by about maybe 5:36. So for me, that's early, but. Yeah, I hear you. I guess I'll mess around with HF one of these days, but for right now, I like that DMR. You know, you can pretty much talk all over the world with that, and even right here, this East Coast Reflector, I've talked to several guys, you know, in other countries. It's pretty cool. I like it.
1: That's good. Well, I've had quite a few contacts in other parts of the world on this link here. Australia, a number of times, Japan, I mean, it just jumps right on out there.
0: Yes, sir. Yes, sir. I just hopped on DMR here a minute ago. Like you say, I got a DMR app on my phone, too, and talking to a guy in Iceland, and another guy, I think he said he was in Indonesia. So that DMR, that's pretty cool too, man. You can literally talk all over the world on that thing.
1: Well, does that DMR, does that go through repeaters like this link here, KF401H?
0: You know, N4 FEC. I really don't know how it works, to be honest, but it works.
1: That sounds interesting. I'll have to Google it and check that out.
2: Comment, please.
1: Go ahead.
2: Hey, this is KK7FQZ in Tolleson, Arizona. And I'm coming to you guys on Hams over IP, which is a desk phone on speaker mic. So it's working out real good. And I tell you what, I just listen to you guys out there talking. And, yeah, there's so many ways to get into it. Even some of the nets here and locally, I can hit from 448.075 in Tolleson, Arizona. And he is a... AJ7Y, Bob's his name, and, but yeah, I'm hitting you now on the, Hams over IP, which is a smoking deal. KK7FQZ.
1: Nice to meet you there. Name here is Paul. I'm here in Gainesville, Florida.
2: Hi, Paul, in Gainesville, Florida, here in Tolleson, Arizona. My name is Bubba, sir. Go right ahead.
1: Your name's Bubba?
2: Absolutely, sir. Mom wanted Barry, and Dad wanted Bubba, so I got named Barry Bubba, and I'm stuck.
1: Well, there's nothing wrong with that name. It sounds like a good name to me.
2: Oh, absolutely. I have fun with it all the time, and it's just one of my nicknames. I mean, everybody's got them. It's better than some of the names I've been called. Go ahead.
1: Roger, well, I don't have a nickname. People, most of them just called me Paul.
2: My brother's name is Terry Paul, because Paul was his middle name, but hey, that's just he had the middle name kind of thing going on.
1: Well, my middle name is David. I have a brother. He's passed on now. His nickname is Bobby, but his given name, birth name, is Robert Lynn.
2: Yeah, absolutely right. It's hard to come up with a nickname for a Paul David. My goodness, those are almost like flat-out names. You can hardly change them, you know, like Richard into something else. And it's like, wow. But you're absolutely right, sir. And, hey, I got to cut it short, young man. I can see on the camera that they're coming in. And you have a good evening. This is KK7FQZ from Taliesin, Arizona.
1: All right, Bubba. Nice to meet you. Enjoyed the little Q-show there. Maybe we'll hook up again some point in time. If you have a good day or a good morning, it's KF4ONH73.
3: Good evening. This is Stephen in Wake Forest, North Carolina. And Paul David, that's easy. It's PD. So just use the initials. That'd be what I would think that, would be a logical nickname. So anyways, I'm about to head to bed, so I just heard that, thought I'd, chime in on that subject. Back to you, NY4NC.
1: All right, Stephen, nice to meet you there. And, I'll remember that nickname. Paul David or PD. All right, well, I hope you have a good night there. And I'll say 73, KF4ONH.
3: Thank you. Have a good night. November Yankee 4, November Charlie. God bless 7, Clary, and Clear.

0: 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Juliet Foxtrot Alpha, standing by.
1: Okay, a 4 radio check. K7FPS, Fred in Reno. It sounds wonderful on my handy talkie.
0: K7MPS 41JFA, is that correct? You're coming in at readability 4, signal strength around 7, so around 4-7. QSL?
1: I'm coming in through my all-star node, depending on how far my mouth is away from the microphone, it should be good. Anyway, Kilo 7 Foxtrot Papa Sierra, back to you.
0: Oh, there you go. QSL, K7 Foxtrot Papa Sierra. For India 1, Juliet Foxtrot Alpha. Yeah, your last transmission was better. Yeah, overall great setup. Yeah, I'm coming in from Echo Link. Anyways, I'll leave you to it. I'll let you get back to what you're doing. Yeah, I'll be standing by. Kilo 7 Foxtrot Papa Sierra. For India 1, Juliet Foxtrot Alpha. I'll be standing by monitoring. 73, take care, everybody. Over.
1: I didn't catch your name, and I'm sure you have a story to tell besides the radio check. K7FPS.
0: Right, yeah, apologies. Yeah, the handle here, Steven, Shara Tango Echo Papa Hotel, Echo November, currently transmitting right now from the Philippines. How about you, did I get your name correct? I looked you up on QRZ, is it Fred Frederick? Over.
1: You are correct. I go by Fred, but thank you, Stephen. Philippines, interesting. Again, I'm sure you have a story to share.
0: Yeah, I'm nothing much right now. I'm currently on my lunch break. I recently just got my upgraded call sign, so I'm trying to be like more active about it. I'm trying to practice like speaking the call sign again. So I just do it. But yeah, I think it's pretty late for you right now. Over.
1: Well, it's all part of having fun. So, you're on your lunch break. Dare I ask what your career is? I was having a tough time finding those words. Anyway, back to you, Stephen. K7FPS.

0: Yeah, I'm just finishing my internship right now. Nearly there, nearly done. Yeah, well, anyways, I gotta get going now. It's nice speaking to you, Fred. I'll catch you up later. Gotta get back to my work. You guys take care and have a fine evening to you there. Yeah, 4i1 JFA. See you guys soon. 73 and my boy from Philippines. Freak weird.
1: All right, 73's from the Philippines, K7FPS, Fred in Reno, retired computer guy.

0: and Forest Station, K7FPS, Fred in Reno. Good evening, good morning, sir.
1: Good morning. This is Paul, KF4, ONH in Gainesville, Florida.
0: All right, Paul, do you have any hurricanes or weather approaching in your neck of the woods?
1: Say that again, Fred.
0: Do you have any nasty weather approaching you in Florida, Paul? K7FPS.
1: No, not right now. Indeed, we'll be getting a little bit of rain, but 77 degrees here is kind of pleasant here right now, but in the evenings it gets up to over 100 degrees, hot and humid.
0: Well, the weather is hot, and we have a flood watch here until Friday in Reno, and there is a huge fire burning up north of us, at least 10 miles away, thank goodness, that will not approach my house.
1: That's good. It does not flood here, and we don't have any fires going on right now. We have had them in the past, but not right now.
0: Well, that's a good thing for the moment. Anyway, tell me a fun story of your day, sir.
1: I didn't quite catch what you said there.
0: Tell me a fun story of your day, sir. K7FPS, Fred in Reno.
1: Well, I don't have anything really they call a fun story, but I'm retired, 75 years old, and I had a 37-year career in law enforcement here. So now I'm just enjoying my retirement, the ham radio, and the RV. I like going camping at the beach.
0: All right, fair enough. I'm newly retired, and I like to get out every day and at least do a walkabout, and I don't know, experience people doing their things, and hopefully not making a judgment about it. K7FPS.
1: Yeah, I really enjoy this link here. I also do HF. For HF, I have a ICOM 7300 ALS 600 watt solid state amp. And the antenna for this station, which I made, it's a dipole, and I cut it for 10 to 80 meters and attached it to the top of a 50-foot tower. So I have several stations here I play with, also a GMRS radio station set up.
0: Nice. Well, I don't have the real estate to put up a tower in my yard, but I like playing around on the different bands, although I am behind on practicing.
1: Roger. Well, I have 2 acres of land here, and there's no deed restrictions. I live out in the country.
0: Well, I have 0.2, and I have a shop, and my shop entertains me. I like to make sawdust and create things.
1: Well, that's nice. I don't have any skills like that to make things, and if I have something needs to be done around here that I can't handle, I just hire it done, like electrical or whatever.
0: All right, fair enough. Forgive me if I call you by the wrong name. I believe your name is Paul. K7FPS, Brandon Reno. I'm going to say 73s. Have a good evening or morning, sir.
1: Roger, roger. Well, it was a pleasure chatting with you. Give me your name again, sir.
0: Yeah, it is Fred Foxtrot Romeo Echo Delta Kilo 7 Foxtrot Papa Sierra. K7FPS, Fred in Reno. 73, sir.
1: Hi, Fred. Been a real pleasure there. Maybe we'll hook up again at some point in time. Hope you and yours have a good morning. I'll say 73. KF4, ONH, Paul in Gainesville, Florida.

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Thank you, sir. I've got a different headset on today. JBL 520 stereo, but it doesn't have a boom mic on it. You want to make sure it's acceptable. In a big truck, actually going down the road. Now, I'll be on the side monitoring, KQ4 YYM.

0: 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Where do your travels take you today, Joe?
1: Hey, KI4NHP. I'm going over to Selman, Alabama. I just left home. We had a little storm come through this morning. It started, I think I heard the first hint of a loud lightning strike somewhere around 1:30 or 2 o'clock this morning. Don't know if that's what woke me up or not. I wasn't going to get up until 3:30, but I've been up, I've been awake here since around 2 o'clock, give or take. Not raining now, so I hope it's all out of the area right now. I do not like to drive in the rain. Been taken. Try to stop 75 or 80,000 pounds in the rain. You don't get anywhere fast, I'm telling you. And you don't stop fast. You don't stop fast when it's dry, much less when the roads are wet. KI4NHP. How are you doing this morning, sir?
0: Great. That heard you on, and been a few days since I talked to you. That it does strange things. It's kind of like ice skating when it gets wet, and even though you don't know the rink gets it varies. In other words, if you were depending on a road being slick, that would be one thing. But it comes and goes. There are slick spots and traction spots. So you never know what's going to be handed to you.
1: Yes, sir, that's correct. And I don't like driving in the dark. These aren't the brightest lights in the world. It is what it is. Sometimes you have to do it, but if I have a choice, which I kind of took a choice today. Hey, I forgot your name, and I'm sorry about that, KF4NHP. But listen. People say, well, I didn't have a choice. You always have a choice. It might not be the choice you want to make, but you always have a choice to make. So I chose not to leave at 3:30 this morning. I should have left about 5 o'clock, and I did leave a few minutes after 5 from home to get to the truck, but you see it's a little bit after 6. And I should have been nearabouts in Montgomery, but hey, the main thing is to get the load delivered safely and get back home safely. That's my main objective. Over.
0: You're absolutely right. That live to play another day. That the name on this end is Boyce. B-O-Y-C-E.
1: Well, Mr. Boyce, I should remember that, and I apologize for not remembering. But anyway, I think I got it now. I do have your call sign, KI4NHP. But I reckon you knew that. Yeah, it's going to be a good day. The boss already has a load lined up. I saw that on this tracking app that they... that I have to use on this particular load. Drop off at Selma. I'll pick up an Ackworth building just above Atlanta. That'll be an interesting little trip because I have to go, unless I go the back way, I'll have to go up through Atlanta traffic. Yeah. It is what it is. I was through Atlanta traffic yesterday. Oh, that was a rough commute yesterday morning. But anyway. I give it back over to you there, Mr. Lewis. staff were in expectation for while I answered.
0: Houston, Atlanta, Charlotte, and they would get a load of potatoes. And it is one of the most unusual sights when you back onto a dock and see the dock go up, it's more than a 45 degree angle. It was almost take a tractor trailer, the whole truck straight up in the air, and it had little, bumpers that would hold the truck and trailer and back up against it. It raised up and unload the potatoes.

0: Well, Mr. Morris, you know, we've had earlier this year, maybe a little bit last year, but earlier this year, we delivered some solar panels. I thought they were going to be recycled. And no. They delivered some broken solar panels to a landfill. I said, well, they're going to recycle them here. That's pretty cool. You know, get the metal out, maybe get the glass out, recycle all that. No, sir. You back up to the thing where they pick up these big roll-off containers. I'm talking about long ones, 53 foot. Heading back up on the thing. You know, we're talking about out in the middle of the landfill on the hill. Back up on the thing, and they had two of them. One of them was a little shorter truck, and one of them was a little bit bigger truck. And this is a van trailer with the door. You have to open up. They swing out to the side. You have to lock them in. So we had to unhook from the thing. Just slightly pull up a little bit. And, excuse me. Sorry about that. Anyway, they lift the thing. You're about, I'm talking about, this is more than 45 degrees. And you're about straight up and down. And all that mesh comes sliding off. On pallets, they just shove them on those things. Big forklift took the foot upon them. And, excuse me. It messed the trailer up for sure, so we don't do that anymore. We hauled off 5 or 6 or 7 loads of those. So that being said, you're about straight up now. I got videos of it. They wanted me to operate the machine. Oh, y'all got some fight over here. I did operate it one time. And the, about the time we were getting it up in the air, some little, wire motor messed up that they just had the motor replaced. Not my fault. It was something that happened. They had to get a guy to come over there and work on it. Between him and I, we figured out exactly what it was. Had a trailer back down, and he put a switch on it. So that being said, that's the dog on this thing. Between that and seeing the robots that I saw a few weeks ago over in Huntsville, Alabama, the dog on this thing I've ever seen. Over.
1: Oh, goodness. Hey, do you get a layover how many hours do you get when something breaks like that and leaves you stranded?
0: I have been out on the road a time or two at night, but

know about Alabama, but the sun's coming up here. It's starting to crack. And it's a little bit of a haze. We had some thunderstorms and all that last night also. I guess it came from your way, our way.

0: I'll catch you back later. This is KI-4 NHP clear.
1: Hey, KI-4 NHP, for some reason, I couldn't key this thing up, but it had my little, push to talk switch on there. Tell me where you're located at there, KI-4 NHP.
0: In Northeast Tennessee. I don't know. 10, 15 miles from Virginia, 30 miles from North Carolina, and I think 40 miles from Kentucky.
1: Okay. No, it didn't come this way. It's coming from the northwest. Coming down towards the south and southeast, I think, is what I could tell on the radar. I did see Chattanooga and other places like that. They were getting hit hard this morning, 2 or 3 o'clock this morning. I think it was this morning, last night of this morning, getting bad storms up that way. But I think I see some sky over there. It might clear up after a while. Few little breaks in the clouds over here, but we had lightning and thunder and all that since about 1 or 2 o'clock in the morning. Not just a little bitty boom, it's loud. Really loud boom. I said, oh, Lord have mercy, a little bit, of course. And it did rain hard for a little while, but it's not raining now.
0: We had was coming through that it would rain and thunder, and then it'd clear up, but it wouldn't last but about 30 minutes. And then maybe an hour later, the second wave would come through.

0: Yes, sir. I think that's what I did. Down. Hitting the drains down here. And then I'm going over, then I get 85 south to Montgomery, then cut through over to Selma. And all that while trying to stand by for the morning crew there. Mr. Lawrence. Now, I let other people talk, and I don't need to be talking all that much this morning. This is KQ4 of Wawakian. I'll be on the side, so good talking to you. Thank you for hauling it.
1: Well, I'm glad to see that things are changing a little bit, and maybe they'll get a lot more people to come back to the net. That, yeah, used to they'd jump on you if you said hello or anything. That, that or if you, use the words, Kilo India 4 November Hotel Papa, they hated phonetics. But who knows? That times change and hopefully that, we can all get along. 73 to you, Joe. And I've enjoyed the QSO from KI4NHP.
0: All right, KI4NHP. I think the reason that they don't want anybody doing the phonetics unless you absolutely have to is because, you know, you got probably a couple thousand people that any one time or more listening, and if they want to get in, sometimes if you go through all your phonetics or you get long-winded like I am prone to do from time to time, it keeps people off the air, and I sure don't want to do that. So I just say KQ4YYN, or you just say YYN for short, and guess what the first three are, and leave it at that. Good talking to you, sir, and I'll be on the side.
1: That, I'm sitting here from one day to the next, and I've gone through it midnight till 5 or 6 o'clock in the morning and not hear a single, beep. Nobody's even bothered chucking a computer or the repeater or whatever you call it. 73 to you, Joe, from Kilo India 4, November Hotel, Papa.

0: Kilo Foxtrot 6 Hotel Delta Juliet Mobile, Pensacola, Florida.
1: Well, hey there, Central Florida. You got West Georgia over here right this minute. How are you, sir?
0: Well, I can't complain, except that I'm heading off to the salt mine, but, you know, got to do what you got to do. And it's fairly good weather so far this morning, but have some thunderstorms. Only about a 10% chance thunderstorms this afternoon. But this is Florida, so 10% might as well be 90.
1: Yes, sir, that's exactly right. Yes, sir. If you'd ask me, is going to run? It was 10 minutes later. Boom! We had thunderstorms yesterday. And then it just got worse through the evening. And then we had some early this morning, 1 or 2 o'clock. Back over you, sir. This is KQ4 Wallahina.

0: Yeah, I'm from San Diego, California, and, you know, we don't usually get much rain there. Definitely not a lot of thunderstorms. So I thought that the thunderstorms were bad when I lived in Korea, and nothing prepared me for what we get here in Pensacola, and it's pretty spectacular sometimes. I've never actually experienced multiple lightning strikes within about 20 seconds of each other, just boom, boom, boom. And so that was, you know, we had that over the weekend. That was pretty exciting.
1: Yes, sir. Yes, sir. Pensacola is one of my favorite places to go to. We went there to watch the Blue Angels practice one time. And they called it off. And then probably 5-10 minutes later, the bottom fell out, and we were under the close to the museum where they have all the airplanes parked out there on display. We had to get up under the wings of some of those, and they come by one of the long, stretchy golf carts. And we had to throw those to the Air Force Museum.

0: native music, whatever museum that is out there, and dripping, soaking, dripping wet. We stayed there a couple of hours till we dried off. Yeah, I like Pensacola. I like it a lot. So I like Gulf Shores as well, but back over to you, sir.
1: Yes, sir. Very familiar with the museum, and always nice to get to watch the Blue Angels practice. I work on base, so get to see them quite frequently, and it is always very impressive. Now, I've lived here for about 3 years, was over the seas for 13, and then all the rest was on the left coast there, and just way too expensive to resettle. So, looking to possibly go back overseas again, looking into Europe this time. But you know, we'll see. I'm, 51, but still young, so you never know what tomorrow will bring. And the name is Brent on this end, sir.
0: Brent, like B-R-E-N-T, Brent?
1: That's affirmative.
0: Well, Brent, you will never, well, I'm going to tell you, you won't believe it, but I just talked to a guy in San Diego on a different type of network this morning. His name is Brent. Part of his call sign is, he's got a GMRS call sign, so we're on a different type of network. But he is 810 Brent, and he lives in San Diego. And, he likes some parts of it. He's been out there 27 years. He likes some of it, and then sometimes he wishes he could move because things are very expensive that way. What time is it not been? About 3 o'clock this morning. After the thunder woke me up, I talked with him over there. Anyway, back over to you, sir.
1: Yeah, I find it interesting that I run into more people named Brent now, but when I was growing up, it was an uncommon name that almost never, I don't think until my late 20s did I ever run into anybody with my name. So now I seem to run into them all the time. And in Pensacola, by the airport, there's a suburb of Pensacola named Brent, and we have a couple streets with my name. So, yes, I find it pretty funny. And I'm almost designated to work about the drive through the gate, so I'll be just a couple more rounds here. So I'll pass it back to you to wrap things up, and definitely thanks for the ride-along this morning.
0: Yes, sir, you're quite welcome. We like going over to the pier. Where is that? Navarre over there? And we got Santa Rosa. We like all that whole area. Anyway, hey, have a great day out there, sir. And thank you for what you're doing over there to help. And, hey, you have a great day, sir. Good to hear you. This is KQ4, YYN, go here in Georgia, going over to Alabama. Good day to you.
1: Yeah, very good. Okay, yeah, so, my train of thought just derailed him. So, oh, yes, you mentioned Navarre and Santa Rosa. I'm actually going to be driving up there later this morning to Whiting Field to take care of some stuff up there. So, yes, I will get to drive over that bridge. And you go ahead and drive safely. And, again, thanks for the ride along. 73. KF6 HDJ Mobile, and we'll be clear.
0: Is KF6, Hotel Bravo, Hotel Victor. You had to let me know that one again.
1: Yes, Hotel Delta Juliet. KF6, Hotel Delta Juliet.
0: Okay there, KF6 HDJ. Yes, sir, good talking to you, sir. Hope you have a great day. And, hey, you know, I'm trying to get my boss to say, I said, hey, we need to deliver some things to the government, because they're going to need our help. So anyway, that's all I'm saying. Take you for a while, and I'll be on the side monitoring.

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1: 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Go ahead.
0: Now, I just want to say good morning. I'm sitting over here at Loxley, Alabama, so not too far from you. But anyway, go ahead and have a good morning. We'll catch you some other time. Name here is John, by the way. Catch you later. W8SV.
1: Okay, yeah, thanks for the shout out. And one of these days, I actually have to go tour the USS Alabama. I've been meaning to for the 3 years that I've been here and driving back from Biloxi, but just never turned in to see it. And I definitely hope to go when they have their ham station on the air. But anyways, I am just about to the gate to my work, so I need to wrap this up, and I have to go make a living. So, again, hope to catch you down the log. KF6, HDJ Mobile.
2: Hey, Brent, sorry to interrupt you, John. 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

Good Wednesday morning. Welcome to net number 1278 on the 12th of August. Let's see. Listen to BH Bill in Palmyra, New York. I'll be doing the first hour along with Vicky, K-E-A-V-K-Y. Then we'll turn it over to Al, K-8-B-A-C, for the second hour along with Vicky. Tonight, 8 o'clock, open mic night. So, good time. Have different people on there and see how they do. Thursday morning, 10 a.m., 20 meter net, 14.317 or thereabouts. And Thursday night, I believe, is the town hall together. 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Let's see, we have Randall, K8UFM, Mark, N0CKD, Paul, KG4GOQ, Ed, K4PO.

KY, Joe, N3SQR, Ronald, K4GET, Lou, KA4EPS, Joe, KM4WZD, Armand, W4AEB, Zachary, KI6AQO, Greg, KB3EYR, Keith, W9QJQ, Jose, KJ5MEL, Wayne, KC2NJV, Clark, KK7DY, Chuck, W3CVE, Joe, KQ4YYN, KI4EGQ, Herbert, KC3UUK, Richard, N4RSM, Charles, KR4AEG, Rod, WD8POP, Dave, KF8GTW, Mark, KE2EDS, and Mike, KE2UDB, and we have a few in the wings waiting. We'll put those in after we take the mobiles. We have them. Mark in 0CKD, Paul KG4GOQ, Ed K4POI, Joe N3.

0: Joe, KQ4YYN, OKF4EGQ, Herbert, KC3UUK, Richard, N4RSM, Charles, KR4AEG, Rod, WD8POP, KF8GTW, Mark, KE2EDS, and Mike, KE2UDB, and we have a few in the wings waiting. We'll put those in after we take the mobiles. We have N5ARJ, KE2IPJ, N3DQD, and KBYU. 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
0: All right, let's hold up there a minute. I think we missed one. All we heard was in and out. Let me tell you who we have from the top. Matt, KE2CCK, Gil, K4GDS, Daryl, KC5CZX, Brian, W5GHR, Ezra, KJ5MLZ, Mike, KE2FLO is in and out. 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

0: All right, let's hold up there. We got Pat, K9XOK, in the station from Detroit. Boy, you're breaking up pretty bad. We can't make you out at all. Let me start through the list, and we'll try to check back with you. Let's go to Matt, KE2CCK. The question of the day is, did you or are you going to your county fair this year?
1: Good morning. Good morning to everybody on the net. I don't know if I'm going to go this year or not. Good question. You can put me down for a maybe. This is KE2CCK back to net.

0: Well, good morning to everybody on the Morning Brew. Short ride home, as always. Already here. No, don't plan on going to the fair this year. At KC5CZX.
1: Very good, Daryl. Glad we caught you before you jumped out of the car. Have a great day. Brian, W5GHR.
2: Good morning, Brew Crew. Answer is no. I do not plan on going. My county fair is too big and crowded, and I just don't want to deal with the crowd anymore. Might go to one of the fairs near my parents' house. It's a lot smaller, but I don't know yet. But my county fair will be a no. Back to Unit Control, W5GHR.
1: Very good, Brian. Yeah, I was thinking about it. We were talking in the Zoom room. Man, our county here, they charge $20 now to get in, and they charge kids from 6 to, I want to say 16. I forget how much. Getting a little pricey. Have a great day. Thank you for checking in. Ezra, KJ5MLZ.
3: 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The rest of the crew. It's a negative on the fair. Back to Unit Control, KJ5MLZ.
1: Very good, Ezra. Hope you have a great day, and always appreciate checking in. Vern, VA3CRF, out for his walk. Good morning.
4: I'm actually in your neighborhood, Bill. I'm in the thriving metropolis of Farmington. 4 degrees, beautiful morning. It's not the county fair, but we do have a local fair in Toronto called the Canadian National Exhibition, and we will be going. It's usually the last 2 weeks of August and ends on Labor Day. We enjoy going to that. Thanks for doing it, Bill. I'm going to wave at you from close to your place, VA3CRF.
1: Very good, Vern. Hope you enjoy your time down here, and hopefully we keep up the good weather. Might get a little rain today, but thanks for checking in. Let's go to Brent, KF6HDJ.
5: Well, good morning, Bill and Vicki and the rest of the Brew Crew. It's been a while, but I'm back. And no, I do not plan on going to the county fair this summer. Got to stay inside. Wear air conditioned. Everybody have a great day. KF6HDK.
1: Very good, Brent. Yeah, I bet some of the heat's keeping people from doing a lot of stuff this year. Have a great day. Appreciate you stopping by. Pat, NXOK.
6: Good morning, Bill, Vicki, the whole Brew Crew. As far as county fairs goes, I used to always go to a state fair in Escanaba, Michigan. Really had a lot of fun up there when I had a lot of property up in Michigan. My fair days are over, and I've just got pictures and memories. Good to be here. K9XOK, Pat, Northbrook, Illinois.
1: Very good, Pat. Yeah, I haven't been to our state fair in a few years either, and it seems like they don't change that much, and like I say, a lot of good memories taking the kids and stuff, and hope you have a great day. Robert, I think it is NAREJ or the station. I'm trying to check in from the Detroit area.
7: None of us are smart enough to go down there when the sirens go off. No, my wife's out in the yard. Let's get this stuff down, which I guess makes sense. But,
1: I don't know where the Thailand station came from, but let's see. The station I was trying to check in from Detroit, can you come back? The mobile?

0: Very good, Matt. We'll put you in the maybe column. Hope you have a great day. Gil, K4GDS, one of our team members and part of the open mic night tonight.
1: Good morning, Bill, and I guess he's on the log. I've spent my share of time at county fairs. My daughter used to show lambs and chickens and rabbits and all sorts of things. Took away a lot of trophies from there, but I did not go this year. It was right after Hamcation. And yeah, as Bill said, everybody come out for open mic night tonight. K4, GDS, back to net.
0: Very good, Gil. Sounds like a lot of fun, and hope you have a great day. Thanks for checking in. Daryl, KC5CZX, good morning.

0: Yeah, we're not getting anything at all. Let me acknowledge a couple more text check-ins. We have Anthony, W2AJV, might have read the rest, Spencer, N5ARJ, Dean, KE2IPJ, Ray, N3DQD, and Roy, KA8BYU. Let's go up to top of the list here to Randall, KAUFM. Question of the day is, did you or are you going to your county fair this year?
1: Morning, Bill. Good morning, Vicki, and good morning to the rest of the brew crew. No, I've actually never been to the county fair, ever. So to answer today's question, that would be a no. With that said, this is KAUFM, back to Net Control. Everyone have an outstanding Wednesday.
0: Well, thank you, Randall. Hope your Wednesday goes well and appreciate checking in. Mark, N0CKV.
2: Morning, Bill, Vicki, Al, rest of the brew crew, everybody else on the net. County Fair has already been, and I did not go. Everybody have a great Wednesday and a great rest of the week. And 0CKV, back to net.
0: Well, thank you, Mark. Hope your Wednesday goes well, and hope you have a good rest of the week yourself. Appreciate checking in. 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
3: 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Actually, it's already over there. It happened in February, so I may go next year again. Back to the next, KG4GOQ.
0: Very good, Paul. Hope you have a great Wednesday. Thank you for stopping by. Ed, K4POI.
4: Vicki and Brew Crew. When I lived up north, I went to several. Lived in a little rural country, county, and a lot of animal contests, animal shows. It's kind of fun. Since I've been here in Palm Beach, I've been to one. A little busy for me. I think they're in my memories, like somebody else said. Back to you, Bill. K4POI.
0: Very good, Ed. Yeah, sometimes crowds can be a little too much. Have a great Wednesday. Joe, N3SQR.
5: Well, good morning, Brew Crew. I have not been to the county fair, and I really don't have any intention of doing so. I go to Hamcation and the local gun shows, and that's about it, buddy. Have a great day, everybody, on the Brew Crew. N3SQR.
0: Yeah, those two things, you can get some good stuff. Have a good day, Joe. Ronald, K4GET.
6: Good morning to the Brew, and good morning to Control. Thank you for doing that. This is Ronald, K4GET from Jasper, Florida. We have a county rodeo. We go every year.
0: Yeah, that sounds good. They have a couple different ones in western New York here, and never been to one. Been thinking about it. I should go one of these years. Have a good day, Ronald. Appreciate checking in. Lou, KA4EPS.
7: Hey, good morning, Bill, Vicki, K4EPS. You know, I haven't gone in quite some time, but you'll appreciate this one, Bill. And I'm going to do it next year. I'm going to drag Paul along. Palm Beach Harley Davidson does a special where for $5, if you show up on a motorcycle, you can join about 300 other riders, and you actually go on a parade through the fairgrounds with your motorcycle. I've seen videos, the picture looks like an awesome time, so next year I'll do it. Back to you, Bill, KA4EPS.
0: Well, that sounds pretty good, Lou. Ought to be a good time. And, yeah, I've done some of those up here. They've done some back to blue rides and stuff. And, man, you get a crazy number of bikes, but they escort you so you don't put your feet down once until you get back. Have a great day. Thanks for checking in. 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
8: Hey, good morning, Bill. Good morning, Vicki. Good morning to the crew. We missed ours, so I'm a negative for this year. It was back in April, but hey, maybe there's next year. Everybody take care. Talk again soon. It's KM4WZD. Back to that.
0: Very good, Joe. Hope you have a great Wednesday. Thanks for stopping by. Armand, W4AEB.
9: Good morning, everybody on the brew. This is Armand in Miami, W4AEB. No, I did not attend. Miami-Dade County had their fair back in March and April this year, but we missed it. So, anyways, W4AEB, everyone have a good day. Back to Net Control.
0: Well, thank you, Armand. Hope your Wednesday goes well, and thank you for checking in. Zachary, KI6KQO.
10: Good morning, Bill, Vicki, and the Brew Crew. 77 degrees here in Florida Central. And no, I did not go to the county fair, nor do I have plans to. You know what? I'm going to go ahead and look it up online and see what it's all about in my area here. So anyway, everyone have a great day. Back to you, Bill, KI6KQO.
0: Very good, Zachary. Yeah, it is nice to support them and see what some of the businesses and events are around the county. But like you say, they're getting a little pricey, 20 bucks here. We're starting out about 62 degrees this morning. I think we're going up around 80. Have a great day. Greg, KB3EYR. KB3EYR, Greg, you with us?
11: Hey, good morning, Bill. Good morning, Vicki. This is KB3EYR. Sorry about that. Affirmative to the question. We'll be going to the local fair. I try to go every year. Have a great day. Back to next.
0: Very good, Greg. Hope you have a good day yourself and appreciate checking in. Let's see, it's 20 after 7. This N2BH along with Vicki KE8VKY on logs. Let's see, we'll do a couple more text check-ins and then we'll take some general check-ins and we'll mix them all together. Let's go to Keith, W9QJQ.
12: Hi, good morning, Bill and Vicki, everybody here on the Brew Crew. That is a negative. I did not go this year.
0: Very good, Keith. Hope you have a great Wednesday. Thanks for checking in. Jose, KJ5MEL.
13: Good morning. Good morning, Bill, Al, Vicki. Great morning to you guys, and thank you for running the net. KJ5MEL, Austin, Texas. And no, for your answer, I will be going to the county fair. My baby is now 39, and the grandchildren, well, it's too hot for them. They're indoors with their pads and games and whatnot. So they're not interested in going out there. So bless you all, and have a great day.
0: Well, thank you, Jose. Hope you have a good Wednesday and appreciate you stopping by. Let's see. Let's go on down.

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1: Kia plant over here in Westport, Georgia, right just up from the Chattahoochee River. And Mr. Bill, good morning, Mr. Mickey. Mr. Bill, I can see you right on bull at the county fair or the state fair, the rodeo or whatever. And you get on there, you start singing. What would you sing? I don't know, something like up from Rochester. Oh, Rochester by morning. Up from Palmyra. Anyway, we haven't been to a fair in a couple of years, but we won't go to Georgia State Fair. This is a big event for the state. Very big down in Perryville. Anybody comes to Perry, Georgia, usually September, October, I think it is. Anyway, back over to you there, Mr. Bill. I think I've talked enough. Take you for a while. Why you?
0: Very good, Joe. I don't know about the bull. I think the motorcycle's enough. And thanks for the cute picture there. Vicky forwarded it to me. Have a great day. All right, let's take some mobiles or general chickens, call signs, toys.
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0: All right, let's hold up there. We'll acknowledge this list, and we have a couple to correct. We just had Daniel, KG4WHO, Ed, W2E, Dennis, N2JPE, and John, KF5MCO, we're all in and out. Thank you guys for stopping by. I hope you have a great day. Near the bottom, we had a KR4. KR4, could you give us your complete call sign?
11: Kilo Romeo 4, Mike, India Victor, Richard from Miami.
0: All right, Richard, thank you for that. We'll get back to you in a minute. Let's see, we have KF0 VMC, Tim, V3DGN, Tim, W8WHK, Bill. We had a KO4KS or something like that. 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
0: Oh, we got you, Leonard. Thank you for that. Get back to you shortly here. And we have Kevin, K4HD. If you tried check in and you didn't hear your call sign, give it to us twice.

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4: All right, well, hold up there. We'll add Carl, VK5CFW, Art, KB1KPM, Douglas, AJ5AYX, and via the text line, via the text line, we have Randy, W2RBC, and Gary, NAZFH. Let's go up to Scott, our mobile, KE9EST. The question of the day is, did you or are you going to your county fair this year? Good morning.
1: Good morning, everybody on the Brew Crew. This year, I did not go to the county fair, but normally that would be a yes. It's KE9EST.
4: Very good, Scott. Hope you have a great day. Thank you for checking in. Rob, KC7FBN. Good morning.

0: 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Nothing heard. Let's go, Leonard. KO4EAS.
1: Good morning, Bill, Alan, Vicki, everyone on the group. It's been a while. No, I'm not going to be going this year. Everyone have a great day. It's KO4EAS. Back to that.
0: Well, thank you, Leonard. Hope you have a good day as well, and appreciate you checking in. Let's see, I think that's it for the mobiles. Let's go back up to Wayne, KC2NJV.
2: Good morning, Bill, this is the crew, KC2NJV. The county fair, I've actually never gone to the county fairs where I live. I've gone upstate and the New York State Fair, but this year, I doubt it. Have a great day.
0: Well, thank you. I hope you have a great Wednesday. 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
3: Good morning, Bill, Vicki, and the rest of the brew crew. The answer is no, not going to the county fair. 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
0: Very good, Clark. Thanks for checking in. This N2BH, along with Vicki, KE8VKO. Let's go to Chuck, W3CBE.
4: Morning, Bill, Vicki, and everybody on a brew there. That'll be a no for me, not this year. Have a great day, W3CBE.
0: Well, thank you, Chuck. Hope you have a good day as well, and appreciate you checking in. Bill, KI4EEGQ.
5: Well, good morning, Bill and Vicki and all the brew crewers out there. Hope your coffee's good this morning. I didn't even know we had a county fair here in Cherokee County, Georgia. So I'll look it up, and there is one, but it's already happened in July. We did go to, happened on the, it was a Celtic festival up in Belfast, Maine, a couple, 3 summers ago, and that was a lot of fun. They had some storytelling workshop my wife went to, and something about dulcimer singing and some other things, and a bagpipe parade for the pets, and, you know, it was a lot of fun to happen upon it. Some good food, too.

0: but not here. And back to Matt, KI4UGQ. Have a great day.
1: Very good, Bill. Sounds like it was fun, and sometimes those are the best things, when you just happen to come across something and decide to stop and enjoy the day. Thanks for checking in. 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
2: This is KC3UUK, Herman West Mifflin, Pennsylvania. My answer to that would be a negative, not this year. Too much walking. But anyhow, with that being said, everybody have a very blessed day. Have a safe day. 73s, everybody. 63UUK. Back to the net.
1: Well, thank you, Robert. Hope you have a good day as well, and appreciate checking in. Richard and 4RSM.
3: And this is N4RSM, Richard in Sumter, South Carolina. And the answer is no. We don't go to the fair anymore.
1: Very good, Richard. Hope you have a great day. Charles, KR4AEG.
4: Good morning, Bill. Everybody on the net. I give up the county fair a couple years ago, between the price and the crowds and just always being the same. I just KR4G back to net control.
1: Totally understand that, Charles. Have a great Wednesday. Rod, WD8, KOB.

0: And my answer to the question is no, we no longer have a county fair. Have a great day. Back to Matt. WDAKLB.
1: Oh, that's too bad, Rod. I hope you have a great day and appreciate checking in. 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
2: Good morning, everybody on the Brute Crew. I don't remember the last time I went to one. Someone I know. Back to Ned. 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
1: Very good, David. Hope you have a great day. Thank you for checking in with us. Up next, another team member and part of the Alpha Mike Night, Mark, KE2EDS.
3: Well, good morning, Bill. Good morning, Mickey. Good morning, Brew Crew. And, yes, I will be attending the fair. We already purchased the tickets to get a little bit of a discount. Other than that, again, hope to see everyone tonight on Open Mic. Have a great evening or afternoon. KE2EDS, back to the desk.
1: Very good, Mark. Yeah, the Open Mic Night's always a fun time. Good to listen to different people on the air. Mike, KB2UDB, who's not fishing this morning.
4: Good morning, Bill, Mark. A maybe. So put me down in the maybe column. This is KB2UDB. Thanks for picking me up this morning. Back to net.
1: Very good, Mike. Maybe it is. Have a good day. Thank you for checking in. Let's see. Let's go down to Kevin, K4HD. Good morning.
5: Good morning, Brew Crew. And yes, yes, and yes. We have Orange County, LA County, Ventura County Fairs. Oh, like to go to those. We actually, this past weekend, attended the Ventura County Fair, which is one of my favorites because it's right on the coast. Get the nice sea breeze.

0: and you're walking around enjoying all the fair food and the rides and the exhibits. 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
1: Sounds good, Kevin. Hope you enjoy, and thank you for checking in. Bill, W8WHK, good morning.
2: Well, good morning, Bill, and everyone else, Vicky, Al. Let's see, we got 77 degrees right now, and it's clear. And to answer the question, no, we haven't been recently, and we're not planning on going this year, especially with the temperatures out here, except I don't know when it is. It might have come and gone already. Hope everybody has, what is today? Wednesday, middle of the week. Hump day. Everybody have a great rest of the week. Stay healthy. And this is W8WHK and 7-3. Back to Net Control.
1: Oh, thank you, Bill. Hope you do the same. And thank you for checking in. Tim, VE3TGN.
3: Good morning, Bill, Vicky, everybody in the group, and the answer is no. I will be going to the fair then. So have a good day and take care of there. VE3TGN, Clerk, Western Ontario, Canada, 783.
1: Very good, Tim. Always good to hear from you, and hope you have a great Wednesday. Now let's go to another Tim, KF0VMC.
4: Good morning, everybody on the Brew Crew. Nice to hear you. Bill, Vicky, hope you're having a good hump day. The answer to the question is, it's already over with, and no, we did not go. So that's the way it goes. This is KF0VMC and back to the net. Have a good Wednesday, everybody. We're clear.
1: Well, thank you, Tim, and it's good to be heard. Hope you have a great day. Appreciate you checking in. Richard, KR4MIV, looks like you're new to the system. You have a good email, and you should get a welcome letter from us. Good morning.
5: Good morning, Brew Crew. It's a pleasure to be on. I started recently in April, and I'm actually enjoying HF and playing around on the radio. Really enjoying it. I'll definitely join more often. To answer to the question, our fair here in Miami, Florida is earlier in the year in March. I usually don't go because of the crowds. It gets pretty crazy. It's a younger crowd. I'm pretty far along in my life, but I've had my fair share. I have a wonderful day today. It's Wednesday, and God bless. And I hear you guys on the radio. Kilo Romeo 4, MIV.
1: Well, thank you, Richard. Glad you jumped in. And if you go to theeastcoastreflector.com, that's our website, see what we're all about. A lot of good information there. Vicky puts out an excellent magazine. And we are here Monday through Friday, 7 a.m. to 9 a.m. Eastern time, except for holidays. And like I say, you go to the website, you'll see a lot of the other nets that we have. Yeah, and hope you become a regular. Have a great day. Carl, VK5CFW.
6: Yes, good morning, Bill, and Vicky and the rest of the Brew Crew. I will be doing some security with our local fair this year, so yes, I'll be back to it. Back to the net.
1: Very good, Carl. Hope you get time to enjoy the fair also, and thank you for checking in. Art, KB1KPM.

0: Negro crew. No, we're not going to go to an indoor fairgrounds this year. So, hey, KB1 KPM, back to the Negro show.
1: Very good, Art. Hope you have a great Wednesday. 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
2: Good morning from the bayous of South Louisiana. As you know, or might not know, we don't have counties. We have parishes. And most of the churches have their parish fairs, and we have the state fair. And yes, I have a lot of grandkids, so I will be going to the fair this year.
1: Very good, Douglas. I hope you have a great day, and appreciate you checking in. Listen to me, Vicky, K-E-8-V-K-Y. 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
3: Oh, good morning, everybody. K-A-8-B-Y-U. Yeah, I haven't been to the county fair here in a few years. The cost is getting prohibitive, and I would have had to sat there and rent the mobility scooter to get around the thing. So the last couple of years of that, I said, nah, would like to go to the state fair one of these times, but we'll see how that goes. Back to you.
1: Very good, Roy. Appreciate checking in. Hope you have a great Wednesday. Ray, M3DQD.
4: Good morning, Bill, Vicky, the rest of the crew in there this morning. I think I have it now. This is M3DQD. The answer to the question is no.
1: Very good, Ray. Yeah, you got in there between the key-ups. Have a great day. Appreciate you checking in. Dean, KE2IPJ.
5: Good morning, all. Dean here. I have gone in the past, but I'm not planning on going in the future because I feel like if I go to the state fair, I'm going to be tempted to eat all the food that I'm not supposed to eat. KE2IPJ, back to net.
1: Yeah, you got to have good willpower when you go to those things. Have a good day, Dean. Appreciate checking in. Spencer, M5ARJ.
6: Hello to all on the Brew Crew. I do not go to the big show unless somebody gives me tickets because it's too expensive for anybody in the Houston area. That would be the Houston Livestock Show and Rodeo. But we do go to a lot of the outer-lying fairs, Crosby, Montgomery, things like that. So the answer is yes. Just don't go to the big show. Back to Net Control, 7-3.
1: Yeah, we got you in the yes column, and I'll bet that livestock show is something to see at least once. Have a great day. Appreciate checking in. Anthony, W2AJV.

0: W2AJV, Anthony is still with us. Next up the way, let's go down to Randy, one of our team members, W2RBC, good.
1: Good morning, Bill, Vicki, and everyone on the Morning Brew. No, I don't plan on attending Erie County Fair. It's during prime camping season, and I'd rather be camping. Back to net control, 73 to all, W2RBC.
0: Oh, I can certainly understand that. Have a good day, Randy. Gary, NAZFH.
2: Morning, Bill, Vicki, and the crew. Hey, I thank you very much for the question. Our county fair is this coming weekend. I wouldn't have known if I didn't look it up. But we've enjoyed going to the Maryland State Fair several times.

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1: You're welcome, Gary. We're happy to provide a service here. Have a great Wednesday. Bob, KQAU.
2: Morning, Bill, Vicki, and the rest of the crew. I don't remember the last time I was ever at the Wayne County Fair. I don't even know when it is, but I used to go to the Michigan State Fair. They quit that about 10 years ago, so I don't plan on going to any fairs. Everybody have a great day. KQAU, back in that.
1: Very good, Bob. Hope you have a great day, and maybe you have a car show coming up. Mike, K6AAN.

0: K6 AN. Mike, you with us? Nothing heard. Let's go to Duck. KK4 DUK. Or is it K4 DUK?
1: Great memory. this is K4 DUK, Duck out of hot, super hot Lake City, Florida. But I believe we're going to be getting some rain around 5 o'clock Eastern time this afternoon. Excellent question yet again. They are always excellent questions. My answer is no, though. Definitely no. Haven't been to the county fair in 10, 12 years. But excellent question nonetheless. Having said that, 73 to everyone. This is K4DUK. Duck. Quack, quack.
0: Very good, Duck. People do listen. They were kind of joking about your new call sign. You forgot your signature quack quack yesterday. Have a great day. Anthony, W2AGV, with us. Nothing heard. 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

0: All right, let's acknowledge who we have here on this list. In and out, we have Thomas, K9TJS, and Art, K2AAC. Thank you both for stopping by. Hope you have a great day. We have Jason and the Mole, KQ4UEI, Frank, KJ5DXB, and Bill, KR4CKC. 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
3: All right, let's hold up there. We added Michael, W1SS. Michael, K5MPH, was in and out, as well as Robert, N4FEZ. Thank you both for stopping by. Hope you have a great day. Evan was in and out, KE9DFF. Hope you have a great day. We have Lee, W5WLH, via text line. We have Mike, K6AAN. Jensik, VA3KTJ, and I think I acknowledge the rest. Let's go up to Jason, who is mobile, KQ4UEI. The question of the day is, did you or are you going to your county fair this year? Good morning.
4: Q, get back four, uniform activity there. No, I'm not net patrol. Good morning, Brew Crew and Vicky. Won't have time this year. I'm a truck driver and won't be home for anyone because of my schedule. But I appreciate let me check it in, and good morning, everybody, and hope you have a fine week and a fine weekend and safe journeys. Back to you, Matt.
3: Oh, thank you, Jason. We appreciate you checking in, and hope you have a great day as well. 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
5: Good morning to you, Bill, to Vicky, everybody in the Brew Crew. I am going to be in the no category today. Thanks for the check-in. Everybody have a great day. 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
3: Well, thank you, Frank. Hope your Wednesday goes well and appreciate you checking in with us. Bill, KR4CKC. Good morning.
6: And the rest of the Brew Crew this morning. 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KR4CKC, y'all have a great day.
3: No, it is. Hope you have a good day as well, Bill. Thanks for stopping by. Jensik, VA3KTJ, good morning.
7: Good morning, Bill, Vicky, and everyone on the net. Put me down for no column, no county fair this year. Everybody have a great day. Back to net control. This is KTJ.
3: No, it is. Have a good day yourself, Jensik. Always appreciate you checking in. Mike, K6AAN.
8: KJ5, AFI, KF5RX. Good morning, Robert. How are you doing?
9: Good morning, John. Yeah, I'm currently southbound on the 35, just past some room to go in Pflugerville, so we'll...
3: Not sure who they were, but Mike, B6AAN, U.S.
10: Well, good morning, Bill, and everyone on the net. Sorry we missed the first call there. We had a dog incident here to take care of real quick, so got checked in the second time here. The answer is no. County fair up here is 100 degrees and huge crowds and all that. That's not for me. Back to net control. This is Casey.
3: Oh, I don't blame him, Mike, and... Yeah, things happen, we understand, and you got to take care of them, and glad you came back. Hope you have a great Wednesday. Lee, W5WLH.

0: W5WLH. Lee, you with us? I might have been in and out. Let's go to Michael, W1SS. Good morning.
1: This is W1SS, the morning to the net. Put me down for a no. This is W1SS, 73, back to the net.
0: No, it is, and I hope you have a great day, Michael. Thanks for checking in. We added Leo, K4ITA, and Daryl, WB1DXN. Let's go to Leo. The question of the day is, did you or are you going to your county fair this year? Good morning.
2: Good morning. Good morning, Bill. Good morning, Vicky. Good morning, everybody, from the beautiful Fort Lauderdale. 55 degrees this morning and beautiful sky, not a cloud in the sky. Nice. And, well, the answer is no. I don't even know if there is a county fair in Broward County. Too bad, because I love county fairs. Everybody, a great day. K4ITA.
0: Well, that'll be your homework today, Leo. Investigate and see if there is a county fair. Have a great day. I always appreciate you checking in. Daryl, WB1DXN, good morning.
3: Good morning, Vicki and Bill and the rest of the Brew crew. No, I would struggle too much for that. I'm going to try to do even a model train thing this weekend on Flat 4 and whatever, and that's going to be excruciating probably. So going to the county fair or any other fair would be out. Everybody keep safe. Have to wear where you are, your situational awareness. Always expect the unexpected. Always have a way out. WB1DXN. Keep all safe.
0: Very good, Daryl. Hope you get to enjoy the train show and exhibit. And appreciate you checking in. Appreciate everybody checking in. We're at the bottom of the list. This N2BH will be turning it over to L, K8BAC, or K8BAC, and Vicky, K8VKY. 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

0: All righty, we'll hold it up right there. That's quite the list. Good morning, everybody. This is Al, K8BAC, along with Vicky, K8BKY, across the field from me, logging, keeping me out of trouble, if that's possible. Let's see what we got here. First of all, acknowledging our in and outs, we had GF8GAH, Tim, in line.
1: 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Good morning, everybody.
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righty, we'll hold it up right there. That's quite the list. Good morning, everybody. This is Al, K8BAC, along with Vicky, K8BKY, across the field from me, logging, keep me out of trouble, if that's possible. Let's see what we got here. First of all, acknowledging our in and outs, we had GF8GAH, Tim in Lima, Ohio, K5JLK, James in Spring, Texas, and WB5ITT, Chris, over in Beaumont, Texas. Guys, thanks for checking in this morning. Have a great day. From the bottom up, we have KI5PMI, Bill in Hobbs, New Mexico, KJ5GUI, Guy in Harvey, Louisiana, WB8ODF, Dave in Ypsilanti, Michigan, we have N1WEB, Webb in Colleyville, Tennessee, KF8GJJ, John in Middleton, Ohio, KD2YUY, Charles in Syracuse, New York, KJ1SPR, Samuel in West Springfield, Massachusetts, WD8PIC, Bob over in Sylvania, Ohio, KO4FBM, Jose in St. Cloud, Florida. We got KD4CHT, Allen in Princeton, North Carolina. HLN, Mike in Grosse Pointe, Michigan. KK7GIV, Dan in Gaston, Oregon. And WF5PL, James in Spring, Texas. They're both mobile guys. Get to you in a minute. We had what appeared to be a KJM possibly call sign that we missed. If that's close to your call sign, back with your full call sign, please.

0: There's no no call sign out there. I was trying to get in. It was close to KJM. All right, you hear nothing? Let's get our mobile stations. Question of the day. Did you or are you going to your county fair this year? James in Spring, Texas, W5PL. Good morning.
1: Well, good morning, Al and Vicki. Thank you all for running this morning. And good morning, Brew Crew. This is Whiskey 5-5 Lima Mobile. James in Spring, Melissa Houston for today. Got a beautiful sunrise up ahead, and it's going to be a lovely, warm afternoon. To the question at hand, negative on the county fair, but I will be going to the Renaissance Fair this year, so maybe that counts. So with that, I'll say 7-3 and hand it back to Native Root of Blessed Day, and stay safe out there. This is Whiskey 5-5 Lima Mobile. We'll be monitoring.
0: All right, thank you, James. Okay. How about KK7, GIV, Dan in Oregon. Good morning.
2: KK7, GIV, good morning. No, I did not go to the county fair, and I had to work. And so I'll wish everybody 73s and have a great day.
0: All right, thank you, Dan. Have a great day yourself. How about N8HLN, Mike, Michigan? Good morning.
3: Good morning, Al, Vicki, and the crew. Happy hump day from the shores, the sandy beach here and on Lake Huron in Oscoda, Michigan. And the answer to the question is no. No fares for us this year. Back to net. Everyone have a great day at 8HLN.
0: All right, thank you, Mike. Have a great day, sir. Next up, we got KD4CHT Allen in Princeton, North Carolina. Good morning.

0: recheck and try again in a bit. Why don't you do that? Let's go to K4FBM, Jose in St. Cloud. Good morning.
1: Good morning, Al, Vicky, and the rest of the morning brew. The answer to the question for me is no. Back to you, sir, 73. Have a wonderful day.
0: All righty, thank you, Jose. Have a great day, sir. Next up, Bob, WD8PIC. Good morning, Bob.
2: Good morning, and the answer is no. And today I've got a friend coming over. I've got about a 24, 25-year-old air conditioner that's producing a lot of, you know, whole house units producing a lot of radio interference. It has for X number of years. And I've been tracking it, and whenever it rains like it has over the past few days, and it runs, if it has to run during the rain, it does not. So we're going to check some connections and do some experiments and see if we can solve it. Because it's messing up the low bands and the broadcast band and 6 meters and anyway, stuck on the outside. You know. Everyone have a great day, WDDA-PIC.
0: Well, all righty, Bob, good luck with that. Hopefully you find the problem. I think you've been fighting with that for a while. I think I've heard you mention that before. But good luck with it. All right, let's go down to KJ1SPR, Samuel in West Springfield, Massachusetts. Good morning.
3: Good. And to answer the question, I would say most likely yes. We have the Big E here in West Springfield, pretty big one, and I usually pop in on that. And that's about all I got to say on that. Back to that.
0: All righty, thank you, Samuel. I see you're new to the system. Welcome to the ECR. If you are new to the ECR system, we invite you to check out eastcoastreflector.com for a wealth of information, including a list of all our nets and the East Coast Reflector magazine, the best publication in ham radio community. Thanks to Ms. Vicky. Have a great day, Sam. Don't be a stranger. Let's go to KD2YUY, Charles in Syracuse, New York. Good morning, Charles.
4: Good morning, Al, Vicky, and everybody else listening in on the brew. Our county does not have a fair. However, they host the Great New York State Fair. And chances are good that I will not be attending the fair this year. 73 back to back control, KD2YUY.
0: All right, thank you, Charles. Yeah, I wasn't around for our fair, so I didn't miss much. I've been to it many years. How about KF8GJJ, John in Middletown, Ohio? Good morning.
5: Good morning. Yeah, I missed the county fair where I live at, but the next county over, their fair starts this coming week, and we're going to go over next weekend for their rodeo, and it's always fun to walk around. They have a good selection of restored antique farm machinery and tractors. Always interesting to look at as well. And it's something to do on a summer evening. Have a good day, everybody. KF8GJJ.
0: All righty. Thank you, John. Have a great day. Next up, N1WEB, Middle Tennessee. Good morning.
6: Thank you, Alan, Vicky. Good morning to the net. You can put me down for no for the county fair. We don't have one down here. And, boy, I hope Bob in Sylvania, Ohio, WDA-PIC, I hope he gives us a report back on that air conditioner problem with the RF noise. That's really interesting. And one, WEB.
0: All righty, thank you, Webb. Yeah, there's been something bothering that for a while there. So hopefully they can figure that out. Let's go down to WB8ODF, Dave in Ypsilanti. Good morning, Dave.
7: Good morning, Al, and everyone on the net this morning. I just woke up. So I'm going to say no,

0: no fairs for me at all. I don't think I've ever been to a county fair or a fair or a state fair. No fairs. Put me down for no. WB8ODM.
1: All right. Thank you, Dave. Have yourself a great day. Let's go to KJ5GUY, Guy in Harvey, Louisiana. Good morning, Guy.
2: Good morning, Al. Good morning, Victor. Everybody on the group crew. 73's on KJ5. Don't get the one next down here in the water. Next question, I believe, we have a parish fair. If we don't have counties, but honestly, we have parish fair. They have numerous other festivals running in the area, but as far as I know, not an actual parish or county fair. And no, I probably will not be attending if there was one. Thank you, that control. Appreciate you calling me.
1: All right, thank you, Guy. Have a great day. Last on this particular list is KI5 PMI Bill in Hobbs, New Mexico. Good morning, Bill.

0: Good morning, everyone on the brew. No, I do not go to our county fair. Hope everybody has a great day. KI5 BMI, back to net.
1: All right, thank you, Bill. Have yourself a great day. Let's see, we got a list of text check-ins rolling up here. We got N5GI Rick in the Villages of Florida. 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And W2SAL Sal in Cheektowaga, New York, who missed 100 again. 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

Well, that's a little lips. We'll hold it up right there. One station we didn't quite get. It was in an, let's see, I think it was an In-N-Out station. I think it was a KR4 station. A KR4 station, we could barely, you just kind of cut yourself short. We didn't get your full call sign. 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

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If that's close to your call sign, come back with your call sign, please. We didn't quite get you.

0: Well, here nothing. I guess we'll take them off the list. They can recheck if they want. From the bottom up, we got WQ9V, Ken in Brownsville. He's mobile. Be back with you in a minute. We have KE2AMY, Frank in Selden, New York. We have K7VWP, Mike, South Ogden, Utah. He was in and out. Good morning, Mike. W5MHG, Mark in Albuquerque, New Mexico. And K5YNU, Florin in Conroe, Texas. Florin's usually mobile, so we'll get him pretty quick. KD9CDR, Kevin, hometown Illinois. K9TBD, Joel in Eastern Pennsylvania. N3MDC, Michael in Winston-Salem, North Carolina. I assume he's walking around too. I think we got the rest. So let's hit K5YNU, Florin in Conroe, Texas. Question of the day, Florin, did you or are you going to your county fair this year? Good morning.
1: Good morning, Al, everyone on the Morning Brew. Answer is no. I've never been to one, so no intention this year either. Back to the net control. Everyone have a blessed day. K5YNU mobile.
0: All righty. Thank you, Florin. Have a great day. How about WQ9V, Ken in Brownsville? Good morning.
2: Good morning to you and all those in the brew crew. Another warm day ramping up. Feels like 92 out there already with 83% 83 degrees out there. By golly, I don't know how much more of the heat I can handle. Cut the grass yesterday and feel like I'm just one tired puppy now. County Fair, I'm going to have to say no. Thank you for running the net, WQ9V, back to net control.
0: All righty, thank you, Ken. Have a great day, man. We got you down for no. Yeah, that heat will really take it out of you. I did that last week. Oof. Let's hit Michael in Winston-Salem, N3MDC. Good morning, Michael.
3: Hey, good morning, Al. Everybody, Bruce. Al, I won't be going this year. I got a lot of things going on in October I got going on, so I won't be going this year, unfortunately. I know my brother-in-law might take my niece, but I won't because I don't know if I'm going to be renewing my contract for another year here in October. So I've been thinking about it. I might be moving in with my brother and his wife to be coming up, and my contract is up in October. So I got too much going on in October to be thinking about going to the county fair this year. Back to you, Al, in 3MDC.
0: All right. Thank you, Michael. Have a great day. Let's jump up to the top of the list. One of our team members, W2SAL, Sal, who did not, indeed, check in at number 100 again today. Someday he'll get it. Good morning, Sal.
4: Hey, good morning, Neil, Miss Vicky, Mark, Bill, whoever else is out there. I think there's a definite conspiracy on keeping me away from that number 100. I really want to get that one-year membership to the UCR one of these days. For those that don't know, it is free. W2SAL. I'll send it back to net control with a definite yes. 7-3.
0: All righty, Sal. We got you down as a yes. Have yourself a good day. Let's go out to Don in Hollywood, Florida. W4PPX. Good morning, Don.

W4PPX, Don, if you're trying to get in, I heard a voice way in the background. Try again.

0: down. We didn't get anything on that one. Let's go to KD3, AJN, Anna in Beaver, Pennsylvania. Good morning, Anna.
1: Good morning, Al, and everyone else on the net this morning. No, for me. Have a great day. KD3, AJN.
0: All right, thank you, Anna. I got you down as a no. Have a great day, ma'am. KO4, QMM, Roger. Another one of our team members here at Umatilla, Florida. Good morning, Roger.
2: Good morning, Al, Vicky, and the Brew Crew. You can put me down for a no. I got to save that energy for Hamcation. And I'm feeling Sal's pain there a little bit. I got number 98. I thought I'd try to get in there, so that's the way it goes. Have a good day there, Al. Thanks for getting me in. KO4 QMM clear.
0: All right. Thank you, Roger. And you leave turn 98. I mean, Sal's not even trying these days. He's all the way back here at 95. Thanks for checking in this morning, Roger. We'll see you tomorrow. Let's go to N5GI, Rick in Villages. Good morning, Rick. Did you ever or are you going to your county fair this year?
3: Well, good morning, Al, Vicky, and the rest of the Brew Crew. It's a lovely Wednesday morning here in the Villages. And we got a special treat this year. We went to the Great American State Fair up in Washington, D.C. on July 4th. So, yes, we like going to state fairs, and that was the best one we've ever been to. This is N5GI in the Villages. Back to net control.
0: All righty. Thanks, Rick. Have a great day. Thanks for checking in. How about TBD, Joel in Easton, Pennsylvania. Good morning, Joel.
4: Good morning, Al, and the whole Brew Crew. Northampton County does not have a county fair. However, Allentown, the next county over, Allentown, Pennsylvania, does, and we've been there before and actually performed there. But no, we don't go to the county fair because there isn't any. Back to net, K9TD.
0: All righty, Joel. Yeah, one of the reasons I don't go to our county fairs is because I spent most of my young adulthood playing county fairs all over the tri-state area. Got kind of burned out. Let's go to KD9ZDR, Kevin in hometown Illinois. Good morning, Kevin.
5: Good morning to all the crew and all the brew, everybody out there. Yeah, Cook County is one of the, it's the largest county in Illinois, and one of only 8 out of 102 counties that don't have an official county fair. So I can't go, but I do go to the 4-H fair. The 4-H has a nice fair with equestrian stuff, a bunch of horses stuff, so I go there. Good question. Thanks for doing that. Back to Net Control. This is 89ZDR coming in hometown Illinois. Everybody have a great day.
0: All right, thank you, Kevin. Have a great day. This is Al, KABAC, along with Vicky, KABKY, logging for me. Let's carry on with this list. Let's go to Mark in Albuquerque, New Mexico, W5MHG. Good morning, Mark.
6: Well, good morning, W5MHG, with 68 degrees in the backyard. Gracie says, bow wow, yippee-yay. She'd go to the state fair because they have corn dogs. But we're not going. We haven't gone in years, so. But we like it. Like the smell of green chili. Hey, thanks to Mark, you, everybody, for doing the do and heavy lifting. And the heavy lifting of the text line. W5MHG, on the way to play, 7-3.

0: 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We got some more text check-ins rolling in. We got KY4NB, Scott, Memphis, Tennessee. VA3YBS, Bill in Dunville, Ontario. We got K4RGN, Chuck, Raleigh, North Carolina. KC2JPQ, Frank in Lancaster, New York. AA8WI, Bernie, Portsmouth, Ohio. 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KJ5LJJ, Greg in Purvis, Mississippi. Let's head on to that list. Anybody, anywhere, company call signs twice and slowly.
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0: 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There was another station, where is it, that ended in N-O. 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
1: 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I don't know if you got me on your list or not.
0: Yeah, Greg, we got you.

0: That's who we were hearing. All right. Well, I'll tell you who all we got here, and then we can go from there. From the bottom up, well, first of all, our in-and-out station, Elton, in Midlothian, Virginia, KA4JAZ. Have a good day, sir. Be safe out there. From the bottom up, we had N1CBM, Carlos, Hollywood, Florida. KD5RRJ, Dan in Kirbyville, Texas. K4PJM, Perry, Leesburg, Florida. We got Jeff in Rochester Hills, KE8SMN. He's walking around mobile. We'll get back to you in a bit. We got WX2DX, Bill in Port Matilda, Pennsylvania. KJ5AXC, Lewis in Houston, Texas. He's mobile, too. N3MPE, Sam in Pflugerville, Texas. I think he's mobile, too. We'll get to him, too. 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KB8PLB, Chris in Novi. He's mobile. We got KY4NB, Scott in Memphis. He's mobile. BA3YBS, Bill in Dunville, Ontario. I do believe we got everybody else the first time around. Okay, let's knock off these mobile stations. We better get Jeff. He's out there walking around. He might get tired pretty soon. KE8SMN. Question of the day. Did you or are you going to your county fair this year? Good morning, Jeff.
1: Good morning, Al, everyone on the brew. It's KE8SMN. No, we missed the county fair. That was during the heat dome, smoke. It couldn't really be outside, so it's been a crazy summer. This is KE8SMN back to that.
0: All right. Thank you, Jeff. Have a great day. Let's see. Next mobile is Scott in Memphis, Tennessee, KY4NB. Good morning, Scott.
2: Hey, Bob. Me here from Lindell's Barbecue, walking in Memphis with the dog. I'm going to say no to that. In Shelby County here near Memphis, it gets a bit crazy at the county fair. So if it was in a smaller area, town, whatever, outside the big city, we'd go. Thanks for the net. Thanks to everybody, KY4NB.
0: All righty. Thank you, Scott. Have a good walk with that doggo. How about KB8PLV, Chris and Novi? Are you mobile today, Chris?
3: Good morning, everyone out there. Thanks for starting us off right on the mornings for the morning brew. Put me down for no. I didn't go this year. I was thankful to be able to go last year with my aging father and realize that all the rides and games still look the same as when we grew up. It was a nice walk around. Everyone have a good week ahead. This is KB8POV, back to net.
0: All righty. Thank you, Chris. Have a great day. N3MPE, Sam in Pflugerville, Texas. Good morning.
4: Good day, Al. Good day. I guess I gotta say no because we don't have a fair here in Travis County, Texas. In Australia, we had it every year. In Brisbane, Australia. And they call us county showers over there. But, no, mate. Won't be going this year. Good day and blessings to everybody on the brew crew. Good day.
0: All right. Thank you, Sam. Have a great day. How about KJ5AXC, Lewis in Houston, Texas? Good morning.
5: Good morning. Yes, I lived out here in Houston, but I go to the Fort Bend County Fair with the grandkids. 73,
0: KJ5AXC, back to net. All righty, got you down for yes. Have a great day. Let's jump up to the very top of the list and go to KJ5LJJ, Greg in Purvis, Mississippi. Good morning, Greg.
6: I'm not going to attend. Back to your next show.
0: All right, thank you, Greg. Have yourself a good day. One of our team members here, K2CMT, Mike in DeBary, Florida. Good morning, Mike.
7: Good morning, Al, Miss Vicki. Put me down for a no, Vicki. Ever since the doctor showed I have a little bit of diabetes, he swore throw me off a funnel cake and cotton candy. So I think I'll have to just settle for, I'm visiting up with Roger today. We're going to do some misbehaving together. And I think he's going to introduce me to the cowboy burger. So that's as close as I'm going to get to a county fair. Everyone have a great day in 73.
0: All right. Thank you, Mike. Have a great day. How about AA8WI, Bernie, in Portsmouth, Ohio. Good morning.
8: Good morning, Al, Vicki, and everyone on the crew. We do have a county fair, and I attended it frequently when I was younger, but I haven't gone in years. Hope everybody has a great day. 7-3.
0: All right. Thank you, sir. Have a great day. How about Frank in Lancaster, KC2JPQ? Good morning, Frank.
9: Good morning, Al and Vicki and everybody listening to the brew. Put me down for a negative going to the fair. I'm sort of like you, Al. Did so many of them when I was younger that just kind of burned out. So very rarely will I even think about it, but no, I'm not going. And everybody just have a great day, and I'll say 7-3. Back to the net, KC2JPQ.
0: All right. Thank you, Frank. Have a great day. Let's go to K4RGN, Chuck in Raleigh, North Carolina. Good morning, Chuck.
10: Good morning from Raleigh. We host the North Carolina State Fair. It's about 1 million people over in 11 days, and the local ham radio clubs going together and get a tent and promote the hobby, and I'll probably be there at least on one of those days in the tent. Back to the net, K4RGN.
0: All right, thank you, Chuck. Have a great day. How about BA3YBS, Bill in Dunville, Ontario. Good morning, Bill.
11: Hey, good morning, Al. Good morning, Vicki, and everybody on the Brew Crew. Yeah, I'm going to say yes. We usually do about three or four of the fall fairs that are in the local area here, and one of them is, would be considered the local county fair, the one in Caledonia, Ontario. So, yeah, the answer is yes. Thanks for doing the net this morning, Al. This is BA3YBS. Back to you.
0: All righty. Thank you, Bill. Have a great day, sir. How about KR4NLO, Greg in Hopkinsville, Kentucky. Morning, Greg.
12: Morning, everyone on the net, all of the Brew Crew. I would have to say no to go into the county fair. We just don't go. We've got one, but just don't go. Y'all have a good day. Godspeed. I'm clear.
0: All right. Thank you, Greg. Have yourself a great day, sir. Next up, one of our team members, KB3SNM, Bob in Spring Grove. Good morning, Bob.
13: Good morning, Al, KB3SNM, and everybody on the Brew. The Great York Interstate Fair was just a week or two ago. Nope, just not in the cards to get the old man around. Back to you, KB3SNM.
0: All righty, Bob. Have yourself a great day, sir. Enjoy. Next up, KC3LAV, Mike in Lititz, Pennsylvania. Good morning, Mike.
14: Good morning to you there, Al, and everyone on the net. This is KC3LAV, Mike in Warwick Township, Lancaster County, Pennsylvania. Beautiful, beautiful sunny day here today. We are in the midst of fair season. There are fairs everywhere. Every week there's something somewhere. And we have in the past done many of them, and we're not doing them anymore. No more fairs for this care. Thank you very much for a great net, and we'll return it. And also, good to hear Ray and Elizabethtown and everybody else that's in there in Pennsylvania and surrounding areas. We're clear. Thank you. Bye.
0: All righty. Thank you, Mike. Have a great day. Next up, K5RLR, Randall in Spring, Texas. Good morning, Randall.

0: Well, good morning to you, Jeff, Vicky, and everybody else on the crew.
1: K5
0: RLR. I would have to say, more than likely, we'll probably be busy with my daughter's hand stuff. Hope everybody has a good day. 7-3. See everybody. Thanks for running it. We do appreciate it. K5 RLR, back to you.
2: All right, thank you, Randall. Have a great day. This is Al, KABAC, along with Vicky, KEABKY, logging for me. Keeping me straight and narrow here. Let's keep going down the list. Let's go to KC3, off the GD, Ray in Elizabethtown. Hey, did you or are you going to your county fair this year?
3: Hey, good morning, Al, Vicky, everyone on the brew. And we used to go to them. I think we got burned out. So, no, we're not going to go. Hey, a big shout-out to Mike and Littis, and I hear Bob from Spring Grove. Everyone have a wonderful day. Back to Ned.
2: All right. Thank you, Ray. Have a great day, sir. Let's jump down to WX2DX, Bill in Port Matilda, Pennsylvania. Good morning.
4: 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Sitting down is a no, never really had the opportunity, having grown up in New York City. Back to you, WX2DX.
2: All right, thank you, Bill. Have a great day, sir. K4PJM, Perry in Leesburg, Florida. Good morning.
5: Well, good morning, Al, Vicky, everybody on the Morning Brew. Our county fair is really small, so we usually don't go to it. Mostly rides. Maybe the state fair next year, but not the county. Everybody have a fantastic day. Beautiful day here in Leesburg, Florida. 84 PJM, back to net.
2: All righty, thank you, Perry. Have a great day. Next up, we got KD5RRJ, Dan in Kirbyville. Good morning, Dan.
6: This is KD5RRJ. Good morning, Al. Appreciate you picking me up. And the answer would be no, but, man, that does bring back the memories. We used to go every year with the kids, and we would show rabbits and photography and participate, all that kind of stuff, and then the kids grew up. But you know what? I got grandkids coming up, so I really foresee that we will be back on the county fair track in just a few years. So I am looking forward to it. Appreciate you being there. KD5RRJ, back to net.
2: All right. Thank you, Dan. Have a great day. How about N1CBM, Carlos in Hollywood, Florida. Good morning, Carlos.
7: Morning, Al, Vicky, and everybody else. It's 83 right now, clear skies, and it's going to go into the high 90s. I think I'm going to stay inside today. The county fair. No, we haven't gone to one in 3 years. We don't plan to this year. So, no for me. And once again, back to you, Al.
2: All righty. Thank you, Carlos. Yep, staying on the cool side of the door. Sounds like a good plan. We have some more text check-ins rolling in. We got KC2GRN, Joel in East Yaphank, New York. 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AB4KT, Kenneth in the Villages, Florida. And WA8CLG, Doug in Homosassa, Florida. 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

0: up right there. That's quite a list. Holy cow. First of all, acknowledging our in and out stations, we have WZ3L Victor, Orlando, Florida. We got KV2WHB Joe, North Boston, New York. And we got W2KJB Tony in Homa, Sasso, one of our team members here. Guys, thanks for checking in. Have a great day. Now, from the bottom up, we got KD2IWN, W7SMR Michael, Riverton, Wyoming. We got KS5S Glenn, Joshua, Texas. KE8BZM Bill, Detroit. We got KF8DRC, our Detroit Rock City guy, Jack in Rochester. K9TBD Joel in Eastern Pennsylvania, checking back in. N4RHE Roger in Fort Lauderdale, Florida. N2PIT Kent, North Valley Stream, New York. W2PUT Dan in Milan, Michigan. KQ4ORK Barry in Apopka, Florida. We know he's mobile. Barry, be right back with you. And KF8DJQ Kevin in Bowling Green, Ohio. Question of the day, guys. Did you or are you going to your county fair this year? Let's go to Barry in Apopka, KQ4ORK. Good morning, Barry.
1: Good morning to everybody on the crew, and thanks for picking me up. I try and go to any fair, county, state, whenever it's around. I like to stop in. I like to wander around the animals. So when it's here, I'm there. Hope everybody has a great day. Go out and buy your Powerball ticket tonight. It's $1 billion. I'd like to buy me a new radio. 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
0: All righty. Thank you, Barry. I think if I won $1 billion, I'd probably just go down there and buy that big shortwave radio station down there in Okeechobee and just run my own programming all the time. Who cares if I made money? All righty, let's go up to WA8CLG, Doug in Homa, Sasso. Good morning, Doug.
2: This is WA8CLG. Good morning, everybody. And my answer is no. I have no plans to go to the county fair. Haven't been to one in years. So that's it. Everybody have a good one. And Tony, good morning to you. Text coming your way. Back to you, Al.
0: Doug, have a great day, sir. Next up, AB4KT, Kenneth in the Villages. Good morning, Kenneth.
3: This is AB4KT. I don't know that I've ever gone to one. It sounds like fun. I didn't grow up going to them. The place I lived most of my adult life, in the Southwest, where the states are really big, the county fair was 2 hours away from where I lived and so forth, so I never have. Everybody have a great day. Back with it.
0: All right. Thank you, Kenneth. Have a great day, sir. How about W2EM? Good morning, Chuck.
4: Good morning, Al, Vicki, and the rest of the crew. Yeah, we have the second largest county fair in our county here. And I used to go every year with the fire company. We had dugouts. We take our parade. We'd have a great time. Ever since COVID, everything got messed up. I haven't gone probably in about 4 or 5 years. So, no, you can put me down for a no. So, we'll see what happens this year, but I doubt it. Back to that, W2EM.
0: All right, thank you, Chuck.

0: Have a great day. Next up, KC2GR, Joel in East Yaphank, New York. Good morning.
1: Good morning, Al and Vicki and everybody on the Morning Brew, KC2GRN. Answer the question is, no, we'll be going to the county fair here. It seems to have segued into something more like a glorified carnival more than, you know, the old-type county fairs. Not much interest in that. Anyway, everybody have a great day and a great week. KC2GRN, back to net.
0: All right, thank you, Joel. Have a great day. How about KF8DJQ, Kevin Morgan?
2: Good morning, Brew Crew. 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No, not this year. KF8DJQ, back to net.
0: All right, we got you down as a no. Have a good day, Kevin. Next up, one of our team members, Dan in Milan, W2PUT. Good morning, Dan.
3: Hey, good morning, Al. Yeah, no, we're not going this year. We were up north when the Monroe County Fair was happening, and down south when the Sheboygan County Fair is happening. So it's a big no up here. Back to you, W2PUT.
0: All right, thank you, Dan. Have a good day, sir. Let's go to N2PIT, Kenny, North Valley Stream, New York. Good morning, Kenny.
4: Good morning, Al. This is N2PIT, and good morning to everybody on the net. No, that's a no for me on the county fair. We haven't been to one in a while, and I don't think we'll be for a while. Back to net. I thank you, and I hope everybody has a great day out there. This is VIC. Back to Matt.
0: All right. Thank you, sir. Have a great day. How about N4RHE, Roger in Fort Lauderdale. Good morning.
5: KABAC. Good morning, Al, your neighbor across the field. Good ears. November 4, Remy Teleco. No, I've aged out of county fairs. I remember one year, 1985, the first game I played was knocking the three milk bottles off the stool. This on my first toss. I had to carry that four-foot white polar bear around the rest of the night. The Chicago Bears, at 12-0, played the Dolphins on a Monday night football in week 13, and I took that bear. But it was obvious of a Dolphins victory. That four-foot white stuff bear coated everyone, two rows up, two rows down with white stuffing. It was snowing stuffing. The Bears finished the season 10-1, thanks to number 13, Dan Marino. A good memory, Al. November 4, Roger, I'm enthusiast.
0: All righty, thank you, Roger. Have a great day. Dan Marino, holy cow, I haven't heard that name in a while. How about K9TBD, Joel in Easton, Pennsylvania? Good morning, Joel.
6: Good morning, Al and the crew. I'm rechecking. I just wanted to know, was I the 100th check-in this morning? I didn't hear anything. But listening to your count-off, I think I was. I think Sal is going to be sad. And again, no on the county fair is over.
0: All right. You know, I was curious, too. It was Michael in Winston-Salem. N3MDC was number 100 this morning, in case anybody was wondering. But, you know, Sal's always fighting for it. Thanks for checking back in. Have a great day, Joel. How about KF8DRC? Good morning, Mr. Jack.
7: Good morning, Al. Good morning, Vicki and all. Yes, I haven't been there in 3 years. And maybe this year I'll be able to go. And everyone have a good day. And have a good day, Al and Vicki.
0: KFA, Detroit, Rock City. All righty, thank you, Jack. Have a great day, sir. Next up, KE8BZM, Bill in Detroit. Good morning, Bill.
8: Oh, yes, 9, Neil, Noel to the county fair this year.

0: more than likely, very probable. Just haven't been in a while. And Wayne County, County Fair, you know, not the most grandiose of county fairs. Kilo Echo 8, Bravo Zulu Mike, Bill.
1: All righty, Bill, thanks for checking in this morning. Have a great day, sir. Next up, KS5S, Glenn in Joshua, Texas. Good morning, Glenn.
2: Good morning. Hope everyone's doing well. My short little commute, I actually had to pull over, waiting for my chance, but that's okay. It's worth waiting for. County fairs. Now, not this year, only as a child. I will tell you this. I'm a retired officer, and I had to work county fairs where I live now for years and years and years in a row. I don't know if you could pay me to go there. I was paid, but I was forced to do it as well. So now I think I would just have to say pass and let the little ones enjoy it. KS5S, back to that.
1: Wow, that burned you out on going to fairs. All right, thanks, Glenn. Have a good day. I think we just missed the fact he was mobile, otherwise we would have got to you sooner. How about Michael in Riverton, Wyoming, W7SMR. Good morning.
3: Hey, good morning. Definitely go to the fair around here because there's not much else to do at the end of August. Back to you, W7SMR.
1: All right, thank you, Michael. Yeah, usually the Lenawee County here used to do them at the end of August, and that would kind of signal that it was almost time to go back to school. So it was a bittersweet thing. How about KD2IWN, Tim over in Hamburg? Good morning, Tim.
4: Good morning, Al, Vicki, and everybody on the brew crew this morning. Well, we haven't been in a few years, probably 3 or 4 years, we haven't been to our local Erie County Fair here in Western New York, but I've already made plans to go on this coming Monday. Today is the opening day of our local fair. So, yeah, it's always the opening of the end of summer. It is bittersweet, but we think we're going to check out a lot of new stuff going on, so we're going to go check it out this year. 73, everybody have a great day. Thanks for doing what you do. KD2IWN.
1: All right, Tim, have a great day and enjoy. All right, last but not least, wrapping it up, putting a bow on it, we got KE2AJO, Jose in Bronx, New York. Good morning, sir.
5: Good morning to you, Vicki. Thank you for this beautiful day. I'm going to be honest. No, I don't go. Anymore. I don't drive so much, so I don't even know where I'm at anymore, but I'm going to be good at the next week. Thanks for having a great day and happy Monday. Stay tuned, I will continue to wait for you.
1: All right, thank you, Jose. Have a great day. And with that, I think we're going to wrap her up here, guys. This is Al, K8BAC, along with Vicki, K8BKY, Bill, N2BH. We'd like to thank each and every one of you for checking in for the morning brew this morning. And I invite you to come back tomorrow morning. Same bat time, same bat place. From now on, the rest of the day, we return to the East Coast Reflector to its normal amateur radio use. 73, everybody.

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1: Good morning, this is KF4ONH.
0: Hey, good morning. Over here in South Pasadena, Florida. You have a pretty decent morning so far?
1: Yeah, it's been a good morning. I've been doing a few things around the house. I'm retired, so I have a lot of time on my hands. How's your morning going?
0: My morning's going well, too. I'm retired myself. I'm pretty much in the same situation you are, trying to keep myself busy during this hurricane season. Other than that, everything's going good. It's a little warm, but I think that's expected here in Florida.
1: Roger. Well, I got up to 105 yesterday evening. It's 87 now. Yeah, name here is Paul. I'm located in Gainesville, Florida, retired 2007. I had 37 years in law enforcement in the county over here. So now I'm just enjoying the RV and the ham radio.
0: Yeah, roger that. I retired just a little over 3 years ago. I was a truck driver living in Missouri. I bought a sailboat and decided to just go travel full-time, and I come to this part of Florida for hurricane season, and as soon as it's over, I'm going to take back off.
1: Well, we've been real lucky here as far as hurricanes and even tornadoes.
0: Yeah, I'm over here on the West Coast by St. Pete Beach. Last year we didn't have any single name storm even get close. I think there's a few of them trying to spin up out there, but I don't think they're going to go anywhere. I've been coming to this location for the last 3 years, and in 2024 I regretted that decision. I went through Helene and Milton, but I survived without a scratch. Next time I'll make sure to get off the boat and go to a friend's house if anything happens again.
1: Roger. Well, during hurricane season, when we have had some wind and rain, we just stayed right here in my mobile home. It's well anchored, 8 acres on each side and 2 on each end. Plus, I have a generator, so if power goes out, it's not really a big deal.
0: Yeah, I got solar panels on the boat. Everything runs off of solar and the batteries there. As far as power out, when I'm here at the marina, I'm not able to use the air conditioner, but if we ain't got no power, I usually just leave the dock and go anchor somewhere where I can catch a good wind. It actually keeps the boat nice and cool. And everything else is just battery powered. So electricity is not really important, but it is very convenient to have.
1: I've never been into boats. Well, I had a boat many years ago. My dad left me when he passed on, and took the kids fishing. But when they got grown, I let my kid brother have the boat.
0: Yeah, I hear that. My family asked me why don't I get an RV and do that instead. I told them I've been a truck driver for all these years. I don't want to be driving for fun at this point. So I just thought sailing would be fun because it's always interested me. And I'm really glad I did it. I don't know how much longer I'll do this before I get bored of it and find something else to do. But I kind of figured at least I'm still doing it while I'm still able to.
1: Well, I understand that. Well, I have a CB in my truck. I have it in there to keep up what's going on down the road when I travel the RV. I don't hear quite as many truckers on that CB radio as I used to.
0: Yeah, I had one in my truck as well, but it just doesn't seem to be as popular as it was. When I was in school, me and all my friends, we had them. And we all talked to our parents and letting us put antennas on the side of the house and everything in little power conversion boxes where we could plug them in and use them. And that's how we all communicated. Cell phones were around, but they weren't like mainstream yet. And it was funny when I got that truck and put that CB in there, the only time you hear it come on is when you see a line of television.

0: home down the road a ways, or if there's a real big wreck or something going on. But other than that, they just seem pretty quiet.
1: Roger. Well, I remember back in my day, me and my friends, my brothers, Will had a CB in the car, and had a CB base station set up. Of course, they were pretty popular back in the day.
0: Yeah, the I'm sure you know how it was. Us kids, we were young, doing the CB thing. I would say at least half of us, if not more, had radios we probably shouldn't be using according to the rules. I had a Galaxy DX99 station, and I put a 102-inch steel whip on it and had it worked on, and I went ahead and threw a 500-watt Texas, what was it, Texas Ranger linear on that thing, and it was originally a 10-meter radio, but it also did CB as well, and we'd be out on them things for hours on the weekends overnight.
1: Roger. Yeah, I've had all kind of CBs, amplifiers back in my CB days. But I've noticed that some CBers are buying these ham radios and doing mods on them so they'll transmit on the CB frequencies.
0: I think I kind of appreciate ham radio because it's organized and people are more respectful to each other. It's not like the Wild West of TV. But yeah, I couldn't imagine. I would have to, in order for me to do CB on mine, I would have to do like custom firmwares on it or something and just find more antennas as usual.
1: Roger. Well, now they have come out with CB radios that's got FM in them now. And what I hear is that have a much better, clearer on AM, even single sideband.
0: Yeah, I might have to look into that. Because the radios I got on the boat, I got a couple of my handheld ham radios, and of course I got my Marine VHF. I've been getting interested. A lot of older boats have it. So I'm currently looking into that. KR4 at XB.
1: KR4 11H. Well, I also do HF. I have a Icon 7300. Also an ALS 600 watt solid state amp and homemade dipole attached to top of a 50-foot tower. I cut the antenna to operate 10 meters to 80 meters. And it works pretty well.
0: I hear you there. Yeah, I'm, I guess you could say I'm considered still newly licensed operator here. I think it was August 1st when I got my ham ticket. I've been real interested in trying to contact the ISS. I've been seeing videos of that, and I thought that'd be really interesting to attempt. I'm even buying another handheld radio, and the antennas needed to try to make it possible, something that could record like a document. I always thought that'd be very interesting.
1: Roger. Well, I hold the advanced ticket. I've become ham in 1998. In 1 month's time, I studied up and went from nothing to advanced ticket in about 30 days. Because I did lots of studying.
0: Yeah, that's what I did. I bought one of them cheap Baofengs and was interested in it, and the more I started reading about it, the more interesting it was, and I decided, you know what, I'm going to go ahead and study and get my ticket, and I got it in about 2 weeks, and right now I'm currently working on my general, so I can get into more of the HF.
1: Roger. Well, I'm finding I'm on this Link Airborne, I am the HF radio. It's so easy to make worldwide contacts on this link.
0: But yeah, this ham ticket, this is something I should have taken serious a long time ago. But yeah, I've been on this boat by myself for a while, and this has kind of been a very big stress reliever just to get out and have a conversation with somebody, that's for sure.
1: Roger. Yeah, I also have this link on my iPhone that's called Echo Link. I play with that sometimes.
0: Yeah, I hear people talking about that. Is that pretty much ham radio over the cell coverage, or how does that work exactly?
1: Well, the only thing I understand about it goes through repeaters, but it is ham radio.
0: So is the user using their phone to communicate with, or is there a link to the radio?
1: I didn't get all what you said. There was a static coming with you then.
2: MMX.
0: MMX.
2: Hey guys, yeah, interesting conversation there. Yeah, I used to be in CB a long time ago. I just wanted to mention the common courtesy on this reflector. I guess you guys don't realize, but when you're quick keying one after the other, it's not letting all the other nodes on the system reset, so it times out a bunch of stuff. I'm just suggesting, like, give it a good 5 count before you key up and reply. So just want to let you know. Keep on going. There's nothing wrong with your conversation. It's just I had to wait quite a while before I could get a word in here. This is K4 MMX.
1: Sorry about that. Well, I need to get off the radio anyway. I got some things I need to do. That session I was talking to, I didn't get your name. Can you send me your name again?

0: Roger that. Good copy on the nose resetting. This is Kilo Romeo 4, November X-ray Victor. I'm going to go ahead and be clear.
1: Roger, Roger. Well, have a good day there. 73, KF4, 08.

0: This is Kilo Charlie 1 Zulu Zulu Yankee testing out the new license. Anyone around on the East Coast Reflector?
1: This is KR4 NLO, Kilo Romeo 4, November Lima Oscar.

0: My name is Greg. I'm in Hopkinsville, Kentucky.
1: Nice to meet you, Greg.
0: Sir, could you give me your call sign again, please? Just a little slower, please.
1: This is Kilo Charlie 1, Zulu Yankee, TJ Randall out of Plymouth, Massachusetts.

0: Well, welcome to the hobby, Randall.
1: Thank you very much. It's fun to actually finally be out here and testing it out.
0: Well, I'm way off down here in Hopkinsville, Kentucky. That's about probably about 30 miles north of Clarksville, Tennessee.

0: it sounds like you're kind of right there in the middle of Tennessee, if I'm not mistaken. Is that correct?
1: No, sir. We're in Kentucky, and it's like about 15 miles north of the Tennessee-Kentucky state line.
0: I got you. Yeah, I'm here in Plymouth, Massachusetts, which is right down near Cape Cod, right on the water.
1: That's a lot of history down there.
0: Yes, sir. It's actually been quite a bit of fun. We moved here 2 years ago, and it's pretty amazing all the history that took place to start this country. It all started right here.
1: I'm going to change the subject for just a second there. This frequency that you and I are on is called the East Coast Reflector. I'm sure you're familiar with that.
0: I'm only familiar enough to be dangerous. I feel like I'm still learning everything. This is my first day, my first time.
1: Well, I've only had my license about over a month now. And I've been, there's so much of it to learn. Some days I think I'm not going to learn it all, which you probably won't. It's just, it's a process, basically. It's the way I look at it.
0: I think that's the right way to look at it. It was great to meet you, and I actually got to sign off here. I got to switch back to work. So this is Kilo Charlie 1 Zulu Zulu Yankee signing off. Thank you.
1: Okay, Randall, this is your call sign is KC 1 Zulu Zulu KC 1 ZZY. This is KR 4 NLO. You take care, sir, and send me 3.

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0: Just testing. 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
1: 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Good morning.
0: Morning, sir. My name is Greg. I'm in Hopkinsville, Kentucky.
1: Well, hello, Greg. I am Daryl, and I'm here in Lubbock, Texas. Actually, Wolfert, just a little town outside of Lubbock, but Lubbock is literally just a block away from me now. Go ahead.
0: Roger. What's up with you this morning?
1: Oh, not much. I had a cat water fountain that went out, so I went to Wally World and got another one.
0: Not to change the subject, could you give me your call sign again, please, sir?
1: And the call is Kilo Charlie 5 Charlie Zulu X-ray. The name is Daryl.
0: Okay, I got it that time. I'm a little slow about copying all this down. I've only been a ham for about a little over a month.
1: Well, good deal. Welcome to the hobby. And I see you found the East Coast Reflector pretty quick.
0: Well, I've actually, to be honest with you, I've had it on my scanner from Radio Shack from back in the day, and I got it on two scanners. I got one in another room, but I've been using this one here, and I put that East Coast Reflector frequency on it, and so I've been listening to them for quite a while.
1: Oh, roger that. So I'm guessing you know all the old hacks on here, huh?
0: Well, not really.
1: Well, you've probably heard many of us out here many a time, though, huh?
0: Well, what'd you say for just a little while?
1: Well, since you are a new ham, are you one of the, are you signed up to be one of the coasters or questers?
0: No, sir, I thought about it. I haven't really made up my mind yet, but I'm thinking about it.

Well, it's a lot of fun for those that, you know, just to see how many of us you can get out there. There's 12, and just a matter of when can you get one of us? Go ahead. Roger.

0: Daryl, how long have you been a ham radio operator?
1: Well, I do believe this year will make it 34 years.
0: What kind of license do you have, if you don't mind me asking?
1: Well, you know what? I am not embarrassed to say that I am a terminal technocode. Now that I have the property to put up an HF station, it's just cost prohibitive for me to do so at this, you know. It's expensive to put up an HF station. Go ahead.
0: Yes, sir, I understand.
1: But I got all the VHF and UHF I can play with, along with the All-Star here. So essentially, you can do the same thing just over FM. And yes, I know it's over the internet, but I still count it. Go ahead.
0: Roger.
1: Well, how are you making it into the ECR today there, sir?
0: Well, the best way I can tell you, they call it multi-mode networks is what they've been telling me what it is. It's a lot to it. It's just I don't know that much about it myself. 2 meter possibly. And what else, I could not tell you because I don't know.
1: Okay, so are you talking into a local repeater or your own little All-Star hotspot?
0: I'm going to say it's a 2 meter. We have a concrete grain silo that's approximately maybe a mile where the crow flies from my house to the tower. And if I'm not mistaken, it's about 235 feet. I'd be shy a few feet, but I think it's something like that. It's at a local grain milling company.
1: Oh, roger that, roger that. So you're hitting a local repeater that's All-Star installed on the system. That's pretty cool. Yeah, our repeater here locally is on top of our tallest building here in town, about 345 feet thereabouts. Go ahead.
0: That seems like y'all got a good location to get out and, you know, every direction of the compass.
1: Well, if you know the Lubbock area, you know it's flatland nothing for miles and miles and miles. So this particular repeater, well, not the one I'm on, but the repeater in Lubbock does have about a 60-mile range thereabouts.

0: Okay, that's a roger.
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0: Okay, that's a roger. I understand. You call that a... could you repeat that information again? ECR?
1: ECR.radio/KC5CZX. And you'll find a parts list that I made to make your own simple little all-star node.
0: Well, I'll just keep that in mind. What I was saying about doing is possibly building my own antenna. I've got some, some information so far. I just haven't decided which way to go yet.
1: KC5CZX. Good deal, good deal. Yeah, I've attempted to make a few antennas in my day. I made a three-element, two-meter beam, and it actually worked pretty good. I used a piece of 75-ohm CTV hardline as the gamma match, and it worked quite well there. Go ahead.
0: Well, I was talking to a guy that's been a ham for many, many years. He lives here in my town, and I talked to him.

0: a couple of days ago about the situation, and so I might be getting with him or one of the other hams that's interested in this building antennas. So I'm just kind of thinking back out which way to go. Go with a JPO, go with something else. So I haven't quite made up my mind yet.
1: Yeah, I hear you. Sometimes you can get off fairly cheap making them yourself, but other times, you know, they already make some pretty decent ham antennas out there for 2 meters, 70 centimeter. Comet makes one, Diamond makes one, you know, just little small single-piece base antennas, 3 to 5.5 dB gain, you know, prospectively. And they work pretty decent. You know, they do the job okay there. Go ahead.

0: Roger, yes, I understand.
1: So, you know, do your research, see if it's more feasible to buy one, you know, pre-made Comet Diamond, even, what's it called, I got one sitting over here. It's a three-piece. I've never even taken it out. A Trim. Trim makes one as well.
0: Yeah, I've heard of all three of those, the Comet, the Diamond, and Trim. I've heard all three of them, but I actually just need to, like you said, do my research, figure which way I want to go, and push off.
1: Yes, sir. Yes, sir. That's the whole fun of it right there. Go ahead.
0: Yes, sir. What are you pretty much interested in this hobby of ours?
1: Well, I don't know. I've been playing around with this All-Star stuff for a number of years now, perfecting my technique and, you know, the software and making small nodes and stuff like that. And I've got one now that I can put out just about anywhere and run it solar indefinitely. Go ahead.
0: Roger.

0: Well, Randall, I'm going to have to back out of here.
1: Well, Greg,
0: there's somebody
1: unfortunately,
0: else,
1: I have to go to work later on today, so
0: East Coast
1: I'm going to curl up, take a nap before I got to go play
0: and
1: the game.
0: Help.
1: This is my last day shift.
0: I
1: go back to doing the overnight tomorrow night.
0: Take care,
1: so,
0: sir.
1: Oh, joy. 7 degrees to you, Greg.
0: Five,
1: you have a good day that way. From KC5CZX, Daryl here in Lubbock, Texas.
0: Hello. You have a good day, sir, and 73.
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3: MMX, I was just going to say that myself. I mean, they both keyed up the same, and within about 2 seconds on the tail end, they were tied. You guys both said 73. Have a great day, and we'll all talk to you later. W2SAL, clear.
1: Well, wouldn't you know how that worked out? KC5CZX. See you later.
3: Take care, Daryl.
4: 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Hi, Sal.
3: I'm sorry, the party you were trying to reach is no longer in service. What are you doing this morning, bud?
4: I'm giving you a hard time, Sal. I guess you're just being Mr. Obvious this morning, huh? Hey, you're right. That was just almost a perfect double. Come on, Sal. Anyway, I hope you're doing well. I'm just giving you a hard time, as we always do with one another in good spirit, in case anybody was listening who does not know. Hope you have a good day. I'm sitting here still messing around with configuring this new Windows computer. Way too many late nights, and I can't sleep more than 4 or 5 hours, so, you know. But anyway, that's my problem, not yours.
3: To be honest, I have the same problem with sleep, so I was down in the shack this morning for the brew. And we're still vying for that number 100 to get that free membership at the UCR. But Al keeps jostling me around. It's either him or Vicky. I don't know, but there's a conspiracy going on over on that corner. And I either come in under or I come in over. No matter how I count on the list, somehow, some way, I get sent in a different direction. Go ahead.
4: Well, a good compass will always tell you which direction you're headed, even though it changes frequently. Whatever the heck you're talking about, I mean, I don't have any idea. But then that's not new. Hey, I'll let you go. I just wanted to wave at you this morning. Hope to see you in the Zoom room sometime later today. This is N5RTC. I'll be clear after your words of wisdom, and then I'll be listening for a little while. Have a great day, Sal.
3: All right, Terry, you take care as well, and we'll talk to you later. I am in the Zoom room as of right now, so you can pop in if you want, and you can harass me over there. With that, I'll say 73 to you, too, and talk to you later. W2SAL, clear.

0: N5RTC, K4MMX. Good morning.
1: Well, good morning, Craig. I'll say one thing. When you have something to say, we all listen. I'm just giving you a hard time. Hey, you and I had a CUSO the other day. I think it was Friday or Saturday that you didn't log. So you didn't get any credit for it, if you care. I mean, you know, I was just expecting to see you in a logbook, and it didn't find you in there. Anyway, hope you're having a good day so far, and I hope it stays that way.
0: Oh, wow, I totally forgot about that. If you know the day that we had the CUSO and the time, I will put it in the log as soon as I'm done shaving.
1: Well, it was, like I say, either Friday or Saturday. Either way, you missed the 3-day time frame for logging it, and so, you know, you wouldn't get any credit for it. Sorry. I was listening for you the last couple of days to remind you of that, but you and I weren't on at the same time. Anyway, I need to get off. I'm kind of like you, sort of in the midst of computer stuff, and I need to concentrate on it before I mess something up. So Craig, 73 from Austin, this is N5, N5, there we go, wow, my voice is changing, N5RTC, I'll be clear on your final.
0: Okay, Terry. Well, good luck with the computer. I think I remember the day I was over at my friend John's house. I was helping him with some computer stuff. I didn't realize that was long enough to qualify as a QSO under the Quest program. But more important to me is the fact that we're talking. And the Quest thing is great. And unfortunately, I don't always remember to log the QSOs because I may not be next to a computer. So sorry for that. But bear in mind, it's more important to me to make sure you're okay and we talk. That's the number one priority for me. And I will try to make a better effort to remember where QSO is longer than 2 minutes or more to jot down at least on a piece of paper so I could, you know, put it in the log. So, you know, some QSOs are mobile, so, you know, don't really want to write stuff down while I'm moving or, God forbid, do anything on the phone. So, yeah, I'm not one of those people that can operate a phone and drive at the same time without causing an accident. It nearly happened a couple times, so won't do it again. So let me say 73, Terry. Have a great day. Mine's starting off good. Hopefully we'll end well, and hopefully for you too. 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
2: I'm sorry, I thought you did. Okay, I'll stand by.
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0: I'm still here. I guess now this qualifies as a log entry. I can put in after I'm done. done talking. I'm just about done shaving. Go ahead, Terry.
1: Well, I just wanted to let you know that you're exactly right, that talking is the important thing and, you know, visiting with friends. I didn't know how important you thought, or, you know, whether you were really worried about the QSO quest. That's the only reason I mentioned that. And that's all I got to say. N5 RTC's clear with K4MMX.
0: Now the make sure I still have it here. The Quest program's great for getting people out there to talk. I'm not one of those kind of contesting people where I have to win, I'd rather have a decent conversation with somebody about something, you know, interesting than just to blab for 2 minutes about nothingness just to get a point. You know what I'm saying? You're a great guy. I love talking to you. And to me, that overrides everything. But I still will log this one. So have a great day, and I will be QRG. This is K4MMX73.
1: K9 XOK and 5 RTC. Hi, Pat.
2: Terry? Yeah, I just wanted to say good morning. I've got a question. How come you never upgraded?
1: Well, I don't have any reason to. I'm in a location where the local noise floor is way high, probably an S6 or 7. So, I would have to go to a whole lot of trouble to knock that noise down, especially since it's not anything I control. It's primarily cheap controllers on the neighborhood's solar panels, and it seems like everybody's got them. So, I've given up on HF, and all of my operating is done on All-Star or the Todd groups using DMR.
2: Well, you certainly answered my question that if you've got a whole lot of noise from solar panels and what have you. I used to have a whole lot of noise too when I lived in Wheeling. I had the house in Wheeling, but they finally straightened it out. They had arcing power lines and everything else, and what straightened it out was a big storm came through and it broke them, so they had to redo them anyway. But you answered my question, and I got tired of 10 meters, and in those days, 6 meters, all 6 meters was they wanted to know your grid square. When they found your grid square out, then they were off, you know, that was the end of the story. They just wanted grid squares back in the early 90s, so that was wild. Anyway, you have a real good day, Terry. And I didn't get a chance to say hello to you yesterday, and I'm waving today, and I'll be standing by. N5 RTC, K9XOK.
1: All right, Pat. hope you have a great day also, and I know I'll be talking to you tomorrow, or maybe even later today, depending on what's going on. Anyway, this is N5RTC, Terry in Austin, Texas. 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
1: Station calling N5RTC. You gave your call so quickly that I couldn't decode it, but that's okay because I don't need your call to talk to you. Good morning, sir. What are you up to?
0: Good morning, Terry. This is Josue, KX9BBY, Kilo X-ray 9, Bravo, Bravo Yankee. Good morning.
1: Good morning, Josue. It is a pleasure to talk to you. We have not visited, and I haven't seen you in the Zoom room in a while. So I hope you're doing well. You sound good. So, you know, that's a good sign. What are you up to today?
0: I know. I've been out of the air for about 2.5 weeks. Just getting in. I was one of my daughters was visiting, so I was doing stuff with her here and you know, kind of stay off the airwaves. But I'm doing great. I've heard you, and you're right. It's been over a month since I've last talked to you, and I thought I'd say hi. Nothing in particular. I am testing a wonderful program that is called Call Catcher and Lightning Logger from our friend W3ICQ Bob, and it's working perfectly. Over to you, Terry.
1: I hope that program's working well for you. I know Bob has spent, those programs are working well. Bob has spent a tremendous amount of time fine-tuning them and swatting bugs and really making sure that they do what they're supposed to do. And I don't use either of them. I don't really have any use to make of them, but Bob and I stay in pretty close contact, and those two programs are just one of many projects that Bob has going on. I don't know where he finds enough time during the day, but he does.
0: No, they're very good, and I actually installed it in a virtual machine because I'm running a Mac, and I believe I'm the first to test it there. I got it installed at first, but I got past that, and now I'm really testing it. I just log a contact here in the application with you, and it seems to be working perfectly. I really enjoy it because now I you have the call sign whenever it's available right there in front of you, so that's very convenient. KX9BBY.
1: You know, I think that was the reason that MEL wanted to try out those programs. I think he was having some difficulty. I don't know whether having difficulty hearing or what it was, but I know he wanted to use those so he could keep up with who he was talking to on the air and kind of have a record of who he talked to, which I thought was a great use. So I did test an early version of the versions of those programs, and I thought they were fine. I just, you know, I just don't have any need for them. So after I finished testing and sent Bob my comments, I went on ahead and deleted them.
0: Yeah, last time that I talked to Jose, I think he had him running. But yeah, no, they're perfect. They're perfect. I'm really glad I installed it and they're working for me. So I'll let you go. I know that you're troubleshooting or installing something there in your window. But I'll let you go. This is KX9 BBY, and I'll be clear on your final. There, it's been great speaking to you.
1: Well, it's always a pleasure talking to you, Josue. Thank you so much for saying hi. And you know, let's not make it a month until we talk again. This is N5RTC, Terry in Austin, Texas. I'm clear and listening.

0: 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Good morning, Joe.
1: Hey, good morning there, K9XOK. Hope you have a good day so far.
0: Oh, good. Yes, you know, got on the brew crew. I talked to Terry a little while ago, and it's turning out to be a pretty good day. We've got all kinds of tornado warnings all around us again, but I think we'll get through it.
1: Yes, sir. I'm over here. Well, be safe. Just keep an eye out for the weather. Darn, I missed N5RTC, didn't I? Oh, well. Your Lord willing, there always will be another day. Won't be another N5RTC, though. Anyway, I'm over here in Selma, Alabama. Just dropped off at the Pepsi plant with a small distributor, Pepsi. But over here in Selma is home of the Bush Hog. The people that have farm tractors, and you have authentic Bush Hog, they make them right here in Selma, Alabama. Just passed by the manufacturer over there. Oh, they got a big outfit, too. It's an older place, but it's a big outfit, that's for sure. To you there, K9X, okay?
0: Yeah, when I worked for the school, I had to maintain they were made in Yazoo, Mississippi, and it was a Yazoo groundskeeper. Oh, man, this thing had hydraulics, all kinds of V-belts. It had an attachment for a big brush on the front that we used to have to, you know, clear the walks of ice and snow with the brush, and then, of course, in the summertime, had a real big grass cutting attachment. Boy, that machine kept me busy.
1: Yeah, sure, I bet it did. Yeah, I remember those. I hadn't thought about them in a while. You know, I remember, what's your name? Jerry Clout, what's the Yazoo's? Mississippi. You know who I'm talking about? The comedian?
0: Oh, I don't, I'm not aware of him. I don't know him, no.
1: Well, you're in for a treat. He tells clean comedy jokes. Look him up on YouTube when you get a chance. It's Flower, like Flower, but with a C instead of L. Jerry Flower. He said, knock him out. Anyway, don't get me started. I'll be thrown off. Off to reflection. Hey, if you want some good entertainment, Jerry Flower is an old country comedian. Of course, he has honed his craft. He's dead now, passed away, I forget, late 80s or early 90s, somewhere in that time frame. But he's pretty good. This is KQ4YYN, back over you, that K9X, okay?
0: Yeah, I'm on YouTube all the time. I'll look Jerry Clower up. I sure will, Joe.

0: Did I get your call right? Did you say KC4KIN? Over.
1: Yes, correct. Kilo Charlie 4, Kilo India November. And we're located here in the Blue Ridge Mountains, just north of Asheville.

0: Well, I live in Georgia, but usually I'm back and forth from Georgia and Alabama, once in a while Florida, once in a while over Savannah, once in a great while over South Carolina. But running back between Atlanta and all points west, usually where you find me during the daytime, over.
1: Yeah, I hear you out here quite a bit. I keep this on most of the day, mostly just listening. But, yeah, I heard you mention Jerry Clowers. I used to listen to him all the time back in the day, as they say. But I was going to ask you how many of the Ledbetter brothers you could name.
0: I hadn't listened to them in a while, but I can name, let's see. There's Marcel Burnell, Ludell.

0: Lou Dale is not a brother. Lou Dale is a sister. Eugene. Oh, hey, you got me there. That's about all I can think of off the top of my head. And I do remember the time Uncle Bercy ended up in there and they put that fire out. They put the fire completely out, stomped it out, flat. You know that, you know that story, don't you?
1: Oh, yeah. Yeah, you named about the same ones I could name without looking them up. Yeah, and I like that story of the dog where they trimmed it, where it looked like a lion. It's a little bit of hair on it, looked like a lion. But I looked it up on AI here, told me all Ledbetter brothers, Marcel, Ardell, Burnell, Raynell, WL, Lanell, Odell, Eugene, Claude, and Clovis.
0: Dadgummit, I forgot about Clovis. Marcel went in the beer joint, cleaned it out. Let's see. I don't know if he skipped school that year and helped build a highway or not. Yeah, the dog. Eugene, you go up to your room and you ask forgiveness for lying and don't come back down here till you ask forgiveness. Yeah, I remember that one of my favorite stories, too. Back over to you, sir. They are. I like them all.
1: Yeah, Jerry Clowers, he had a good career there. He was one of the first, he wasn't the first country comedian, but he was the first one that made it pretty big. I mean, he put out albums and did shows all over the place, and he always wore that tuxedo where he went. He had that tuxedo on. Looked like he was going to a high school prom or something.
0: Yes, sir. Now, you might not believe this, but just the other night, I watched one of his interviews that he had. I forgot how it popped up on my YouTube. And he talked about how he, well, who was the MCA? He sold more records for MCA at that time than Elvis or anybody else. And I think he even mentioned Lynyrd Skynyrd in there. I'm pretty sure he did. But, yeah, that was a good little interview. It wasn't long, just 2 or 3 minute snippet, I think. I enjoyed watching that. But I started listening for about 1971 with the coon hunt story right there. Back over to you, sir. KC4KIN. That KIN must mean you kin to a lot of people.
1: Yeah, I'm kin to quite a bit of folks there. Most of them's in the graveyard now, though. That's where I have a big family reunions in the graveyard. But yeah, I tell Southerners there that phonetics from call sign is just like Granny used to say: keep cooking for kin. She'd cook on Sundays there, but yeah. I'll have to look that interview up, Jerry Clowers. I hadn't heard that one, but I was listening to one of his comic deals there the other day on YouTube, just a short one. I'll pull him up every now and then, but well, I'll let you and another fellow get back at it there. I enjoy the conversation. Hope you have a safe trip there today. We're going to get back in a listening mode. Enjoyed the shore with you. KQ4YYN, KC4KIN.
0: Well, hey, jump in any time. I'm glad that you decided finally that you said something. Listen, people think that I like to talk a lot, and I do like to talk, but if somebody else will talk, I won't have to. And that gives me something to listen to. And, you know, that's what it's about to me. I do all this driving in a big truck, and I get tired of thinking for myself. And I get, you think different things, and I've got a good Lord, I can get an argument by myself. Don't need any help with that, over.

0: KQ4YYN N5RTC. Shoot up here amongst us. One of us has got to have some relief.
1: Because other than that, does he have a foxtrot?
2: Hey there, N5RTC. Hey, that's pretty cool right there. Yeah, that's hard to say. I'm the John Brown. I'm over here looking for this place. I don't see it anywhere. And I'm about to be on this runway out here. Dadgummit. It may not have a fast Corvette either. Dadgummit. Well, that means I'm about to turn around. Hey, what was I going to say? Oh, I don't know. They're going to say something. Oh, good to hear you there, Mr. Terry. Hope you're having a good morning out there in Austin. Over.
0: Well, I am, Joe. Thanks for those wishes. A number of years ago, more than I wish to say, because I don't know, I got to see Jerry Clower live. And I loved him. But what I quoted when I first gave you a call was the one line, or two lines, I guess, that I remember most from his performance.
2: Yes, sir, I've never got to see him in person, but I used to have, I had a few of his 8-tracks. Quite a few of his cassettes. Matter of fact, the last cassette I had, I got it from, who did I get it from? Got it from somebody. Oh, Walmart. I got it from Walmart. But I tell you what, I don't know what I'm looking for. I know what I'm looking for, but I don't know where it is, the right place. I am on the runway, though. I promise you, this is an old runway right here. It is what it is. Hey, N5RTC, I forgot to log you yesterday, but I'm going to log you today for yesterday, and I'm going to log you today for today. How's that? That work for you? Over.
0: Well, sure. I'm always happy to confirm a QSO with you. And so, yeah, put them in the log, and I'll take a look later today. Anyway, I just wanted to let you know that you can talk Jerry Clower. I don't remember much of his performance, but I do remember the story of the bobcat up in the tree. Got to be careful what those dogs tree, you know, especially if you're going to go up there after it. I'll say 7-3 to you, Joe. This is N5RTC, Terry in Austin, Texas. I'll be clear on your final, and then I'll be listening for a little while. 7-3 from Austin.

Okay, there you five RQC. Hey, place this at the end of the runway. John Brennan. And what do they got? Is that cotton? Yeah, that's pure cotton right there they're growing in this field out here. Hey, what was I gonna say? Oh, it escapes me right now. But anyway, hey, it is good talking to you. And hope you have a great day there, Mr. K. This is KQ4YYM, Joe in Alabama.

Hey, Mr. TC and everybody. This is an old, this is a Air Force base here in Selma, Alabama. And they closed it down. I think I read they closed it down in 1977. Looks like to me they'd open it back up. But anyway, just take you for a while on in. I'll be out on the side.

This is W3ICQ. Hey, Joe. YYN. This is Bob in sunny Florida. What the heck are you doing out on an abandoned runway? Back to you, Joe.

0: N7OKN, N5RTC. Good day, sir. If you want to share, what were the results of the visit with your cardiologist?
1: Oh, I can do that. He simply said, I want this test, I want that test, and make sure you do it by the time I see you in 6 months. So I said, okay, fine.
0: Well, go on ahead and get them done right away, and, you know, sit back, and if he likes the results of the test, you won't hear from him for 6 months. That's a pretty good deal, I think.
1: He doesn't work like that. He says, I'll see you in 6 months. In the meantime, get the test done and I'll review it with you in 6 months.
0: Well, of course, unless he finds something untoward about any of the results, and then I think he'll be talking to you sooner than that.
1: Well, he and I both know that there's already a bunch of stuff that I'm dealing with that I'm in cardiac wise, and he's just

0: My battery died. I had to grab another radio there, Terry. What did you hear and what didn't you hear?
1: Well, all I heard you say was there are no of the cardiac issues, and then you went silent.
0: Well, see how I am. Okay, so, yeah, I still have issues with this and that, and there's not much they can do right now as far as, you know, intervention. So that he just wants to watch it. He just wants to watch to see what happens and take some tests along the way and continue with the cardiac rehab, and he'll say when I see him next how far I've declined or improved. So there you go.
1: Well, I hope the next time he sees you, he tells you how much you've improved. You know, that's one thing. All of my doctors, my primary plus my specialist, always post the results of any tests that they have me to do on a patient portal. So I can go in even before I have a follow-up appointment. I can go in and take a look at them myself. So, you know, I can have a convenient excuse or a real reason for whatever the results are. But anyway, yeah, I always go over the results ahead of time. And, you know, forewarned is forearmed. Although I never, knock on wood, I never have any readings that are out of range or, you know, or at least maybe if they're out of range just by a little bit and they haven't gotten more out of range. So, so far, my test results always come back good. That's my kidney doctor, my liver doctor, my heart doctor, my primary, my pulmonologist, you know, most of those except for my primary, I only have annual appointments. My primary I see every 6 months. But anyway, that's my story, John.
0: And you're sticking with it. I understand. Yeah, I just recently saw my pulmonologist and my neurologist, both of which they just look at me and shake their head.
1: Well, that's a heck of a lot better than having them say, "Let us pray."

0: When my neurologist would pray, none of my other doctors would, but I like it when my doctors pray.
1: Yeah. Can't find anything wrong with that statement.
0: All right. So, yeah, I'd be curious, too, to find out what Joe was doing at the end of an abandoned runway. Probably seeing.
1: Knowing him, there may be no telling what he's doing, and what it is, he might not even tell us. So, John, I need to let you go. I'm still working on configuring this Windows computer. Hasn't done me in yet, but I don't have it quite where I want it. I'm fighting with the Windows 11, the 25H2 build, and I'm still fighting with the layout for File Explorer. I don't like it. I've tried to make some changes to it, and it's still pretty bad. So I'm going to spend some time today looking at alternatives, see if I can find something that pleases me more. So I better let you go. Thank you so much for giving me a call. It's always nice to check in with you. And I'm glad you're doing well, or at least not doing worse than you were last time I talked to you. This is N5RTC, Terry in Austin, Texas. I'll be clear on anything else you have to say, and then I'll be listening. 7-3, John.
0: All right. Well, you said a bunch of stuff there that probably needs a little bit of comment or discussion. But since you need to get going, I'll let you go. I'll talk to you later. N7OKN, also clear.
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3: You asked me what I'm doing at the end of the runway. They have irrigation pipe, drainage pipes. I figured up some kind of drainage pipe. And, you wouldn't think it's way down here, but it is. They actually do the manufacturing here, and they're going to load some up. See, they're loading up a flatbed up there now. Well, I shouldn't say a flatbed. It's a trailer pulled behind a pickup truck. But that's what I'm doing. Hey, I'll try to send some pictures, and maybe if Miss Vicky or somebody will post it, I'll send you a picture of the cotton field. Big cotton fields right here. They're starting to develop the cotton bowls on them. They just don't have, they're not really open yet. But when it opens up, it'd be a beautiful cotton field if you like that. Anyway, just take you for a while and end this comment.

0: Well, Joe, now we know, and it wasn't anywhere near as interesting as we'd hoped it was. This is N5 RTC clear.
1: N5 RTC, N5 RTC, WB2GLW. Can I say hello?
0: Yes, sir. Good morning. It's nice to hear from you. And YYN doubled a moment ago. And so I just needed to finish up with him, and then I was going to give you a call, but you beat me to it. How are you, sir?

0: attract a pileup. But good morning to you. It's a nice day here on Long Island. My name is Mike Mexico India Kilo Echo. I haven't been a sir in a long time. So, how you doing?
1: Well, you know, that's just Southern manners. Calling people sir doesn't have anything to do with any militaristic linguistics. Boy, how's that? That just popped into my mind. Hang on. That was the National Weather Service Weather Radio's weekly test. And so I always, it always kind of startles me because I forget that it's on Wednesday mornings. So, let's see, what the heck were we talking about? Oh, I'm just playing with a new Windows computer, trying to set it up exactly the way I want it. Something I really didn't do with my wife's Windows laptop because she didn't want it customized, and I can't say that I blame her. It's pretty plain vanilla. It's supposed to be 100 and something today. You know, it's Central Texas. It's summer. So that's no big deal, but you won't catch me outside. I guarantee that.
0: Okay, well, customizing is good. I've had to modify my Windows 11 laptop a number of times, getting the programs to work the way you like them work on the toolbar and stuff like that. Yeah, it's going to be about 80 degrees here on the island. Bright, sunny day, and humid, very humid. And keep on running the air conditioner here. And that's about it. I just wanted to jump in and say hello. We're doing a lot of work with the Elmer program here on Sunday nights. And I have a doorbell, WB2J.
1: Well, I'm glad to hear you're keeping busy being an Elmer. That's, I don't know whether I would have the patience to do that. One of my problems is I don't have the technical knowledge really to help anybody. Very much anyway. I could help them across the street or change a tire or something like that, but turning on their computer, buying a cheap Chinese handheld, yeah, that's about the limits of my technical ability. But anyway, I'm glad you hollered at me. It has been a long time since you and I visited. I don't know that I don't think I've heard you on, though. I don't think you and I have been on at the same time. So, thank you, and I hope you have a great day. This is N5RTC, Terry in Austin, Texas. I'll be clear on your final, and then I'll be listening for a couple minutes. 7-3 from Austin.
0: Hey, very good, Terry. I just got a delivery of lunch here. I ordered some Chinese food. I call it Hungarian food, because when you're hungry, you get Hungarian. All right, that's just a bad joke. But very good. And so I'm going to sit and chow down. I just wanted to jump in, and sometimes I can't get through to you, and you clear out, and I say, oh, okay, I'd like to say hello to Terry. But sometimes I'm listening, and sometimes the ka-chunking gets to me, and I shut the radio down. But so far, it's been a quiet morning. So anyway, go stay cool out there. I'm going to dig into my Hungarian food, a.k.a. Chinese, and because I am hungry.

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1: KA4, my old ears are JAZ. Hope I got that right. If I did, I hope you won't mind if I'm proud of myself for hearing it. This is N5RTC. Good day, sir.
0: Hey, good morning, Terry. No, you got the call right. I just wanted to ask you, are you using a hand mic? I believe I asked you before because your audio quality was so good. So are you using a hand mic or a headset?
1: I am using a Redivis $16 from Amazon hand mic into my radioless node.
0: Okay, roger that. Yeah, I remember we had talked about the radioless node, and I've looked into that, and I like them. But the audio quality is really good. And another thing I wanted to mention, have you ever thought about going into book narration?
1: You know, I've thought about that. You know, something like, well, it used to be called Reading for the Blind. Now it's called Reading for the Visually Impaired. Putting, you know, recording books. Problem is, I'd have to work really hard on my reading in order to do that well. It's not... As I've aged, I've found myself reading slower, and I can talk faster. So it'd be a matter of, you know, matching up my reading speed with my speaking speed, or else I'd just be embarrassing myself. 'Cause, yeah, I'll leave it at that. I'd just be embarrassing myself. But thank you for mentioning that. Yeah, I appreciate that, but I think I would decline to do that.
0: Understood, K4JAZ. Okay, no, just a thought. Because the tone and the intonation and your inflection. Just a thought, when I was in China and I taught English, I did a lot of script reading. They would translate a document, a manual, depending on what I worked with, and they would translate it into English. And, of course, I would read it and correct their grammar.

0: grammar and sentence structure and things like that. But then once it's corrected, they would want me to narrate the script or the manual or the document on recording so they had it for later. They can review it. But, yeah, your intonation, your tone, the microphone, all sounds good combination. And slow reading, it works well for kids. Slow reading works well for children. That way they can catch up. So, just wanted to mention that. I'm hoping you're having a good day. It's not even going to hit 90 degrees here in Midlothian, Virginia, but it's all good. So, Terry, nice talking with you. And whenever I hear your sign, your call sign, or your voice, then I'm like, yeah, I enjoy listening to that on the radio. I'm going to turn it back over to you, sir. This is KA4JAZ. Enjoy talking with you, and you have yourself a good day.
1: Well, thank you for giving me a call. I appreciate it. It's always nice to talk to you. Thank you for the compliments. And supposed to be 105 or thereabouts here in Austin. We're continuing our run of 100 plus degree temperatures. We're not anywhere near the number that we the highest number we've ever had, which was set in 2024, where we had, I know it was more than 75, and I think I want to say it was close to 90, 100, it was 75, 100 degree or better days. So we're working on another string right now. Nothing in the forecast to, you know, to show any different. Long-range forecast is pretty much through the end of the month is what we got now. So, stay inside. Stay in the air conditioning. You know, except for some of the plants that we have in our front courtyard and a couple of young Spanish oak trees in the backyard and a couple of crepe myrtle trees. We're not watering anything. We're just letting nature take its course. So I'll say 7-3. Always nice talking to you. This is N5RTC, Terry in Austin, Texas, and I am clear and listening for a few minutes. Take care, my friend.

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0: That sure sounded like a GMRS call a minute ago. This is N5RTC.
1: Yeah, Terry, I didn't copy him. I don't know if we finished our conversation. My Chinese Hungarian food had arrived, and I am chowing down, but it sounded, he was out there by himself. I didn't copy the whole call, but anyway, so I hope you're okay for today. Stay cool out there, and we're going to try not to be swimming around on Long Island here. It's the humidity off the charts, being surrounded by water. So anyway, that's my story. Hope you're having a good day.

0: This is KA4JAZ. That station from Long Island, WB2L. I didn't get the rest of your call sign. Could you give me that call sign in your name, please, sir, for my log?
1: Yeah, good afternoon. WB2GLW, Whiskey Bravo 2, Gulf London Whiskey. I am from Long Island, 60 miles east of New York City. Name is Mike, Mexico, India, Kilo Echo. Mexico, India, Kilo Echo. Back to you.
0: Okay, Mike. Thank you. WB2GLW. That GLW keeps confusing me. Anyway, I got it now. It's Alton here, Midlothian, and you know, I must say, you do sound like you from Long Island. Okay, I don't know whether it's the accent or the way you pronounce Long Island, but you do sound like you from Long Island, New York. Okay, I will say that. Myself, originally from the state of Delaware, Wilmington, but I had relatives that lived up in Jersey City, and I would always go up to Jersey City growing up. But, yeah, so I'm going to let you get back to your lunch. If you haven't

0: just wanted to verify your call sign and your name, Mike. So thank you, Mike. It's KA4JAZ, and I'll turn it back over to you for your final, sir.
1: Thank you, JAZ. GLW. Good long wire. Good long wire. Gross like wine. Whatever phonetics you could put on it. Sometimes I like to accentuate the accent a little bit. I don't know if I find it amusing, but it's just my way of being a ham. So WB2GLW.
0: No, roger that, Mike. No problem. I can appreciate that. But I'll mention it, you know, let you know that, yeah, it's appreciated out here. So, I like the acronym Girls Love Wine. I like that. So I'll definitely remember that one. WB2. G. See there, I messed up. Girls Like Wine, okay? GLW. Thank you, sir. Rest of your afternoon. KA4JAZ.
1: Yeah, you might be the only one who appreciates the accent, acceleration of the accent or the enhancement. But okay, very good. Have a good day. WB2GLW73. Back to lunch.

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0: Good afternoon, sir. KQ4, GFE. Operator Cliff.
1: Good afternoon, Cliff. I'm here at Steve in New Jersey. How are you doing today?
0: Well, so far, so good. It's hotter than blazes out there. 91 degrees already. And, got a few things to do out in the yard. Got the day off, and I don't know. There's nothing happening around HF, so I figured I'll go winging around out here and see what's going on. But, yeah. So far, so good. How about you, sir?
1: Well, pretty good, thank you. Pretty good day. Pretty nice day here so far. The sun's out. Looks like a nice day, so I always try to get down here maybe once a day just to see if I can get somebody. There's always plenty of nice people here. Where are you located?
0: I'm in Clearwater, about 9 miles west of Tampa. On the west coast of Florida. I guess the biggest landmark near me would be the St. Petersburg Clearwater Airport. Probably about, quarter mile away.
1: I know just where that is. I lived in Florida for 3 years. I lived in the same coast, a little town called Parrish, near Palmetto, near Bradenton. You might be familiar with it. It's kind of between Sarasota south, or south of there. Tampa is north of there. I've been to that airport, two or three times, as well as Tampa. But it's a nice area where I was there. And several years back, I lived there.
0: That's a nice area out there. Yeah, over here where I'm at, it is quite populated these days. When we first moved here, there was half the population in this area. We've been in this area for about 12 years. We were in St. Petersburg prior to that, and that's always been pretty crazy out there. But yeah, no, I know the area. I used to work in Oneko, and that's not too far from where you were talking about. But, small world, right? originally, I was born in Long Island, a little town called Lake Ronkonkoma. 65 years ago? Yeah.
1: Okay, you know what you mean about more populated. My brother lives in that same town now, and, he says it's really getting much, much busier. I live in a small community. It was a little development there. You know how they have the developments. And, with the HOAs, and now that it's built up where, new stores, many more developments, housing developments, on top of housing developments, and just so much of everything, which that's fine. It should advance, It's nice when it's more quiet and not too many people, but you can't keep it that way forever.
0: And I have to tell you, that is the honest truth. You hit it right on the head. Where I'm at, I'm in an HOA. But I'm grandfathered in before it actually occurred. We all voted for it. It's kind of the way it goes. But, yeah, I'm fine. I told them when I bought the place, I'm putting up a tower. So I went ahead and I got a permit and all that stuff back when you had to have a permit to have anything more than a 15-foot pole up. So, it's... I'm pretty good okay over here for now, but I can never go any higher than 75 feet because I'm within 1 mile of the airport. Does that make sense?
1: Well, not really, but 75 feet is pretty high. How much higher would you want to go?
0: I've got a 50-foot crank-up tower right now, and, I'm happy with that. But I'm saying, there's a lot more things in this area that are a little bit taller than my, than 75 feet. So I'm thinking, oh, that's weird. That's fine with me. I'm okay with it. But, I don't ever plan on erecting a 100-foot tower like some people have not far from me.
1: Well, I have my own home now, but I lived in an apartment for about almost years before this, and the landlord fought me every step of the way. I had my antenna out on my balcony. I was on the second floor. I tried every trick in the book to get. I'm painting the antenna black, putting a flag on top of it, and I got a telescoping pole where I waited till Friday afternoon when the office closed, management office closed. I put it all the way up, 30 feet higher, until Sunday night. I did everything I possibly could, and he just kept bugging me and bugging me. So what are you gonna do? The guy owns the place. So you got what here? My antenna is about 30 feet up. And they haven't said anything. It's much different, in a HOA than it is an apartment. The landlord is much more strict as far as apartments. But, I think I should be fine with that. Yeah, I like to go higher, too. But I know what you mean about the tower. I would love to get a tower and really get it up there. But, it's just not worth it. It's going to cause problems.
2: Over time.
0: We just timed out the repeater at least once, so we probably should let it rest. But anyway, I'm running off of a repeater. Sorry, I'm not DMR yet, but I will soon. But anyway, hey, Red, I'm going to get on out of here and head and look for lunch, I guess. Yeah, it's about that time. So we'll say 7-3s for now. I appreciate the conversation. It's been wonderful. And, hey, you take care up there. We'll talk to you again soon. Kilo Quebec 4, Golf Foxtrot Echo Cliff in Clearwater, Florida. Clear, after you.
3: It was my pleasure, Cliff. Really a pleasure talking to you. And hope we'll talk together real soon. Have a great rest of your day. And for the repeater, I apologize. I usually try to end it real short. I guess I went a little bit long. So 73, have a good one, and take care. KD2HFW.

0: Okay, good morning. Welcome, everyone, to the 529 Technical Discussion Net, courtesy of the WA7ABU 529 repeater. This is Kilo Golf 7 Golf Delta Bravo. My name is Brett, and I'm your net control for today, Wednesday, August 12th, 2026.
1: Little choppy, brother. Coming in a little choppy.
0: Okay, let me make a quick adjustment to the antenna position there. Stand by.

0: Okay, Kilo Golf 7 Golf, Delta Bravo. Back 6 inches, over 6 inches. How does that sound?
1: 100% better, brother. Acceptable radio conduct. I'll let you continue.
0: Okay, well, thank you for the signal report. And I guess that's lesson one of the antenna net here is don't cement your post in the ground before you check the signal. All right, again, this net, the tech net here, meets each weekday morning from 10 to 11 a.m. local time on 145.29 megahertz. And we have some linked repeaters over All-Star and Echolink. You might be hearing us on a different frequency. Now, this frequency happens to be, you know, you have a, this is an emergency frequency, and we'll break if any real emergency occurs. We do have an alternate frequency, 145.19, with a tone of 100. 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
5: That was somebody that had a cross-linked node going. No TechNet going on the East Coast Reflector at the moment. KE7K.
6: KE7K, this is W3ICQ.
5: Good afternoon, Bob. How are you?
6: I'm good. I was just curious. It seems like that TechNet went on for an awful long time before you caught it. And I was just curious, is there a kind of a schedule for controllers being present to take care of things like this, or is it just are there periods when there's no controllers listening on the ECR?
5: Yeah, we don't have an official schedule overnight. We kind of try to make sure somebody's around, and normally somebody's around during the day. I was, indisposed.

0: Now, I didn't mean that to be a criticism of any individual, but specifically not of you, but it just seems I've seen more than one period where something like this has happened, and I've said to myself, gee, I wish I had the ability to take that thing off the air. And I know that's not my responsibility, and I'm not a controller. But it just kind of annoys me that I have to listen to something like that and not can fix it. Anyway, back to you. Have a good day, Kevin, W3ICQ.
1: Yeah, Bob. Understood, Bob. And, you know, as the system has gotten bigger, I mean, I'm looking at my little node counter here, and we're at 345 connections, and that's in a dead part of the day.

0: back to you. Have a good day, Kevin, W3ICQ.
1: Yeah, Bob. Understood, Bob. And, you know, as the system has gotten bigger, I mean, I'm looking at my little node counter here, and we're at 345 connections, and that's in a dead part of the day with no nets going on. Not supposed to be any nets going on. You know, we used to not get, barely get 300 stations during the TechNet, so we've got a lot more stations connected up all the time, so the probability of that kind of thing has happening has certainly gone up, and we'll figure out a way to get everything scheduled. We've kind of avoided divvying time slots out like jobs because it's just a hobby, so we don't want to do that. But obviously, we do have some responsibility to keep these kinds of things down. So we'll talk about it as a group, Bob, and see what we can do.
0: Well, if there's anything I can do to assist in that regard, I'd be happy to help. So keep me in mind if there's anything I can do to help in the future. W3ICQ will be clear.
1: Yeah, will do, Bob. Always appreciate your enthusiasm to help around here. Hopefully we can take you up on that soon. 73 KE7K.

0: Hey, Bob. Sometimes when we can't be around, we usually at least have our phones on us. Anybody can actually text us into the hotline if they'd like. That's 716-427-4142. K8VKY.
1: Oh, that's great to know. Thank you, Vicki. I appreciate that.

0: K-E-A-B-K-Y, K-E-A-B-K-Y, this is 82IZ.
1: Hello, how are you doing?
0: I'm doing great, Vicki. Just, my wife's in an acting class, and I'm taking a walk around the lakes here in East Amherst, and it's kind of muggy today. The sun's not out, and it's going to rain again, but other than that, a good day. Great day. And you?
1: Yeah, I'm doing pretty good. Just a little bit sick. I was just kind of resting today until my meeting for tonight. So just taking it easy, kind of relaxing. How long is your wife in the class for?
0: Well, it doesn't start for another 5 minutes, and it's an hour. Let's see, it's 1:15 to 2:45, so what's that, an hour and a half, I guess? So I'll walk for at least an hour, and then go back and get her.
1: Does she do, like, community plays and things then?
0: She's done one. This is actually a class that she's in, but she has done one play on a train. Went from, where would it come from? Let me think about that. I want to say Akron. Yeah, Akron back to Lockport and the reverse trip. So I didn't get to go on the train. It was all sold out. The New York State Treasury Department bought out the train, or bought out that performance. So, but I got to hear all about and see all the actors and play roadie.

0: It's pretty cool.
1: Yeah.
0: My daughter's in a community play. She's doing Cats in a couple of weeks here, and she's pretty much been at rehearsal every couple of nights for the last few months, but she's really enjoying it.
2: Well, my wife doesn't enjoy acting. She enjoys and loves, and actually just did a performance, set up a performance for our community we live in last week. She loves improv. So that's her thing. Acting, she has to memorize lines and so forth, but improv, she can be herself.
0: Sounds like it's pretty good for her. All right, well, it's been good talking to you, but I got to head back out. I'll talk to you again sometime. KAVKY73.
2: Thank you, Vicki. Appreciate it. Talk to you later. 7382IZ.

K2CMG. I'm not sure if you were calling me. I heard a K and then some static and then another K. You're kind of popping in and out pretty bad, Mike. Go ahead.

0: 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Okay, with that nothing being said, KJ4CFM monitoring the East Coast reflector.
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2: KE7K, this is 82IZ.
1: And good morning, sir, or maybe good afternoon, I guess. My name here is Kevin. I'm located in Portland, Oregon, and I heard you calling, I think you called Bob and Vicky. Wasn't sure if you were trying to get a coaster, but I am a coaster, and it doesn't look like I've worked it before, so maybe we can get each other in the log here. Good morning.
2: Well, I'll say good afternoon, although it's morning to you. And, yeah, I was trying to see if I could get a point off Bob and Vicky. I don't get on very often. Early in the quest, I was up there, and, you know, but I listen more than I talk. But every once in a while, like today, I get out here by myself, me and the animals. So, how are you doing today?
1: Oh, I'm doing great. A little sore from some activity yesterday, but that'll pass. Kind of an overcast day here in Portland. I think it's supposed to be kind of cloudy most of the day. I don't know what kind of animals you've got, but I've got a big old black lab that didn't get much exercise yesterday, so here shortly I'll take him out and run him around till his tongue's hanging out of his mouth.
2: Well, animals out here would be dogs and deer. I'm walking around a couple of lakes through some woods. So, you know, deer, we have a problem with out here. Way too many of them. But, like you, we're having an overcast day. It's rained once and it'll rain again, I'm sure, this afternoon. Kind of like Florida today, but, not always. Just today. So, having a great day otherwise.
1: Yeah, great. Well, on your note here, I see East Amherst, and I wasn't sure exactly where that was and just looked it up. So, how are you getting back into your node there? It's been great.
2: Actually, I'm using QSO1 on my phone, Android phone. So, I've got three All-Star nodes set up at home, but and they work great too. But I'm walking around the lake here. I can't hit a repeater with any of my handhelds. So this is, I have been known to bring a node out portable and use it, but QSO1 just works great for this.
1: Okay, gotcha. So are you an All-Star node number. So are you connecting back to your node at home with QSO1? Is that what you're doing?
2: Well, I can do that, but actually, no, I'm using the phone as a node, full-blown node here. But I can connect using IX to my nodes and control them. Like I said, at the moment, I'm just using the phone as a node. So it's standalone, doesn't need anything else.
1: All right, well, very good. Yeah, you sound great. I've heard about QSO1, but I haven't done any investigation on it yet. I wasn't sure that it was All-Star based, but I see you got a note, All-Star note number there and everything. So cool. Well, where are you walking around at? I see this Iroquois National Wildlife Refuge. I wonder if that's where you're at.
2: No, if you look up the Amherst Senior Center, you'll notice it's right next to Walton Woods. Walton Woods, and there's a couple of lakes, one in that woods and one just south of it. And that's where I'm walking around. You have some deer. Oh, and other animals. Canadian geese by the hundreds. Oh, there's a deer. I see a deer. So I have deer and geese in my view right now. And you were talking about, well, I've got three deer in my view right now. So you were talking about aches and pains from yesterday. My age, I feel aches and pains every day. But you're not just pushing them. Back to you.
1: Sounds like you're in a nice spot there today. That sounds real relaxing, real nice. So, hey, yesterday, me and a couple buddies climbed up Mount St. Helens, tried it years and years ago, and ended up with some real bad cramps before I could get to the top, and decided to take that on again this year, and we made it to the top. I was getting cramps again about 500 feet from the summit. So the last stretch was a little slow going, but nice to get the bucket list.
2: Yeah, I've never been up St. Helens. I've got a daughter that lives in Seattle, but I spent 9 months in next to Port Angeles, Washington, actually 70 miles away, Neah Bay, Washington. Right on the tip of the peninsula there. And that was a few years ago, 1968. I can say a few years ago.
1: Well, I've spent quite a bit of time up in that area. I lived in Seattle for about 5 years and met what's now my best friend of about 25 years. He was the first friend that I made when I moved out there. And he lives in Port Orchard, which is heading out Highway 16 there, out the peninsula, just before you get to Bremerton. But he and I have spent quite a number of days and nights backpacking out through the Olympic National Park there. It's one of a kind, beautiful, beautiful place, very, very rugged, but lots of different things to explore.

0: Okay, sorry about that. I think I wasn't transmitting there because I wasn't on the screen. I need to make that happen for sure. Anyway, I'm going to let you go now. And it's been a pleasure talking to you. I will log the contact and hope to talk to you again. So this is 82IZ, 73 to you, and clear on your fund.
1: Very, very good, Bob. Have a nice rest of your day, and enjoy the rest of your walk there. 73, KE7K.

0: Hey, K7K84YYN. How are you doing? I heard you mention about your little hiking trip over there.
1: Hey, good afternoon, Joe. I'm doing good. Little slow standing, but I'm kind of waddling around a little bit, but I think I'll have my leg capacities back sometime tomorrow, I hope.

0: let me see. Here we go. If you get you some corn starch and sprinkle your corn starch liberally, that'll help you, sir. That you get a lot of walking, folks.
1: All right, you got to tell me what to do with this corn starch. I took an Epsom salt bath last night, and that helped a bit. But what am I doing with this corn starch?
0: Well, I'm not exactly. Well, I think you said one time about how old you are. You can sprinkle it liberally. Instead of using baby powder, just use that corn starch and sprinkle it liberally, and it'll help you. Whether you think you need help or not, it'll help you. Trust me.
1: Okay, Joe, I got you. Well, the thing is, I don't have any chafing. It's just sore muscles. I'm not wanting to operate real well.
0: I understand. I'm just going to throw that out there just in case. I've got to find out. I used to come off the runway. Now I got to get back over here to the road and head back to Georgia. Make sure I'm going the right way. Get out of holler at you a minute, getting a little poor, and we'll be good to go, over.
1: Yeah, we're good to go, Joe. Well, get yourself pointed in the right direction, and I'll catch you after a while, bud. Drive safe. KQ4YYN, KE7K.
0: Yes, sir. Glad you had a good time. You see any bear or anything out that way while you were out roundabout over there?
1: You know, not really. There was a bunch of butterflies, and heard something like a locust or something along those lines. And then on our way down, there was a raven circling around for quite a while. It was a crow first, but then we realized how much bigger it was, and finally determined it was a raven. So I'd say that's the closest to any wildlife we got yesterday.

0: Okay. KU7K. I think I got there. I might have missed your call sign. But anyway, hey, good afternoon to you. And we'll talk to you later. Good Lord willing. This is KQ4 on YYN.
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1: Good morning, afternoon, whichever applies. 10:30 here Eastern Time. Just want to say hello, and not sure if you're available for the next 1 minute and, 45 seconds. but I was wondering, whatever happened with that Wi-Fi project you were working on?
2: Yeah, I got a couple minutes here, Craig. Don't want to go over my 15 minutes, but... No progress on the Wi-Fi yet. Had a few other things going on in the interim, and that one kind of slid down, but do intend to do with it. And doing a little research on some of the suggestions that everybody gave me. And I think my problem was I didn't realize those. I'd seen those panels, those flat panels, but I wasn't thinking that they had the directionality that I was looking for. I was, in my mind, I had the Yagi antenna, you know, with some elements, some visible elements on it, but couldn't find that and just didn't realize that the flat panel is probably what I do need.
1: Gotcha. And on one end of it, I think the question was that you didn't have power or something. So I'm assuming you just want one to act as either a bridge or an access point, and you got some kind of battery-powered device that you're trying to connect to it.
2: Yeah, so I've got my residence here that I'm in right now, and then across the street and down two houses beside that second house, there's an empty lot that I own. I've got my garden over there and my chickens, and take my dog over there to run around. It's about a third of an acre fenced in, but it is a complete dead cellular area. So I can't listen to music, can't listen to baseball games, anything like that while I'm over there. And it's just far enough from my house that I can't tap into the Wi-Fi. So what I want to do is up at the peak of the roof on the side of the house that is facing that general direction, I want to put in an access point just to beam some Wi-Fi over there. And yeah, you're right. I do have over there. If I really want to, I'd have to run an extension cord a few hundred feet, so not optimum. So that kind of keeps me from wanting to do a bridge, since I wouldn't have power over there. But if that's the best solution, I can do it. But I think I could do it with just broadcasting, you know, extending the Wi-Fi from my house over there. Without needing a bridge on the other side.
1: Yeah, first. Actually, if you get one of those Ubiquiti nano stations, but get one that's on either the 5 gigahertz band or the 1.3 or something that recently came out a few years ago, and just aim it in that direction. They are directional, and we're probably be all you need. Has our 2 minutes expired? Because I just pulled into the parking lot of where I'm going to be doing a little small side job today.
2: Yeah, I think we're probably good, Craig, and I want to get off here and not blast through my quarter's worth of 15 minutes. So have a good rest of your day, and again, appreciate you helping me with giving me some suggestions on the Wi-Fi. 7-3, thanks for the call. Have a good day. KE7K.
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3: Gentlemen, I timed that conversation. You're shy 15 seconds, so we'll still put you in the logbook. Hi. Good afternoon, everyone, from W2SAL, Buffalo, New York.
0: Well, W2SAL, you did not have to go far to find anybody today. This is KQ4YYN. Did we talk yesterday? I think we did. I didn't even log you yesterday. I log you today. I have all kinds of points today. This is KQ4YYN, Selma, Alabama. Over.

0: need it or not. So how you doing today, bud?
1: I'm doing pretty good. My ear with my headphones seem like it's about stopped up right there. But you're through with your therapy now, is that right?
0: Too loud.

0: You say I'm too loud over there. Over?
1: Negative. I said I did not hear you. My TV was up too loud. I didn't hear the question you asked me. Go ahead.
0: Okay, I see it. You're through with your therapy now, is that correct? Over.
1: My speech therapy, I've got PT on Friday again, and probably for another week I'm going to be doubling down on more PT for the neck. Go ahead.
0: All right, good. If you listen to me now, I'm going to help you with your speech. You don't even have to go to therapist anymore, not for speech. We're going to teach you to talk like you're from the South, get that Southern accent. Even God talks like we do. So anyway, that's all I'm saying. We'll teach you that Southern way of talking, over.
1: Yelling at people again, and I can't get that high vocal range going right now as far as the energy goes. But I just happened to go in my log, and the last time you and I talked was on the 8th, so you're about 4 days late for a conversation, well, 3 days late for a conversation with me, aye?
0: Well, hey, I can't even keep up with what day it is. I know it's Wednesday. That's all I know. I'll put you down for today, and we'll go from there. But I do hope you're going to have a good day. And, if you can throw in a you all instead of saying y'all, and I reckon so, and I suppose. We'll get you to talking like you're halfway between Atlanta and Austin. That ought to be a pretty good mix. Hey, oh, yeah. I'm going to get through it. Well, I'm going to work on a couple of modes, I think. This is KQ4YN, and back on you, so if you find one, no, I'm probably just rambling now. I have nothing other to do than drive back to the yard and go home. About 3 hours, 4 hours. Over.
1: Hey, Joe, you take care. Good to chat with you and wave a hand, and, yeah, this morning I probably ran about 25 Cat 5 cables through the system, fixed some ends, and tested everything and marked them so that I know what I got on this end. And I just sat down to do some soldering on some L259s. But anyway, you take care, and when I see you posted, We'll do a definite confirmation. So you take care, and good to chat with you. W2SAL clear with KQ4YYN.
0: Well, good to hear you out there, and I'm glad you about got everything straightened out in your radio check. This is KQ4YYN, and I'll be on the side monitoring.

0: 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N5 RTC clear.
1: N5 RTC, this is 82IZ.
0: N5 RTC. Good day.
1: It is a good day. Although last time I talked to you, you declined my quest. I don't know why. Your wife had called you out of the room, and I don't know if you got in trouble. We're having a bad day or what, but that's all right. I'm not in it for the points. I just like to hear your voice.
0: Well, I don't know what to tell you about that. I guess I could, I guess I could record something and email it to you. I mean, that way, if you long to hear my voice, then, you know, you could always play that file, I guess. Anyway, what are you up to today?
1: Well, I'm doing the same thing I was last time. I'm walking around in the woods and lake and waiting for my wife to get out of her acting class. So it's a cloudy day here. It's rained once. It's going to rain again, so it's humid. 70-something degrees, 77, I think, degrees right now. So it's a little muggy, but it's enjoyable. I saw 4 deer already.
0: Well, 77 degrees sounds nice and cool. If you got a breeze at all, then it being muggy shouldn't make that much difference. It still kind of cool things off, yeah?
1: Yeah, if I was sitting still in the breeze, but since I'm out burning off those calories, well, not too many of them. I'm not walking fast, but, I'm not quite as old as you are, but I'm getting up there. So, I know. I lived in Austin long enough in San Antonio. I know how it gets hot, and really hot at times. And every once in a while, it can get cold, too.
0: Well, I can withstand cold better than I can hot. So I'm always happy when, quote, winter, unquote, gets here. You know, a Central Texas winter anyway. The only thing I don't like are the ice storms. Anyway, there aren't any woods around anywhere close. Well, there are. There aren't any woods around anywhere close. I could go walk out in the cedar breaks, I guess, amongst the cedar and mesquite and, a few oaks here and there, but that wouldn't be very much fun. It'd be hotter than just standing out in the direct sun. So I don't think I'm going to do that. I envy you being able to take a walk like that. And, by the time you're my age, I'll still be older than you are.
1: Well, sir, I hope for your sake you're always older than I am.

0: We'll need to. I don't know who that was breaking into the QSO and doubling with me, but yeah, you know, for 80, all my doctors tell me I'm in, you know, good condition. And if I could just lose some weight. It's too hot to get outside and exercise, though. Even at, you know, even early morning, it's in the 80s. And I hate to exercise anyway. So it's got to be very comfortable for me to do that. But right now I'm working on my diet and GLP-1 has brought down my weight about 27, 28 pounds over the last 6 weeks. Or is it longer than that? Is it actually 10 weeks? Over the last 10 weeks. So I'm going to see where that'll get me. And then when it cools off for that 1 week in January, I'm going to have to do a lot of exercising. But I'll see if I can fit that in.
1: Yeah, diet is very important. My daughter in Seattle, just sent us, we haven't seen her for a while. She just sent us pictures. She went on GLP-1 and is down to her goal weight of 128. I'm going to guess she was 330 at least when she started. So she's just looking very, very different. But I lost 65 pounds just doing keto. No exercise involved in that. I don't like exercise either, but I want to keep my mobility. So that's why I'm out walking. My knees don't like it, but as long as they're not really screaming, I can, I'll keep doing it. I don't want to get surgery unless I would have to.
0: Well, I think you're very wise because mobility is, and you know this, is a major issue as folks get older. You know, I'll figure a big milestone will occur when I decide that I'm no longer going to drive. At 80, I can still do pretty well. At 75, I said, well, I'll give myself 5 more years. So at 80, I'm going to say, I'll give myself 5 more years.
1: My mother, who passed away a few years ago, decided to quit driving when she realized she was driving down the highway going to Austin from San Antonio. And the only thing she could see was 2 dashed lines on the road. That was all she could see. And when she realized that, she says, I'm done. She actually turned around that day and went home and quit driving. So don't you do that. That's dangerous for everybody, you and other people on the road.
0: Well, I'm pretty lucky. I've got some cataracts, but they, so far anyway, aren't interfering with my nighttime driving. And basically, I read, you know, when I'm trying to read, I read more with my left eye because the cataracts in my right eye are worse than they are in the left. Oh, well, just part of getting old. Hey, I need to let you go. Thanks so much for giving me a call. It's a pleasure to talk to you, and it's been too long. Tell your daughter congratulations, and congratulations to you for raising her right that she realized that she needed to take those steps to get her weight down to a healthy level. And with that, I'll say 7-3. This is N5RTC, Terry in Austin, Texas. I'll be clear after your final.
1: Well, it's been good to talk to you, Terry. And I'll say 7-3 to you. And it's 82IZ clear with 5RTC.
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YYN. I'm taking ZipBound, ZepBound, manufactured by Lilly. N5 RTC is clear.

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1: Hey there, K9XOK. 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Here in between Selma and Montgomery right now. How are you this afternoon?
0: I'm doing real well. What works for me with the weight control is no toast or English muffins or any bread products at all. Very limited, if any. And then no desserts. And, I'll tell you that this month I lost 3 pounds, so... Yeah, we maintain a really, really good weight that way.

Okay, hey, K9XOK, can you see, let me ask you a question, that's a technical question. Can you see somebody trying to get a piece of bread or something like that or some kind of dessert for TCO in Austin? You'd have a five on your hands. He'd be sounding just like Jerry Cloud. You know how they would sound. So I don't know how that worked for him. I'm just saying. I don't know.

I don't know, but everybody's metabolism is different. I was at one point I was way too, you know, way underweight, and then at one time I was way overweight. So, yeah, I've been pretty good at maintaining it though.

0: Amin.
1: Go ahead, Dave.
0: Yeah, 82 eyes ahead here. Yeah, sugar and starches, those are the two worst things that you can eat if you want to lose, you know, want to gain weight, that's the best thing. If you want to lose weight, stay away from the sugar and starches, because they will do it to you. Sugar is your worst enemy if you're adding on weight.
1: Yes, sir. I agree with you 125%. Anybody out in Austin, do they copy that? To whom it may concern? That being said, though, y'all heard them talking about pancakes and waffles. Was it yesterday?
0: Yeah, I didn't hear anything about pancakes and waffles. That's probably a good thing. You know, I like pancakes and waffles. I just haven't had any for probably 2 years now. But, you know, I'd rather stay around and get another 10, 15 years. You know, my financial advisor says my money will last till I'm 100, so I want to last till I'm 100.

0: I don't reckon somebody's liking my comment I was about to make. So it said, peer requested disconnect. Well, I wish they put the name up there and tell me who disconnected. I get hold of that button. We'll stop all that. This is KQ4, YYN, and I'll be on the side. Like this really says that I shouldn't say.
1: ADTY's not clear. Listening.
2: This is K9XOK. I sure hope you make it to 100. Next month I'll be 71, and I'm going for 90. If I make it to 90, that's fine. That's all I want. We'll be listening. K9XOK.
1: Well, K9XOK, congratulations on reaching 71. My next one is the end of November for 78. 82 out of that clear.

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Just a reminder, the tones need to be only on your side, not come across the system. That goes for my cat, too. K-E-8-B-K-Y.

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1: Good afternoon, MC Rhodey.
2: Hello, how are you doing?
1: Well, I'm doing pretty good. I didn't get your call sign. Anyway, give me your call sign slowly, please. I'm November 0 Tango Papa. N0TP. Name is Gary. Gary Gold Papa, Romeo Yankee.
2: Sure, it's K-E-A-V-K-Y.
1: Okay, K-E-8-V-K-Y. Oh, nice to meet you. I take it your name's Vicky. I think I've heard you on here with the net before. I have some questions. One is the technical night when they get a bunch of gurus on here that know a whole lot more about things than I do. And I was curious if anybody ever gets on here about Raspberry Pi and writing code and what have you for a Raspberry Pi. Back to you.
2: Well, our technet is Tuesday night, so you just missed it. Tuesdays at 8 o'clock usually goes until about 10:30.
1: Okay, very good. Tuesday night. Is that Central or Eastern? I'm assuming, well, I'll let you tell me. Central or Eastern time?
2: We always use Eastern time. If you go to eastcoastreflector.com, and you can go to, I don't remember if this is calendar or events, but there's a Google calendar, and it'll automatically convert all the times for you.
1: Okay, very good. Yeah, that kind of makes it rough on me because I try to get to bed around 6, no later than 7 p.m. Central Time because I got to get up at 1 a.m. So it makes it a little rough on me to conform to your schedule. Plus, I got they got me tied to a CPAP machine. That's a long story I don't like to talk about, but anyway, I've had sleep apnea for years, and I've always been able to avoid

but a little Asian gal about half my height looking up my nostrils says, you need a sleep test. Your neck's over 17 inches. I thought, well, look at the rest of me. My feet's pretty good size, my hands, my arms, and everything else. So I don't think toothpick's going to hold up my head there. But anyway, I'm not really overweight. I'm just, you know, big muscular guy. But anyway, I just was curious when that was going to take place. I'd heard somebody mention it today, and I thought I would get an update on it. I'm just also curious about how my audio is. I'm using the Q71 app. I am driving a semi, so shouldn't hear any background noise. I've got a blue-paired headset, so I'll turn it back to you. KABKY, this is N0TP.

0: Sorry, I had to get that one off there. As far as the stuff that you're looking for, if you don't want to be up late, you might almost be better off posting it on Facebook. A lot of our people are good about answering questions like that. And if it's something more code-related, it might be better in writing anyway, get a clearer answer. And as far as your audio goes, you sound just a little bit muffled. But for Bluetooth, it sounds pretty good.
1: Okay, but I moved my mic here a little bit closer. I think my headset might be getting a little bit bad. I've had it for quite a few years, but and I may have a little bit of air going into it too. I don't see it depending on the mic gain scale there, but and I'm not sure how to turn the audio down this time. He's kind of changed some of the functions on the app. Now I'm driving, so I'm not going to mess with it as long as you're understanding me. So, all right. Hey, I appreciate the info update and out of date and otherwise. So, I'm 7-3, unless you got something else. KEABKY, this is N0TP. I'll be monitoring. Nope, I gotta clear off my screen here. Hang on. It went dead on me. Okay. Talk to you later.
0: Alright, good talking to you. And if you're part of the Quest program, which is worth a contact, and your volume is fine. It's probably more to do with your digital and analog. You just sound very digital to me, but perfectly readable. It's good talking to you. KAVKY73.
1: Okay, very good. 7-0-2-P-7-3.
2: KAVKY.
0: KAVKY, hello.
2: Yeah, KAVKY, I sit here. I heard your comment about the tones, and I heard you imply that your cat listens to you. Can you tell me how that works? Because I can't get mine to listen to me at all.
0: It kind of sounds like you're moving around with your mic there. Can you repeat it again?
2: Earlier I heard you made a comment about tones on the air, and you also commented to your cat, which implies your cat listens to you. So I just want to know how that happens, how to make that work. And yes, I am out walking, so it's at the end of a 3-mile walk. I am breathing a little heavier. But back to you.
0: No, I could hear you fine now. It was just, it sounded like you had something against the microphone ruffling. Somebody's ID was coming across the system. Normally that should be muted. You know, when we've got 400 to 500 connections, it would sound like you're living inside of a cuckoo clock if everybody came across. And the cat was just a coincidence.
2: But your cat listens to you? Because I can't get my cat to listen at all.
0: You know, I think he listens better now since he's deaf.
2: Ah. Well, I don't want mine to be deaf, so I guess I'll just put up with him not listening to me. You have a good day, Vicki. 82 eyes that clear on your final.
0: Yeah, he's just very old. Good talk to you. KAVKY73.
1: That one was a good one, Vicki. I had to laugh real loud. I'm glad I went on Vox 73 and 0 TP.

0: Speaking of cats, Vicky, have you ever seen one that will fetch a ball? Ever seen one play fetch? I have never, but until this one, I got a video of it. Pretty cool, really. In 0TP.
1: No, but ironically, I saw a video, I think it was yesterday, of a cat fetching with a ball.
0: Yeah, I got a buddy. I'll tell on him, K9QCA Clayton. It's his cat. He was telling me about it. I said, I have to see that to believe it. He got home and he wads up a ball of aluminum foil. And he threw it down and went down the stairs. And a cat went and fetched it and brought it back up to him. And they threw it again, and they came back up with it again. I was completely amazed. I thought it was interesting.
1: That's kind of cool. All right, I got to head out for a little bit. It's been good talking to you. K-A-V-K-Y.
0: Seven threes. Have a nice day. This is M0TP.

0: 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It sounds great.
1: All right, thank you. 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

0: 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N1ID.
1: Curazine is the Hotel Sierra, Zilo Zulu Romeo Alpha, Rule of Bangkok 73.
0: Here, are you calling me? This is November 1, India Delta, John.
1: November 1, India Delta, 73, John. Our president here is Rudolf. The QTH is Bangkok, the capital of Thailand. Actually, it's 1 in 5. Double X is 28 degrees, Charlie.
0: Okay, thank you. We're in Connecticut, state of Connecticut, East Haddam, Connecticut, and glad to meet you. Name is John, Julian Oscar Hotel, November. Over.
1: Okay, here is Jan, November 1, India Delta. This is Hotel Sierra, Zilo Zulu, Romeo Alpha. Our president here is Rudolph. Like I say to you before, the QTH is Bangkok. Actually, 1 in 26 in the morning of the 13th. You arrive super fine, 9, in very good condition. And today I use II Express. I know it's use my old styling since a long time, so that's why I'm connected to check if it's still working. Anyway, it's a pleasure to contact your station, John. November 1, India Delta. This is Hotel Sierra, Zilo Zulu, Romeo Alpha.
0: Hotel Sierra, Zulu Zulu, Romeo Alpha. I think I got it right there. This is N1ID, I'm sorry. Well, really nice to meet you, Rudolph. And you're sounding good, making it through. Yeah, we're just using the software called the QSO1 at the present time. I have some other radios, but checking it out. So I won't hold you here. I got some more work to do on the setup here. But I want to thank you very much for the contact, Rudolph. This is N1ID.
1: Thank you. That was a pleasure. I appreciate the contact also. I see you have a nice page on QRZ. If you check my page also, I have many, many contacts. I see you have many awards of a QRZ page. That's really interesting. Yesterday, I make a QSO with, I forget. A few days ago, sorry. Make a QSO with Iran, with Cuba, and Bonaire. So that's pretty just on a small station. You know, I live in the city of Bangkok, so cannot see antenna on my side. I'm only QRV with Old Starlink and DMR and YSH. And I arrive at Superfound 9 on my side. A microphone back to you, John. November 1, India Delta. This is Hotel Sierra Zulu Zulu Romeo Alpha.
0: This is N1ID. Yeah, very fine, Rudolph. Yeah, I'm on here. I'm on the low bands. Just about everywhere. I like to fool around here with many different options. I do want to try to connect All-Star next to this network, which I'm not quite set up for yet. So you may hear me popping in and out, but I'm going to go, but I want to say it's been a pleasure working you, and I'm sure we're going to meet you again here. It's, let's see, what is it? It's 2:30 in the afternoon here. This is N1ID.
1: Okay, QSN, John. Thank you for the contact. I just logged you on my curiosity page in 70 centimeter and SM. I don't know if you can confirm the QSO, but I would appreciate it. That would be one more contact. I wish you all the best for your afternoon or evening on your side, and I hope to catch you again. 7-3 to you and your family, and see you later on the frequency. This is Hotel Sierra, Zilo Zulu Romeo Alpha, clear on my side. 7-3.
0: Okay, 73, and we will look you up there. This is N1ID, Claire.

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1: KJ5MEL, N5RTC. Good day, Jose.
0: Oh, how are you?
1: Better than I deserve to be, I think. I hope you're doing well today. And are you still taking it easy? Making sure that you don't you don't irritate that eye?
0: Yes, oh yes, I'm staying home. Resting up the eye and making sure it's here in this cool AC.
1: Well, it's good. Somebody, pardon the pun, needs to keep an eye on that AC and make sure it's doing its job. I'm much like you. I'm just hanging out in the office today, wondering if I don't need a bigger desk. I'll have to think about that some more. It was originally a standing desk, and it could still be a standing desk. It's just I use it as a sitting desk, and because it is a standing desk, it has a small desktop. I used to have a door, you know, that was nice and finished and everything else, nice and shiny, had legs bolted to it. I used that as a desk for a number of years. It wasn't too super good looking, but I had plenty of room on it for all my stuff. That's the problem with ham radio. And I don't even have any HF gear or anything like that, and I still don't have enough room. Just as well I don't have any, or probably couldn't afford to air condition this office if I was running very much.
0: Well, you are luckier than I am. I have an even smaller desk than yours. It's not a standing one. It's not even a desk. It's just a side table. No drawers, no nothing. Just a little area. And barely does my Windows and my AirBook Pro fit on it. But that's what I have to deal with, and that's what I work out of. But I have to do. And then I have a night table and three windowsills to put my amateur radio equipment on. Now they're telling me I'm going to have to remove most of that because my daughter and my son-in-law are coming for a couple of days. So I'll have to take it away and bring it back later. But anyway, anything to keep the peace. I have a couple of questions if you have time for that. Over to you.
1: I always have time for questions from you, Jose, so ask away.
0: Well, the thing is, I'm wanting to build another node. One built to my taste, And but I figure I already have a Pi 4 B plus. That's a start. I don't have much else. But what I'm trying to get is one of those URC-190s. And when I have the money, I'll purchase that. And when I get the go-ahead, I'll do it. But I want to know, or am asking, what else do I need to get? Do you know? Over.
1: Well, you've asked a question I don't know the answer to. I'm not even sure. Well, I know that right off the top of my head, I don't know what a URZ-190 is. If I knew that, maybe I could help out.
0: One of those interfaces that I'll tell you in a second. I'll be right back.
2: Hey, Terry, tell him to hit the tech nut for that question.
0: But that was yesterday.
2: Yeah, are you going to build it today or tomorrow?
0: Be a while yet. I need the money first.
2: Well, there you go. I figure it'll take you a week to go out and cut a couple lawns and sell a box of pencils before you can afford a new radio. Hi. W2SAL.
0: Much, Sal. KJ5MEO.
2: Hey, Terry, that's how it's done.

0: question.
1: Go ahead, question. You got the floor.
0: This is for KJ5MEL. You still there, or are you still looking for something?
2: Here.
0: That was funny. I just heard you. But anyway, hey, I have been impressed with the audio quality of your output. You have automatic built-in level control. I'm wondering what node are you using, and what kind of software are you using to do that automatic level control? Because when you speak, then the background noise lowers, and when you don't speak, it rises. That's exactly what I want to do on my repeater, so I'm not grabbing the volume control all the time. Back over to you, MEL.
2: Is the name. But what I'm using is a M1KE, and it does all that stuff for me. Over.
0: Oh, okay. Well, that won't integrate to my repeater. I want my repeater to do that. So, all right, just thought I'd ask. N7OK and clear.
2: Okay, KJ5MEL, thank you for the question. One of these days you and I will have to talk. I've been listening a lot to you. Over.
0: One of these days we'll have to talk. Hey, we're doing it right now.
2: That's right, that's right. Well, good. I'm just wondering if Terry's still around. I'll give him that information. If not, I'll email it to him. Over.
3: Well, you know I'm still around, Jose. Who's the manufacturer?
2: Scan, and that is a UC190 USB-K1 speaker microphone interface all-starred ASL Echolink radioless node.
3: Well, that's not a radioless node, Jose. That's a USB interface. And I've got the, and it's an I, not a 1. I used to call what I have a UC180, and I had somebody correct me, so, you know. I have the UCI. What do I have? I guess I've got an 80. And the 90 isn't that much different. It's got a few things. I would suggest talking to Randall, K8UFM. No. That's wrong. Talk to Bob. Talk to ICQ. Because I think he started with an 80 and then went to a 90 because it has mic gain on it.
2: It has some adjustments for the mic gain, the mind boost and mic gain adjust. So, that's what I'm interested in. And actually, I guess I did right because I sent him an email with the details today. And what I'm figuring is, or trying to figure out, if I still need a power source, if I need to encase my Raspberry Pi, etc. So what else do I need to be getting? As my funds come in, I'll be able to buy some of that stuff and maybe build it with Terry's help. Over.
3: It's connected into the Raspberry Pi. So, you know, it's just a direct connection. And it pulls its power from the Pi. So you don't need a separate power source. The only thing I would say is you need to make sure you've got a high-quality Raspberry Pi power supply. Because it does pull a bit of power. But other than that, there is no magic. You probably just need to make sure that you get the right microphone with it. I think he be using that Red Hill speaker mic, the one with the volume adjustment on it. The one I'm using... I'm using Redivus. I'm using a Redivus speaker mic without the volume control, and people tell me it sounds good. So, yeah, I'm happy to help you. I mean, you can follow directions in that project booklet that Randall put together. If you don't have it, I'll send you a copy of it.
2: I believe I have a copy of it. That sounds great. That sounds good. I guess I'll still have to get an SD card to put the image on it. Over.
3: Yeah, that's correct. And, you know, I wouldn't use anything smaller than a 16 gig memory card. You might take a look at what Randall recommends in that article. It sticks in my mind that it's a 16 or a 32, but you can order them from Amazon. You don't want to buy cheap SD cards because you wouldn't think that they would get a lot of wear and tear, but they do.
2: They do, so more than likely it'll be a SanDisk 32 gigabytes. That's what I'm planning to get. Over.
3: Okay, well, just like, cars used to be, if you looked at the Chevy line, there was the Malibu, the Bel Air, the Impala, and they were steps up in the line. The Bel Air was I'm not sure about the Malibu, but the Bel Air used to be the entry-level car, and once you got up to the Impala, it was the top-level car. Styling was one of the big things, but check and see the label on the SD card that Randall lists, and make sure whatever size you buy, it's got that same level on it, because there are quality levels for SD cards. Don't go with the cheap ones.
2: That'll cause me too much trouble. So I'll use the best I can get. I'd rather buy them slowly and get them right. Over.

0: Well, just let me know and I'll be happy to help. Let me say 7-3 to you. And I'll talk to you again soon. If you want to talk more about that project, let's do it in the Zoom room. That would probably be the best place rather than tying up the air. This is M5RTC, Terry in Austin, Texas. I am clear after your any other comments you have, and then I'll be listening for a little bit. 7-3, Jose.
1: Seven threes to you, Terry, and thank you for coming back, as well as the rest of the Sal and whoever else was in with us. Thank them for that. And I will eventually get this done. And I thank you so much for your words of wisdom. When I need more, I'll come looking for them. Or go find them in the breakout room, in the Zoom room. So bless you. Have a great day. And it's been really nice. And even though it's been a very informative curso, I do believe that I will key it in. Bless you and have a great day. Thank you for coming back. KJ5MEL, N5RTC, I'll be sitting on the side.
2: KJ5MEL, this is KC4KIN.
1: KC4KIN, this is Jose, KJ5MEL. Over to you.

0: KC4KIN, this is KJ5MEL. Over to you.
1: Okay, I think if I key up too quick, it don't go through. But I was just saying I run a similar radio. Let's note I use the UCI 120. And I've, instead of a Raspberry Pi, I run it on a Dell Wise 3040, the little tiny Dell computer. I like it because it's got a dedicated power button and several features that you don't have to have an SD card. It's got a built-in little hard drive in it, SD hard drive. And I like the 120, UCI 120, because it had the metal barrel type microphone connector instead of the modular. And I run a DTMF mic on it. So back over to you, Jose, KC4KIN.
0: I'm sorry, I had some interruptions here, so I'm going back to you. Could you repeat that for me, please? Over.
1: Okay, yeah, sure, we'll do it again here. I said I'm running a similar radioless node. I run the UCI 120, and I've got it hooked to a Dell Wise 3040, one of the little network computers, mini PCs, they call it. I like it because it's got a dedicated power button, several features that a Pi don't have. You don't have to use an SD card. It's got a built-in little SD hard drive. And it operates off about 3 or 4 watts of power, so it don't really use any power. And the UCI 120 uses the metal type microphone plug that screws the ring, screws it on there, so it's not the modular mic. And I'm running an Elenco DTMF microphone, so if you need to use the DTMF codes, it's got that option also. So back over to you, Jose. KJ5NEL, KC4KIN.
0: Thank you so much for that. That sounds very interesting. I'm going to look into it. I've been seeing those Dell Wise computers. And being different, and I already have my Pi, let me think about it. Maybe I'll get a third node. But I'm enjoying this. And the limiting thing is funds, but they'll be coming. I'm working every day, so should be good. So thank you so much. God bless you. It is KJ5MEL. I'll be sitting on the side. Thank you for the information. I appreciate it so much. That sounds really good.
1: Okay, Mel, yeah, you're certainly welcome, and I wish you success on getting all that put together there. And we'll listen for you on here again. KJ5MEL. This is KC4KIN. Have a good day, sir.
2: KC4KIN, N5RTC.
1: Yeah, go ahead, Terry. KC4KIN.
2: Well, Jose and I were looking at the AllScan webpage. I noticed that they have those Wise computers for sale, and of course you can pick them up on eBay also. But that was a great suggestion. You know, I'd have to look and see how much RAM those have. you know, to compare prices with a Raspberry Pi with the same amount of RAM. But you're right, there are some real advantages to using that little Wyze computer. And I'm glad you mentioned that, because that'll give Jose another option to think about. N5 RTC clear.
1: Okay, Terry. Yeah, I'm real happy with mine. As a matter of fact, I picked up two more of the Dell Wyze 3040 computers off eBay that they've not got here yet, but I figured I'd just have one as a backup and one to do something else with. I like it so much. And it's got a keyboard. I mean, you can hook a mouse and a keyboard to it real easy. You just need a display port to a HDMI port to hook a monitor to it if you want to, and that made setting it up a whole lot easier. But, yeah, I'm real happy with this radio. Let's know. And any of the models he chooses will do just fine. I just thought I'd give him another option to look at. And, anyway, I hope you have a good day. N5 Real Texas Chili, KC4KIN.

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0: I like that. Real Texas chili. I'm going to remember that one. But you know mine. You know mine. But, yeah, as far as I'd like to make a statement about the Dell computers on eBay. I've spent thousands of dollars on computers and never did very good until eBay and the Dell laptops. I have two laptops, and they just do everything that all my other computers did. They're just fantastic. And with eBay, yeah, you're sure it's going to work out for you, because eBay is a complete platform of feedback. And if you buy it from somebody with good feedback, you're sure to win. Anyway, that's all I have, Terry. And 5RTC, K9XOK.
1: I don't do all that much business with eBay merchants. Occasionally I'll find something that's difficult to find anywhere else. And so, at that point in time, I'll go to eBay and see if they have any decent prices. I've never gotten anything, never purchased anything that I had any trouble with. So, perhaps I've been lucky. But then I've never made any big ticket purchases on eBay. But that's just my experience. Your mileage may vary. N5 RTC is clear.

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0: Good afternoon, Terry. Tail end of our last conversation about backup maker, did you catch the part about you can fire it off manually? That's the way I do it normally. I think my wife's case, hers is normally just on when she shuts down the vacuum.
1: Yeah, I did catch that. Thank you for that, making that point. I'm still undecided what I'm gonna use on this Windows laptop. I'll figure it out. So far, I really don't have anything on there that, except for the time I've spent setting it up, of course. But I really don't have anything on there that. You know, documents, pictures, anything like that. That if I lost them, I'd feel too bad about. But yeah, thanks for getting back to me with that. And I have not taken a look at Backup Maker yet. It's on my list though. Thanks for checking. This is N5RTC. Terry in Austin, Texas. I am clear and QRT.
0: Got your at least your ham stuff backed up on the Windows side of things, and I'm not quite sure how you do the time machine configuration for the Mac. I'm not a Mac person. KF80JA, I'll be clear if you.

0: I'm originally from Green Valley, Arizona, but right now I'm vacationing in Green, Vermont until another week or so. And where are you calling from?
1: Mesa. I think I talked to you the other day. I've been in Green Valley a number of times.
0: I do believe we had talked in the past. Yes, sir. How's beautiful Mesa right now?
1: Well, I haven't asked her. No, I guess everything's doing okay. Still the same kind of news. Auto accidents, crime, what have you.
0: So nothing new and exciting. Did you get affected by the big dust storms that Phoenix got hit with last week?
1: Yeah, we had a, what we call here a haboob, you know what those are, come through here last week and dirtied up our cars and all that kind of stuff. But no big deal. I mean, we live with it.
0: Yes, I am familiar with that term. When I looked at relocating to Arizona a few years ago, one of the spots I was considering was Marana, and more than one person said to me, land of the dust storms. So I ended up going south.
1: Go ahead, comment.
2: Slide, Ben. Yes, I recall Marana. There's a skydiving airport there in Marana, Skydive Marana. And as for Mesa, Motorola used to have a whole bunch of plants over that way, Scottsdale and Mesa.
0: I have never spent any time in either one of them, although I've driven by both of them a few times.
1: Let me see if I got it. Okay, so the big Motorola plant in Mesa was converted. Well, it was abandoned for a number of years, and then Dexcom bought that building, and they're the ones that make the CGMs that you see people wear. And I have one. I never thought I'd be wearing one, but I do. So, it's pretty big business, I guess.

0: N7OKN.
1: Yeah, that's me. It's John. How are you doing?
0: I'm doing great, John. This is Mike.

0: I'm trying to close up my summer vacation residence. I have an RV here in Vermont, and I've got a radio attached to the ladder and antenna, which is how I'm doing all this, but we're shutting everything down for the weekend, so I'm going to start closing stuff up. I thought I'd give one more shout to see if anybody else was out there. So, John, I appreciate the opportunity to speak with you. I'm going to do 73s to you, and I'm going to step away for now so I can get some more stuff done here. But this is K2ZOJ, and I'll be clear on your final.
1: Okay, K2Z, K2ZLJ, and 70KN, and the other station out there that mentioned Motorola. Go ahead, I got nothing else.
2: Okay, thank you very kindly for that. Back in the 80s, they had a government group for Motorola, and they had quite a few plans out that way. They did everything from the space shuttle to the deep space probes and the satellites. Everything was done through that neck of the woods, and I was a part of it back then. We used to skydive in Marana on the few and far between days off to blow off some steam. Back to you.
1: Well, back in my copier space, I had one call, one time, in the Motorola at Dobson and north of Broadway. And it was to repair a copier in one of their clean room areas. So I had to put all the garb on, and I had to get brushed off and vacuumed off, and they did a lot of stuff in order for me to walk into that clean room and fix the copier. So I remember that very fondly. And it's the one and only time I'd ever been into that building. And now, like I say, it's Dexcom.
2: But in Scottsdale, with Hayden and McDowell. Hayden and McDowell, that was my stomping grounds. Hayden and McDowell. I think General Dynamics took that over.
1: Yeah, that was the plant with the big Motorola sign out front. Just a standalone stand right out by the street. And a big old sign of what I mean out by the street, and that was it. That was the RF division, if I remember correctly, because I had a friend that worked out there. That's where they made two-way radios and so forth.
2: Worked there was the government electronics. They had a very, very intensive environmental lab in there. They had a HVAC, they had shake and bake room, they had all kinds of environmental testing that went on there for the high rel flight hardware. One of the jobs I was hired for was the LWEL program. The LWEL program was the space shuttle. Back in the day, space shuttle communications, navigations, and electronic stuff that went into the comm nav of the space shuttle was done out of there. Also, the SGLS, Satellite Ground Loop Systems, which all the major satellite communications transponders went through there as well. They had quite a few departments there. They were all microwave and RF.
1: Well, it sounds like you know more about it than I do. Yep, and General Dynamics got their big sign out there now. I don't know what they make. I don't even know what they do.
2: The first year, my friend that still work there told me the first year they purchased that building for $879 million, and in the first year they made it back and then some in government contracts.
0: Wow, that's a lot of money. But that's good.
1: Well, what do they make? What does General Dynamics make? What business is it? What are they still a chip manufacturer like Motorola was?

0: Nothing heard. N7OKN listening.
1: N7OKN, N7OKN. Okay, you do double type in.
0: Well, there you are. Did you answer the question, or did I? And I just didn't hear you.
1: Dollar Balfang, maybe the push to talk button's not working properly. Who knows?
0: So, what does that location of General Dynamics do? Do they still make chips?
1: They do not do that. They do government contracts. Government contracts there. Big systems. Government contracts. They have an environmental lab in there that'll make you knock your socks off. They have this couple of vacuum chambers that go down to 10 to the minus 10 torr, and you can put your car inside. That's how big they are.
0: Okay, government contracts is fine. What do they make?
1: Self-flight hardware for aerospace. Anything from navigations for missile systems. Hughes had the business back in Tucson when I was there. Now General Dynamics took that over. And a lot of the aerospace companies have been bought out by other companies. General Dynamics is the big winner of that whole thing.
0: There was also a smaller Motorola presence over on McKellips, and I believe near Alma School Road, like right in the middle of the desert. There was, at the time, there was no infrastructure around there. There was just the building. And it was Motorola facility for a long time. And then they abandoned the sign and rubbed it out. And it just sat as an empty building forever. I don't remember now what it is now, but do you recall that?
1: The school road is one of their buildings. I think they had office space in there, if I'm not mistaken. I got a bunch of semiconductor books over there one day. They used to give them away for free. And I used to collect books. And I went over there and I got a whole bunch of books on semiconductors.
0: Okay, interesting. Yeah, it looks like nothing but an office building, but it was just nothing around it, all desert. It was weird. It was sitting right out in the middle of nowhere.
1: They had books there, and I went there, and I got the books for free, loaded up the car with them, and took them back to the apartment. But, yeah, they got out of the semiconductor business right after that time. So they had no need for any of that stuff.
0: You won't find Motorola chips anywhere anymore? New ones?
1: The stuff that they made, it went to Texas. And then from Texas, it went overseas to the Far East. But Motorola made a lot of stuff. They made diodes, they made transistors, they made MOSFETs. They made all kinds of stuff that they don't make anymore.
0: Well, I think Motorola is still around. I think they have a big plant down in South Denver, you know, where, you know, the big Intel and stuff like that is.
1: These cell sell products under the Motorola name. But the family, the business was owned by the Galvin family. The Galvin family decided when the patriarch died, they decided they no longer wanted to be in that business. They sold a fire sale. They sold everything off. And the Motorola that's out there right now is no shape, form of the Motorola of the past. Their headquarters was in Schaumburg, Illinois. It was like a shopping mall. Today, I saw a picture of it on the internet. They have weeds and trees growing inside. The place is completely demolished. It's all wrecked.
0: I'm going to have to look up Wikipedia on that. I had no idea that they no longer made anything.
1: Not the same Motorola. It's a different company. It's not the same company. The name was sold, and the company is no longer owned by the Galvin family. All of the shares, everything was sold. It's a freely traded company over the stock exchange, and they closed a whole bunch of plants. They sold a lot of buildings. Their main headquarters was Schaumburg, Illinois. If you Google Schaumburg, Illinois, you'll see pictures of their campus before and after. It was a very impressive campus in Schaumburg, Illinois. They had computers there, mainframe, supercomputers, all kinds of stuff there, and it's all gone.
0: Well, what does the shell company now do? What do they make?
1: For, first responders and all kinds of communications equipment. They still make RF stuff. They don't make high-rel flight hardware anymore, but then again, there is no more space shuttle anymore. They used to make all kinds of high-rel flight hardware stuff that had to be environmentally tested for quality control, and they're no longer in that line of work. What they do now is mostly commercial stuff. A lot of their stuff is cell phones that are made in Indonesia and Malaysia, places like that. They have a lot of just electronics, what I call it, because it doesn't go through the quality control that high-rel flight hardware goes through. High-rel flight hardware is where the money is, because government contracts pays for all that.
0: All right. Very good. Well, thanks for the information. The name is John, and I live in Mason, so that tells you where I am.
1: Arizona?
0: You quick, Keith. You got to push the button down for about a second before you say anything. Go ahead and try again.
1: Mesa, Arizona. Is that where you're from, Mesa, Arizona?
0: Well, originally, no. I was from Texas, but I live in Mesa.
1: Okay, well, my apartment was right there down the road from the university, and it was a nice little complex there on the corner, probably not there anymore. It had swimming pools in it and everything. I used to pay about $300 a month, all utilities included.
0: What was the cross?
1: I think University is the main road down there, and it was at a main intersection down from there, about four traffic lights. I think it was McClintock was the first one, and then the second one, I forget what the name of it was.
0: Well, McClintock was still in, McClintock is still in Tempe. After McClintock, well, there's first Rural Road, and then as you go east, it's McClintock. Then after that, it's Price. Then between Price and Dobson, which is the next mile up, there you have the dividing line between Mesa and Tempe. So if it was Dobson would have been the first road in Mesa itself.

0: Nothing heard in 7OK and clear.
1: The first traffic light after the border between Mesa and Tempe, the next traffic light, I forget the name, but it's a major intersection, and I remember the name of the road if I hear it.
0: Well, the very first road that you got into, which is main intersection, is Dobson Road. Because that is Mesa. Now, it depends on, like, if you're on University, there's Price Road, which is still Tempe, but 1 mile east of Price, which is the next main road, is Dobson, and it's just inside of Mesa.
1: It might have been that one. And I remember if I took a right on that road, it would take you down to Chandler if you go far enough.
0: Well, so would McClintock, Rural, Price, any of those that'll take you down to Chandler.
1: Plant in Chandler. They built it in Chandler. I decided to pull up and leave, but that's where they went from Scottsdale, the overflow. They went down to Chandler. They started in Mesa temporarily until the Chandler place was built, and then when the Chandler plant was finished, they moved from Mesa to Chandler.
0: Okay, I heard somebody that I think they said comment. Go ahead, comment.
2: I was just going to say, now there's a freeway for that, John. It takes you down there. AJ9Y.
0: Yeah, but the era he's talking about, that was before the freeways.
2: I understand. A lot of things have changed.

0: anyway, I'm over my cross streets where I live is University in Dobbs. I'm familiar with this area. I've been here for years and years and years. Well, it sounds like you took my place. You took my place over when I left. But anyway, it was good times over there, real good times. I remember a place called Minder Binders. Minder Binders was a bar that was not too far away from there. Yeah, they're no longer around. Neither is Bennigan's. There's a lot of old places like that that are not there anymore. Going out towards Haney Ranch out to the outskirts, and they used to clip your tie when you would go in there for lunch. They would clip your tie, tack it to the ceiling with your business card. Oh, yeah, you're talking about, what was that place, Bob? It's on the tip of my tongue now. I can't quite remember. It was, boy, the name escapes me, but yet it's very familiar. Do you recall that, Bob?
1: No, I'm not from around here, Jim.

I just remember making sure I didn't wear a tie when I went there. Had a really catchy name for it. I just can't remember. And it wasn't Haney or Gainey Ranch. Okay, let's see if I got it. Bobby McGee's, that's the name of it.

0: Yeah, I remember it well. I remember it well. People from out of town, when they came in to visit, they were taken there for lunch on the company credit card.
1: Yeah. Hey, what is your name?
0: Peter. The name is Peter. Peter is in repeater. And the call sign is KE2 double sideband, double sideband, double sideband.
1: You have a motorboat sound behind you. I think that's part of why we don't hear part of you. It may be overdriving your audio or getting out of the passband or something. You may want to go to the ECR webpage and listen live, because it's definitely there.
0: A bad habit of eating the microphone from my military days.
2: Inform Bravo Lee in Germany.
1: Okay, hold on a second, comment. A bad habit of keying the mic every day, is that what you said?
0: Microphone. I used to fix F-4 aircraft, and the microphone was inside the face mask. And I got into a bad habit of holding the microphone all the way up to my face.
1: I don't think that would cause that motorboat that we've been hearing. But then again, it's gone now. Your audio level is a little bit lower. So I'm not sure what's going on. A comment station from, I think, Germany, whatever. Go ahead.
2: Kilo India 7, Hotel Uniform, Bravo Lee in Germany. I didn't have a comment. I was just trying to get into the conversation, see what's going on, say good morning to everybody, or good afternoon. We're pretty much through our sun eclipse and working on our nighttime here, so I don't know if that's a team we can talk about, or are we talking about eating microphones? Eating microphones does not sound like a good thing to do.
1: Oh, we were reminiscing about the fact that Peter used to live in the neighborhood that I lived in, and he worked at Motorola, which is no longer there, and General Dynamics took it over. And so we were talking about different places we were familiar with. That's all.
2: Started at a Motorola plant in Chicago, Illinois, or was it, I think it was Rosemont, I don't know exactly where anymore, that was over 30 years ago, but yeah, Motorola,
1: Go ahead, Peter.
0: I did radio tests, radio checks, in the cockpit of an F-4 aircraft. We used to put a face mask on, similar to what the pilots would wear when they fly the airplane. The microphone was inside the face mask. It was like a CPAP mask for a CPAP machine. And I got into a bad habit of holding the microphone too close to my mouth, eating the microphone. Back to you.
1: Yeah, Peter, this is John. I don't know if this matters or not, or whether or not you care. And if you don't care, just tell me and I'll shut up. But there is a buzz now in the background of your transmissions, but it's not too loud, and it's not obnoxious. I'm going to pass it over to the Germany station, and then he can pass it back over to you. N7OKN.
2: It's Kilo India 7 Hotel Uniform Bravo, or Delta Oscar 7 Hotel Uniform Bravo. One is an American call, the other is a German call. And my name is Lee, Lima Echo Echo. That it's a clicking sound. It sounds like you're developing a short in your microphone. You might want to check out that cord twisted a little bit, right at the base of the microphone or at the ingoing of the plug, the stabilizer at the back of the plug. That's where they usually short out. It sounds like it's starting to become a short, and that's what we hear, if that makes any sense.

0: Well, I think this is a good time to hang it up. And 7OKN listening.
1: Hello there. This is Casey Ford, the operator Luciano in Federal Bay. But he caught me out there. Over. And it's 505. 501 over here in Federal Bay. Roger.
0: Yeah, last station, you might want to snuggle up to that microphone a bit. Audio's pretty low, kind of hard to understand you. I'm going to be clear in 7OKN.
1: Okay. Now you can tell me if I'm coming up better now. I got my mouth closer to the mic. Roger.
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1: W4HI, AB3SNM. You've got a good signal coming into the system. A little bit of white noise behind it, but I can understand what you're saying.
0: Well, thank you. I'm doing a little bit of rewriting the shack here, and I just wanted to know I wasn't getting any feed or RFI or anything like that. I'm a good distance away from where the repeater is for All-Star connection, so that's probably where the white noise comes from. Over.
1: You don't have good signal strength into the repeater. You did break up once or twice during that transmission.
0: Okay, thank you very much for your analysis. I appreciate it. W4HI clear.
1: Good rest of your afternoon. Remember that at EastCoastReflector.com, there's a listen live. You need to listen to yourself. That's the place to do it. It'll help you out. AB3SNM.

0: 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KB3SNM.
1: Yeah, we had a thunder shower here. Moved off, I don't know, off to the south, I guess. But it's still raining, which is good. We need rain. I was out watering my plants the other night, but that's okay. Not enough water. So anyway, the name here is Ron. Over.
0: Yeah, I have a hard time. You've got noise with your signal, and your signal's pretty low. It's very, very clear, but it's very low. KB3SNM, have a good afternoon.

0: between Hollywood, Florida, and some of the others down there. What do you need done to help you here with all your ker-chunk and EB3 as NF?
1: That's what I said. I think they're just having a lot of fun, KE2LW.
0: Well, I'll agree with you, but there's five or

KC1FKB, I'm mobile. I can't hear anything, but maybe it's me. But it seems like you're on a handy talkie and trying to reach the repeater.

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0: Yes, sir, I appreciate that. Just took some lightning strikes over here in Orange Park, Florida, knocked my node and everything offline, but seems to be back on now. You have a great day out there, and thanks for coming back to me. This is KG4BTA 73.

0: WJK2PAT. Good evening, name is Pat.
1: Good evening, this is Dean and Delta Echo Alpha November. I am in Colmac, New York on Long Island.

0: All right, Dean. Excuse me, I have to make a call. WA2JWRK2PAT Mobile. I think you might be busy at the moment.
1: No problem at all. Do whatever you have to do. This is KE2IPJ signing off. Have a great evening.

0: day is done. Heading off to Lowe's here in a second to pick up some charcoal for a nice barbecue at home, and the day will take a turn.
1: Yeah, roger that. Well, thanks for the holler back, man. This is Kilo Romeo 4 November X-Ray Victor.
0: I'll be jumping back off here because I have made the short trip to Lowe's. You have yourself a wonderful rest of your day, and hope you get some more contacts out there. Norway 1, Delta Charlie Echo.
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0: KR4, this is N1, DCE, Norway 1, Delta Charlie Echo, Dave and Ramon.
1: Good evening. How has your day been so far?
0: Well, it hasn't been terribly productive. It's day three on the same broken machine at my place of employment, giving me more struggles than

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John, NP2SG, hold your PTT and talk. You've got to pause a moment, let everything connect, and then speak if that's you kerchunking the repeater. Well, let's hear you speak up and say something.

Well, I'll disconnect us from here, and I'll connect to you through IROP and Echolink, and we'll be one-on-one. Maybe you'll speak. Let me disconnect this.

I guess maybe some of these radios broken. I don't know. I just hear an awful lot of Kerchunk in. There's always somebody crying about it, too. It's very entertaining. KG7HR.

KE7NCN. It might be a local operator getting into your node, because I have not heard any ker-chunking, and Don's coming through perfect.

0: K7IBI, are you still there, Don?
1: Hey, Fermity, I've been here all along, but I haven't been talking to you. Go ahead, K7IBI.
0: Oh, okay. I thought that guy was talking to you or trying to talk to you. But anyway, it doesn't matter. You're working fine, so it must be something else going on. How are you today?
1: Doing well, thank you. Beautiful weather we're having. Finally, most of the smoke's blown away, so we're back to normal skies now. Beautiful day. How about you?
0: Well, we don't have any smoke. Didn't get down this far. Not yet. You know, it's only the middle of August, but it's a beautiful day here, too. It's only in the 90s, mid-90s, I believe. Humidity's up around 25, maybe. Maybe 30. I haven't looked. Broken clouds are beautiful. Sky is gorgeous. I'm just hanging out, enjoying it. Did a little trigger job on one of my 1911s this morning, an enhancement, not an upgrade. And I got to go out tomorrow and shoot, huh? Darn the bad luck.
1: You got the new one broken in yet? How many rounds have you fired through it?
0: Well, sadly, not many. Maybe 50. And I kind of set it aside. I've got it. I love it. I shot it. So I kind of have it set aside. It's too much to carry for the most part, unless you're out, you know, hiking or something. So I'll take it out every once in a while and light off a few, but no, it's nowhere near broken.
1: Yeah, and besides that, it's probably a little more expensive, too.
0: Yes, it's more expensive than a 9mm or even a 45. I shoot even 38s, but I can shoot 357 in it. And then, yeah, that gets a little pricier, but I load my own, so I probably save 50%. I'm going to send you a picture here in the next day or so, and when I remember it, was out, I don't know, the gun was, I think the first time I took it out to shoot it, second time it was. Let me reset. And for accuracy, sighting it in, or any of the pistols, I have a rest that goes on the hood of my Jeep. And one day I got the Jeep on a little bit of a side hill, and I shot, and I said, damn, that sounded funny, and I don't even know where it went. Well, I'll send you the picture. It went off the top of the hood of the Jeep. Poor Jeep got shot.
1: Well, probably wasn't the first time if it was an old Army Jeep.
0: No, it's that 1988 that I had when we were all in Gig Harbor. I still have the thing. I've done a bunch of modifications and upgrades, and you know, you other than me shooting it, you can't really hurt it. It just keeps a running. So I drive it most of the time, you know, if it's not too hot. But yeah, I'll send you a picture. Had the pistol pointed down a little too low and put a nice crease in the old hood. So now I can pretend I'm, what was that TV show? Oh, Rat Patrol, when they drove that Jeep around in the desert.
1: How's the Volkswagen burning with the new engine?
0: Running like a top. Couldn't be better. Almost like it's brand new. So probably get another 150,000 out of it, and then it won't even be good to give to somebody. But it's doing great. Everything's working perfect.
1: Well, that's good news. Glad to hear it. Anyway, thanks for the call. Appreciate it. I'll beg off. 73K7IVI. And that wasn't my Don, me, that he was talking about.
0: I didn't think so. Did not sound like you, but I thought, well, maybe you were on a different radio, but okay, so that's good. It was somebody else that they were having issues with. All right, Don, good talking to you. K7NCN 73.

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1: 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I heard you're from California, but I'm not getting...

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1: T3DFV, Kilo Delta 3, Delta Fox Victor. I heard you're from California, but I'm not get your name, sir. My name is Jordan.

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1: 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I heard you're from California, but I'm not get your name, sir. My name is Jordan.

0: Could you come back with your call sign, please, sir?
1: So Oscar 6, Kilo Echo Charlie. Kilo Oscar 6, Kilo Echo Charlie.
0: So, Kilo Oscar 6, Kilo Oscar Charlie, is that correct?

0: Oscar 6, Kilo Echo Charlie. Kilo Oscar 6, Kilo Echo Charlie.
1: Kilo Oscar 6, Kilo Echo Charlie. I got it.
0: Have yourself a good day, 7-3s. Kilo Oscar 6, Kilo Echo Charlie, clear.
1: See you later, 7-3, Mr. Donovan. Thanks for contact.

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KG4WHO. Mountain Falls, Virginia.

Okay, G4WHO, I guess everybody's asleep, or at dinner, or commuting. I'd just like to wave a hand to Dick, if he's listening. No response needed. Just if you're monitoring Dick, thoughts are with you. KG4WHO.

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KD4 RP, KD7, you're out here. Was that KD7 US? Over.

0: 4, Romeo Delta Papa. 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
1: Hotel Papa Station, this is November 5. November ZZ, we hear you okay.
0: Okay, excellent. I'm kind of new to All Starlink, so just trying to get all everything set up and seeing if the voice quality is acceptable. So thank you very much for the comeback.
1: Yeah, I'm on a bridge to, I think it's Ham Radio 2.0. Yeah, you're coming in great. You're coming in great. All right. I'm going to go on the side here, standing by, listening. November 5, November ZZ, welcome to the family. It's a big family. You can choose your friends, but you can't choose your family, but you can if you want to. Ha ha, hi hi. 73.
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And this is KG4WHO. I'm on a new handset, Hams over IP line 400-103. Just wanted to check my audio. I can hear myself in the other room, and it sounds pretty okay, but I think it sounds about like it should. Thank you very much, KG4WHO, on a brand new Hams over IP phone.

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0: This is KG4WHO on a new hands over IP phone. I forgot what I was going to say.
1: KG4WHO. KE7K. Coming up with something new to say. Good afternoon.
0: Hello, Kevin. Hope you're doing well. I just got a new phone configured for hams over IP. This one is a wireless phone. So now I'm in the wireless age. Back to you.
1: Yeah, very good. Well, how is it wireless? Is it like a Bluetooth headset back to the phone, or is it like a traditional cordless telephone back in the day?

0: It's like a cordless telephone, even though it's about the size of one of the original Nokia-type phones. So, I'm sure you're familiar with those. That's about the size that it is. It's kind of strange to talk on ham radio, but then be on this.
1: It's kind of fun, though. So how do you do the PTT? Well, I guess it's the same thing. Just start 99 or whatever, and then pound unkey. It's been so long since I've actually transmitted on my phone. I can't remember. Can't remember how that works.
0: Yeah, you press *99. Right now I'm on speakerphone, so I hope it's not too watered down. I need to check my audio some other time, but then press pound to transmit. Pound to stop. Hash symbol, as they say, on there. It'll never be the hash symbol to me. That's how you can date a person. What is this figure? And if they say hash symbol, or hashtag, you know they're born after a certain date.
1: Yeah, it doesn't sound bad to me. I was on my Balfunk HD there, but I came in on the radioless note. I've got a Motorola speaker on it that's pretty... sounds pretty good. Dick Dave gave it to me years and years ago. It's been my favorite speaker ever since. But I was trying to get the VU meter up in time to look at you, but you sound good to my ear.
0: For the difference between speaker and me holding it like a normal telephone, that would be now. I don't know if that changes the microphone at all, like a conference phone would. Ham radio over IP is fun. And now they came up with a premium way or something, and that just means it's done by computer. It doesn't mean that you pay for anything. But, so I got a new extension, and then I've been talking about how this is kind of fun. And then the ECR is fun, and how folks in, say, nursing homes or assisted living facilities that may not necessarily have access to radios and antennas but still have valid ham radio licenses could still access the system. Thought about running the idea past my club a little bit, see what they have to say. A lot of them haven't heard about it, so I might have to give a presentation first. Back to you.

0: Yeah, I got the heater meter pulled up. Sounds like it's a little delayed, 5 or 10 seconds or so. Maybe we need a reboot somewhere. But according to that, your levels are just fine, Daniel. So good job. I can tell a little difference audio quality-wise between the two, but also I switched over to this other speaker sort of in the middle of those two. So I don't want to compare them without hearing them back-to-back on the same thing. So. And yeah, I know what you mean. Lots of hams are retiring and going into places like that, but they still got all their friends on the air, so that'd be a great way to keep them connected and keep that community going. So get on you. Let me know how that goes, Daniel. I'm gonna let you go. I've got some dishes I need to take care of, and my Braves game just got underway, so. Wish them along well. 7-3, bud. Have fun with your project there. KG4WHO, KE7K.
1: Well, thank you for the check, Kevin. Good hearing you. Have a good evening there. I'm just doing the things I got to do while they're doing what they're doing at the gymnastics class. 7-3 for now. Thank you again, KG4WHO.

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If you check in using this method, please plan on sticking around and participating. Again, the phone number is 716-317-9050. Please stand by for the net beginning shortly.